She been telling me, saying she look like me. She just see me now, she just feel me. 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And I feel with her till I think that to my family. When I was doing it to her, making me your enemy.

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I try to reach you, now you wanna be there.

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0: La vérité, c'est moi, à mes piques. 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
0: Fresh Prince of Bel-Air. 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

0: 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I support them, they support them, please don't say them teaching get meaning. 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That is why I say, that is the reason of my song. 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

0: My personal person.
1: To which one
0: you? You want to sabi what did happen for your area? What did sub for sports?
1: Which Akata just and jolly, jolly to read with the boss break? Or what did happen for the world general?
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0: 6 a.m. to 11 a.m. Monday till Friday, money runs. You can't resist. Everybody say, Becca, Becca, Becca, Becca, please. The energy got the stand up on the radio. Animal laugh, laugh, your money companion. You reckon, yo, it's a good day. I say nothing when they cool you the pressure. When you wake up, you know it's a brand new day. Start up your day, Becca, Becca, Becca, Becca, please. Animal laugh, laugh. Make way. You know, say Ninja FM. Oh, oh, oh, oh. You already know. Oh, oh, oh, oh. Money runs so deep, bro. Nobody can stop me. International.
1: All right, yes, shout out to Design on Top Down 14, the Money Runs crew. Thank God is Friday edition of Morning Runs. And of course, if you check me to your time right about now, 19 minutes old, and I don't walk more from the hands of 6 o'clock. And normally, it's supposed to say the moment 6 o'clock, stand at attention. But please, animal, after laugh with the biggest BNE, we could all bust Etta inside the studio. To come kickstart the arrangement of Morning Runs. Yes, as this week done the end, so you remember, say you get three things where we say you will need to think of, either big or small. Mm-hmm. And of course, you will remember how you take start this week, how the middle of the week be, and how the end of the week could be. Just know, I say Friday, now that day, where we say you go do it, in, where you go finish your goals, where you don't set for yourself for next week. I know. I say this week on Wednesday and Thursday, public holiday back to back, based on top of Salah celebration. But hey, Salah celebration don't end though. For some people, it never end for some people. They will tell you, say, our own office now tell Monday we will resume. But if that is not your case, you need to go to work. Right now, I hope say you don't do it, you don't come out from your house this morning. You were supposed to go work, but you will be saying that till Monday. No worry, now enjoyment weekend. Now you don't kickstart. So, oh yeah, now you see the one that will be, will be me. My name never change. Deca Blees, now my name, aka the energy goddess. I'm gonna give a leash, so diva. Now maybe that break away to share the blees on top of the areas of thank you. And or you don't do your way to work this morning. You don't want that which kind of blees this girl they bring, well, or the blees. We're gonna make your day smooth, sweet, fantabulous. And now all those blees, I don't carry gonna catapult give you this morning. And of course, in my life, love do it on top standby on top the arrangement. How your night to be? I hope say your night to palace. I hope say you enjoy your the break very, very well. Eh? I hope so you don't be ready also for the weekend. Well, as usual, you know, as Matabi, let us know where you then listen to us from. The number then they are available for you to start with the calling, sending your messages, dropping your voice note at the number now 081-001-30349. 081-001-30349. Now the number where you could take you talk to us and let us know where you listen to us from, who and who exactly you want carry your positive energy give to also this morning. Okay. I feel like we get one call here already. Hello, good morning to you.
2: Hello, good morning, Becca Blaze.
1: My thank God for you. Good morning to you. How far are you doing now?
2: A day, I'm good. And you, how you doing?
1: We thank Almighty God. Oh. This one, yeah. Way you remember us today. How far are you now?
2: I do like daily. I do like Sadiq. I do like physical.
1: Those ones don't forget like us. So, since Salah don't start, so they don't forget
2: us. They just go chop the meat like that.
1: Because they know say we go ask for meat. Now, why they don't do like say they don't they see us?
2: After they will call all the Becca. All the Becca.
1: If they all the Becca, me, I owe them too now. How far now? How you take celebrate your Salah break now?
2: Yeah, I celebrated my Salah break now. It's me and my landlord, yeah, issue. No give me meat. But another person can't give me meat. So, okay. Yeah, and so. You understand? It was nice. I was at home. Oh. You understand? I've been busy. I've been busy somehow.
1: Okay.
2: Trying to see what I can do online majorly. Mm. I've been live streaming many times. You understand? Yeah. So and I thank God for my mom also. Mm. She did help me out, go live, give me the phone and other things. So yeah. Thank God for live, Becca. You know, easy.
1: Yeah.
2: The thing I will give up my emails up.
1: Exactly. That's what it means.
2: So I just continue to strive. I don't say one day go better.
1: I like the fact that you motivate and encourage, but ginger yourself, John.
2: Yes, because you know, easy. Me, you see, so I don't live blind for 16 years. You play the guitar for 14 years. So I don't say one day, even if not be now, one day you go better for me. And all the people will be listening to me around you. You understand? Naija FM family.
1: Mm.
2: Those they strive, they keep on doing. I said, you know, you're not killing somebody. You're not trying to, you get.
1: Yeah.
2: Those they do, and one day it will be better for you. Mm. And my positive energy to everybody.
1: Mm.
2: Yeah, today. Okay. Yeah. Becca, please. Animal La Flato. All right, Naveta. Have a lovely day.
1: Yeah, you too. Okay, bye. All right, thank you so much, Distrinks, for that. Don't forget once again the number they are available for you to start with a call in, dropping your voice note, sending your messages. Let us know where you did listen to us from. Shout out to you, Oga Edmond. Oga Edmond, don't leave us up. He's now in Lagos at the moment.
3: Okay.
1: Hopefully, you could listen to us so even as they in Lagos. No talk so because I know they are Saba again. I hope you are still listening to us. Even if you didn't leave us, if you still listen to us through that particular app. And for those who they listen to us from there, but of course, summer don't come already. Eh? Everywhere supposed to be hot now. Eh? No call the talk, say, I'm cold. The cold, where are the cold? Don't let me listen to morning runs. No, you see, suppose they listen to us because I know say, we get some set of listeners we and our morning shifts then they do.
3: Mm.
1: So as they do the morning shift, they leave house as early, even sometimes earlier than the time when we said they leave house for here for Nigeria.
3: Mm.
1: So I just should say, you don't already reach work. I know they should say the Salah celebration, where would they celebrate? Where would they celebrate time for Nigeria? Now they say, where would they celebrate time for abroad, like that? Where some people say, okay, they collect Friday. You know, say for dear. The moment you know come work, now perhaps some of these people they pay.
3: Yeah, they pay.
1: If you do not come to work for throughout the day, just don't say, now your money, now you don't go like that. Unlike here,
3: Ojakwe, Alabaru.
1: I don't say there is one word.
3: Alabaro Ruwegba. You go collect money.
1: Okay.
3: Oh, Alabaro Akbe. You know what we want to do.
1: May we back break, and when we come back, we will continue. No go anywhere.
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0: 6 a.m. to 11 a.m. Monday till Friday, money runs. You can't resist. Everybody say, Becca, Becca, Becca, Becca, please. The energy got the standing on the radio. Animal laugh, laugh, your money companion. You already know it's a good day. I send that them when they cool you the pressure. When you wake up, you know it's a brand new day. Start up your day, Becca. Becca, Becca, Becca, please. Animal laugh, laugh. Make way. You know, say, Ninja FM. Oh, oh, oh, oh.
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2: 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My name is Christiana Ogene Fidjo America, aka your better pick no Fidjo, the voice name, make your bless it. That bust out for the motor because 30 minutes double answer top 6, the time of Ogonge news, it don't reach here like this on top of the matter. Before Gomasha enter inside the full news, make a person ask for some of the news when Kari showed up. Inside Ninja News, he did say, hence, net Presto Oga go so Akpabio, so he don't say National Assembly, they go support Presto Oga Tinubu on top security matter and the economy, the money market matter. How this matter they go, why he talk this word, won't shook inside. Stay inside the news, you just say federal high courts, they don't open no registries, they don't knock on for table. Say now they're going to open registries on weekends for election cases. One look into this very one. Inside Akata News, you just say America, they don't pledge extra $80 million to fight Ebola inside the DR Congo and Uganda. Who wants to sit down inside this one? Inside Sport News, you just say Iran football team. They still struggle with an America visa ahead of the World Cup. Once you download this one too, you know how they go. Make a match thinking break before we enter the phone news. I'll come back.
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2: All right, so correct person, I don't come back. Make with the match enter inside the phone news as the matter today for grant. It did say Oga Gosu Akpabio. He said the National Assembly will continue to support Presido Oga Bola Ahmed Tinubu to make better security and give ginger, give strength, give power to the Niger money markets. Oga Akpabio talk this one after Senate leaders they visit Oga Tinubu for Sala for a Lagos Caban. According to Ram, security done better compared to before, though more works today to protect communities and the border areas. He still talks say lawmakers they consider state police under better checking and shooking of eye to help state secure lives and property well. Oga Akpabio so he praised Oga Tinubu economic exchanges, including we include fuel subsidy, the removal, and exchange rate changes. He said the policies he don't help put Niger money market on top a better path and better growth. Inside another news, Vice President has be Oga Kashim Shettima, he don't call on politicians so and we Niger to handle the 2027 election season with maturity, with endurance and with peace. Make everywhere they mean. The vice president, he won against a divisive statement. That be statement they've been kata-kata for every year. No stop him. And actions where if it threaten the country's balance and the country enjoying body and peace. He assured we Niger say the federal government and state government, they work to reduce the sufferness, the hardship, the beruma. When he be said they for inside Niger, when he be said the current economy is the wala, so in the course. According to Oga Shettima, he said the government of Presido of Niger, Oga Bola Ahmed Tinubu, he said he remain committed, he stands strong for grant to make better the economy, to give strength and power to security and create more opportunities for we Niger. Inside Federal High Court Matana, Federal High Court of Niger, he does direct all the registries for your country to open on weekends and public holidays to file pre-election cases ahead of the 2027 general election. So the time where this court they open so for weekend now just cases where they get to do it before election matter. Chief Registrar Yaya Shafa, he said the move they very necessary. Now what they must now coco because election related cases it get limited time for filing and for waiting for judgment. According to the court, the registries go operate from 10 a.m. for morning to 2 p.m. for afternoon. Strictly just to draw the line for only cases we get to do it before election matter. Political parties across the Niger, they don't already push Ginger for preparation and primaries ahead of the 2027 election. Still on top of federal government matter, federal government say they consider to stop or to put on hold flights from countries where Ebola is spread as part of new ways to stop the virus from entering our Niger. That one I move as it be. The chief of staff to the presido, Oga Femi Gbajabiamila, he took this one after top government officials, their own meeting for Lagos. To recheck the Niger preparation, their stand, their ground, now that they prepare against Ebola. According to Ram, passengers will show Ebola signs. Their feet are isolated, they put them from one corner immediately for airports and other entry points. The meeting included officials from Niger's Center for Disease Control and Prevention, Immigration Service, and Lagos State Government. NCDC Oga, NIBDC, Niger Center for Disease Control, so Oga Jide Idris, he wants Ebola and a very serious virus, so we not get cure or protection medicine for now. Now, vaccine, they call this one. So, yeah, say all state to an entry point, they don't activate better serious preparedness. They don't stand for grand game. Plans to prevent any outbreak inside the Niger. It's on a sharp move too. In case you say if they travel, they see that they do some kind of checking. Not be so you be criminal. Now, still because of this Ebola matter when it go. And inside another news, they say former Vice President Oga Atiku Abubakar, he don't call for peace, so join body inside African Democratic Congress after he come out as the party presidential candidate for the 2027 election. Atiku defeated Rotimi Amaechi and businessman Mohammed Yatudin during the party primaries. He put up a party member's body to put for one corner wahala, katakata, and work together to challenge the ruling APC inside 2027. Oga Atiku praised the ADC for what he called transparent, they conduct better, clear and new election, democratic primary election. Nelfund Matana, Nigeria Education Loan Fund, will be Nelfund. The dot-com master, I caught your way, grow on corner, the reporter, where they fly for up. Say federal government don't stop student daily support money under the student loan scheme. That they call this daily support upkeep allowance. As he take a B, the agency described the report as fake. And he said they carry for go places when he busy, they don't know. He said the only one created panic, kitty and confusion among students and we Nigeria people. Never understand, say no instruction. They don't say they never give any instruction like that to stop the payments. He had say the statement where they were follow everywhere on top newspaper images. He say and on top online. He said not be real at all. Make we not shook our mind for that kind of thing. We be say they work like that. The fund they still assure say beneficiaries now be students where they get the loan and daily support money payment. So he said they will still continue to they get them. They stand strong in bar. Say nothing they move, nothing they shake that one for now. The last one inside the Nigerian news, President on top Niger, Oga Bola Ahmed Tinubu, on Thursday, he don't receive Senate leaders for a Lagos Caban as a part of Eid al-Kabir celebration. The delegation sole leader, now Oga Gosu Akpabio, included Deputy Senate President Jibrin Barawu, Senate leader Okpeyemi Bamidele, Solomon Adeola, and Abdulaziz Yari. The visit, so who bring a come and you know, say a visit, so now Presido A, the right hand man on top social media, Olusegun Dada. Now, bring a come aside to let you know how it they go. So, now the news now bring color the month on top and Niger news. This one more news the way you say you guys see your EAT, you not go anywhere at the come back.
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2: All right, a great person. Now, don't come back ahead of Mungan is the run soon at the voice of Ophidro, the tutorial here, with all the part of Akasa News. Inside there, it they say America, United States Department of the State, on Thursday, they don't announce, say, they don't release additional $8 million to help fight Ebola outbreak for Democratic Republic of Congo and Uganda. With this new money, so the total America support, so it don't reach $112 million. Since the outbreak starts, according to the State Department, the money goes support protective equipment for health workers, so border screening, test kit, and other response work to stop the spread of the waiting of the virus. America's Secretary of the State, Marco Rubio, he say America will continue effort to prevent this Ebola from entering America. World Health Organization say the outbreak done already caused over 10 confirmed deaths and more than 223 suspected deaths inside DR Congo, with fear say the real number fit even day higher. My prayers today for this Ebola matter as it be like this. So, inside sport news, Iran national football team still never get America visa as the team they prepare for the World Cup. According to Iran ambassador to Mexico, the ambassador said the team know they compete on equal level because our training plans don't face serious problems before the tournament. Iran like this, they plan before to camp inside Arizona, USA, but later move their training to Tijuana, Mexico. The team go play World Cup group matches against New Zealand national football team, Belgium national football team, and Egypt national football team inside Los Angeles and Soweto. Inside qualification news, our stand-up comedian and our very own Nigerian PG News caster for year, his name na Josh Talent, he done ready to host the first edition of a comedy special for Lagos when he called Josh Talent the world, with a topic Son of Alice. Top comedians like MC Monica, Senator, Comedia Bojoint, Mimiko, and many others, they go put leg for this show to perform for now. It go hold on Sunday, this Sunday, the 31st day of May 2026, for second floor Ikoyi Plaza by 5 p.m. Different tickets on the ground, and when BC be regular, VIP, front row access, gold and platinum tables, they are available for sponsors and their special guests. So if you get mind to attend the show, to go enjoy them, you can buy tickets online for rebrand/ly/Josh Talent. Or contact organizers on top this number 07083123254. You go buy now before you get a ticket. You don't wait till it don't finish. So now the news now bring color of the month. On top of qualification news with the inside sport news, when we say the inside the Akata news and Ninja news. Before I go mash and leave you, make a shoe collect for some of the news where I drop for your the month. I drop news here, hence Senate President Lagos Akpabio, he said National Assembly go support President Oga Tinubu on top security matter and economic matter in money market. I still drop news here, Federal High Court, they like this, that they open registries on top weekend for election cases. Only election cases, not carry any other matter good here. Inside the Akata News, I drop news here, America, they don't pledge extra $8 million. To fight Ebola inside DR Congo and Uganda. Inside sport news, I dropped news that Iran football team still struggle. They still struggle with America visa ahead of the World Cup as Matate Degran like this. So now the news we are bringing to the month, but this one, my name is Christiana Ogene Fejo America, aka your better people, Fejo the boss, they make your brother sweat. I try all the greetings give you a journey for this Ogungan. It's this very time. You see, now get our water tape as Gary God day with you. Last year for God, through at 9 o'clock at the bus start again to shook more leg for Tori on top 10 clean news. Not go anywhere. Standard, they wait for me. But for now, I'll make a leave you for the end of a beautiful, wonderful, please. Animal laugh, laugh on top of the morning runs. But yeah, no touch your dial.
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Fuck on ballet. 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
1: 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Yeah. Only on my wrist expensive. 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
2: 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But I come back in my look at. Too many scope in my finesse. Finesse.
0: Follow. I need follow. I know this is a girl for you. My swag is a jolo. So you go back, follow. East, follow. I'm going to my world. Start one day, follow.
1: Fresh Prince of Bel-Air. Mama Nike Yoka Tep. Bad girl say she want Chanel. 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Fuck on Ballet. Nike, everything correct.

0: All right, shout out to Black Bones on top of that one, and of course, and I know a single way he feature Asake Money, not the Asake, Asake Money. That is Asake, and at the bottom of them, jump on top of that song, and the title of that song is Chanel. I don't think say I get any designer bag with Chanel, because I know it be somebody with. I think my life just did a little bit different. I rather use my money to travel. And say I want to use my money to buy Chanel bag. Okay. You know, even when we go for
1: big,
0: events,
1: according to the English, fancy bags and the rest.
0: If somebody give me, maybe I'll collect it. But say I'll call you, go use my money.
1: Save.
0: I want to buy Chanel bag, or even want other bag with some really decent carry. It is very small. Maybe honest. It is very small like this, and that bag costs. Chakula like it be like plus. We be say even phone no go enter, only khaki.
1: So what's it come to the point of carrying the key?
0: My designer.
1: That to just show, say, okay, me if I get them.
0: I get them. My designer. That particular bag. So when I see girls, when they talk, so they don't really the quadruple money to buy some certain bags. Bags and shoes, they don't really be my forte. Make I talk that English. But you see, traveling and if I go bab my like wig. Even if I go bab my hair. If I see a will fine, I will see by her. I will see by her. But this year, I never buy new hair this year. And it is shocking since this year don't start.
1: And I just six more numbers, I mean.
0: Yes. If you be somebody the way you really like something,
1: you go down.
0: You
1: don't
0: go
1: buy
0: like
1: 6 months
0: break.
1: Yeah,
0: almost 6 months break. So but for me, like nah, I'm not really.
1: But they big on two things. My hair.
0: Okay.
1: Yes, very important. And shoe.
0: I
1: love shoe. Like anytime I know the plan ahead, the next gift that they see, that actually show sure. I the plan. One long time uncle we say they come in, we just say, hi Mano, would you like something like this? Guess what? That they even plan to buy something like this. Because as I never took get my own personal car, I feel like they say my call to action button and my shoe and my hair. Like that be that website. If you see gonna be like, who be this person where they come? Or my hair, who be this person where they come? So every other thing I don't but you see those two the one we start them and the one we end them. That's
0: good. But I mean I feel they work hard for a street. Make I see a very nice gown. Make I enter the place, say, oh, how much now they sell this one? Nobody say not say some people get personal shopper.
1: Yeah.
0: Where they add them. Shop. No, be saying if I see somebody where they come from abroad, say, oh, Becca, do you want
1: that? No, that one different.
0: But
1: personal shopper, all the time, now they pursue. You go down the pile up the list of things. I go the market, buy all of those things.
0: And at the end of the day, people need to remember, say, not about waiting you when about who wear them.
1: Exactly.
0: Because some of us we go wear something where we buy for Okirika. By the time we do it, we miss everything to get that end. You wait, we go buy new one. You go to the world and say,
1: You go to tell somebody, say, I don't know which of the genie be. And I tell somebody, say, if I tell you, say, this genie not reach 5K,
0: you don't go believe it.
1: It's in a line now. Say, this look like pre order. I say, no.
0: I will get pre order.
1: No. The person got to follow me again. I'm going to increase the price for that. I say, oh, yeah, I can have 15,000. We were in a 5K.
0: Yeah, I just said, like, if that's what's going to make you sleep at night,
1: don't do okay. Yeah, I realized this one too of recent. Forget about the clone. I will wear
0: I'm not the clone.
1: Because sometimes you go see this bros here. Also,
0: yeah.
1: You don't wear anything. But then if somebody comes, you'll be like, well, is this not this person they're going to take picture with themselves? I'm going to realize it. No, that's the stress myself on all this money wasting of buying things. Just be the person you understand. Most of my care will come around the banner and not go anywhere.
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6: 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Abebo Muzo, Adama Je, Iridio Mana.
0: All right, yes, welcome back from that break. And of course, the biggest B&E in the industry. We see they right here with you. The Thank God It's Friday edition of Money Runs. And of course, some messages done the drop voice notes, so we would expect them. Radio is working perfectly. Azu from Ejigo, thank you so much. Good morning, biggest B&E. The radio is loud and clear. Ibiri from Ago, thank you so much. Good morning, Mbale. Good morning, Imalaflaf. Thank God it's last Friday of the month. May the privileges and blessings that we are enjoying not come to an end.
1: Amen.
0: May we never lack access to privileges that are meant for the children of God.
1: Amen.
0: May our life be filled with privileges all through our life in Jesus'
1: Amen.
0: Name. Do have this where we can. Ulusoji Emmanuel Unogri Open Church. Naim, drop that word. Good morning, guys. I saw your talent yesterday. I shouted, Jesus. That guy is the total opposite of his voice. He shocked me. Where did he get that voice from? He's so young and not fast as I expected. So you think that I'm horrible. You know, I like when people see you, they get another idea of who you be. Because you don't say radio, no be TV. Or like TV, maybe say na visual. Radio na audio, na through our voice, you go to hear us. So you go down the picture how this person go looks. How you man laugh, laugh. If you see man laugh, laugh, then as well, boy. Let me, Arubo. In case you go to think, say, na Arubo.
1: I'm not a Gen Z.
0: Neither are you an old man. Are you an old man? No, wait.
1: I'm classified as an
0: SAJ. Are you close to 40?
1: As a small. Yeah, very far away from me.
0: So, that's what I'm saying. But anybody when they hear your voice, they will say, is that Imala Flav? You go fat.
1: Oh, yeah.
0: You know, I thought they imagine how people go picture Becca to say Becca.
1: Very tall.
0: You know, get body.
1: Where is she?
0: Are you back complete? I said yes. I like that. Another person where people they really did shock. And that time to the RMP that time. You know, RMP voice speak somehow, somehow. Especially when he does speak up in the voice. They expect us to see. Dental sticks, yeah, see, I've seen Iman get at the bubble. They don't mind them. Anytime I tell and say, nah, nepo, I grew up in Ayobo. I grew up in Ayobo.
1: Not be like public school, too.
0: Iman, you look like Boti. All these ones where they always come and say, nah, Ayobo. I grew up in Ayobo.
1: I wanted to know what you two are.
0: You grow up in Ayobo, don't grow inside you. the Lekki way, you don't grow up in Lekki, you are smelly of Lekki. Everything about you that is screaming Lekki, Nepo, Nepo, Lekki, Nepo. So, unfortunately,
1: there's nothing to do. Because there's some people, a lot of people, they claim to be Nepo. I mean, like, we go that time on this one, they call you a Jebo. Now, big insult.
0: Jebo, now, now,
1: you mumu, like, no, you know, that standard.
0: Nah, that was good.
1: So, I'm
0: not going to be a Nepo. You are now a Nepo. Collect it by that.
1: Okay, the Nepo that refused to accept her.
0: All right, so maybe summary with the cocoa of the day. Sharply, sharply, because some people, they don't they wait for round. We say, tying your happiness to go. Okay, let me take it in another way. We say, if you want to live a happy life, tie your happiness to your goals, not to people or things around you. Make we take it again. Okay, I'm gonna take it again. We say If you want to live a happy life, or if you want to live a happy life, tie your happiness to your goals, not to the people or the things where they around waiting, where they around you. And you get why? Mm-hmm. Shout out to Albert Einstein. And Albert Einstein actually talked this particular thing some time ago, some decades.

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2: Laza, over their involvement in human rights abuse against Palestinians, then where they live for inside the occupied West Bank. And if you think, say, as we celebrate Eid, yeah, say they celebrate for inside Gaza, well, they say this is not the third consecutive year where Oud Nasser, a writer where they live in Gaza, don't spend their own Eid Adha displays that is far from our home for inside Jabalia. And they talk about how the old things they go. The fact is, they celebrate Eid because they don't celebrate the fact that they did well and they see they are alive. You know, we all know, say, what's going to happen for inside Gaza now? It's not a shame, they can be as something at all with all the back to back attacks where they come and meet them from Israel. And I think that now from there we'll close the shop on top down because a lot of things that happen from our own country. Maybe enter inside Nigeria and see the whole team. Back to you.
3: Anyway, welcome back on top the waiting on top the matter. I go do it, kickstart this one. Yes, so right now they say federal government not waiting that they consider flight restriction. No, that means nobody could go outside and nobody could come inside. As passengers, they do it. Flight restriction, passenger isolation over this Ebola treat where they do it upon the federal government. They do it, they say right now that they consider the possible restriction on top flights from countries where they are affected by Ebola. Okay, no be any, no be all countries, just that the countries where they are affected by waiting this virus. He say as part of waiting the first measure to prevent any outbreak of the virus for Nigeria, he said this one. They hand this one on Thursday by the chief staff of waiting, chief of staff to the waiting presido Femi Bajabi Amila. You know why they do it? Yan on top of the high level strategy meeting where we say they hold yesterday for Victoria Island for Lagos to do it to review the country Ebola preparedness and response framework where they don't put in place to do it to fear attack and maybe do it in carry head come outside. You know, stop there, ain't got waiting. He said for the meeting, he said the proposed travel restriction could be implemented by the isolation of passengers who show symptoms consistent with Ebola infection at the national point of entrance, like say as they do it, that they enter the country. They said the meeting brought together by officials, including the Director General of Nigerian Center for Disease and Control Prevention, NCDC, Dr. Jide Idris, Minister of Interior, Olubunmi Tunji Ojo, and Lagos State Commissioner for Health, Akin Abayomi, and other people. In conduiting call for that disclosure, said the presido say don't brief on top the current Ebola situation for the Democratic Republic of Congo, yes, and also Uganda. Why did we assure that the federal government would wait and take all necessary steps to ensure Nigeria do it, not get any record at all of waiting of the virus. According to Weti Deyan, we have a health scare, you know, which is Ebola, and we all know what happened the last time. So this case is getting worse internationally and worldwide, and we don't want to leave anything to waiting to chances. There were four areas we looked at. We looked at the issues of possibility as of now of restricting flight from countries of interest, that's country we get the virus currently. We look at the possibility of isolating passengers who might exhibit symptoms of Ebola. We look at the possibility of isolating or using the cargo terminal to deal with passengers that are coming from those areas. And of course, putting certain things in place. Protocols in places, we believe that prevention is better than cure. And where some passengers slip through the cracks, we must be ready to deal with the situation as fast as possible. Now, do it in the yarn, this one within your mouth. Well, now, all on top of that,

0: behind be that. So in case they tell you say you will they come from Congo and Uganda, you know if you come inside the country, or as they come, they carry you go another airport, go drop only you.
1: No, not the same airport, they will put you. But they will just go isolate you. Yeah.
0: Not
1: how so many airports you get? Wait, they will go to the Canada airport. All right, maybe Shapali enter inside Edo State right now. And yes, I think the same day we say we celebrate Salah on Wednesday, Naim, one sad incident happened for inside Edo State, where we get say more than 30 school children, they get hospitalized. After chaos been happened during the Edo State Children's Day celebration for the Samuel Obemudia Stadium for inside Benin City. So why the news they work out everywhere, you know, where people don't they do it, they even forward them to themselves. Well, the Edo State government now don't come out right now to clarify what actually happened on that Children's Day. At the statement, Yan say a few okay. Make a take out from the beginning. Okay, so the Edo State government don't come and verify that incident with Shele from inside Benin City, dismissing what they describe as misleading social media narratives. For a statement yesterday, the chief press secretary to Govo, Oga Monday Okpebolo, Dr. Patrick Akere Obojele, and the government will reject sensational interpretations, misinformation, and deliberate attempt. They say some people want intentionally tarnish the administration of Oga Sunday Okpebolo. According to the statement, the stadium, they say the stadium, no matter say if they feed up, I say Sunday, Oga Monday Okpebolo, rather, they say the stadium, they feed up to capacity, you know, thousands of children, then they come from their different schools across the state, they come participate for the Children's Day activity. This that they can't say, the turnout, it passed what they even think they would be. As they can say, all entrances into the facility were open, so that the children could get access to the stadium. It can explain that some children can be overexcited to the extent that they can be unruly at one of the gates. This one now can lead to a stampede-like situation. It can say the incident now can prompt one of the bastards waiting for the venue to put tear gas in the air. So now the tear gas they being used to disperse the crowd, that is to reduce scatter the crowd. Them the statement can note say a few students will say they've been carry injury during the pandemonium away follow. Obejen they can't disclose say the deputy governor Dennis Idahosa where they physically present at the stadium respond immediately say by providing aid to the affected children. Then he can ask say those who require further medical attention say they carry them to a specialist hospital where they don't also collect appropriate treatment and were later discharged and reunite with their family. Obejen they call yeah, say the government don't already authorized, say, make them do investigation into the matter. Why the bands are where they involved, they say, make them try interrogate them too to ascertain the immediate and remote causes. The government, and they say, well, they appeal to social media users too, and public, say, make them no spread unverified narrative if it creates panic for inside the state. Meanwhile, the chief medical director of Edo Specialist Hospital, Dr. Antoni Anjoku, she said, don't clarify social media report where alleged, say, five children died. Say, there was nothing like death. Ujoku can't make the clarification. Yes, why they address the newsman. He said, we were called in for an emergency response to the stadium. We responded swiftly and appropriately to some of the children who were evacuated by ambulance to our facility. Resuscitation measures started immediately. And to God be the glory, we have no casualty. The children are all stable. And we want to thank our governor for his continuous support. So in there, they are saying, well, some people don't carry the news. Say, some of the children will say they die. They this, they that. Say, no, there was nothing like death. Say, the children, the one way wounded, they carry them, go hospital, and they do it, and they treat them. Maybe that before we come back, we continue.
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5: Mummy, what did they do you now? Your face can't be like this. What did happen?
6: Boss say, I dey fear oh. The way I dey hear stories concerning women we get belly, come they bleed joy with serious infection where they not even plan to get. So they, some of them they even die with the belly. And on top of this matter, some women they keep quiet. Others they even do dangerous things on their own. Sake of say them they fear to open up to people.
5: Now where the problem dey be that? Too much wrong information everywhere. We don't even know which one to follow. I don't tire my sister.
6: As the matter can't be like this, eh? 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
5: My sister. 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
6: Or what if them judge me? 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
5: 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No risk your life. Find correct informate. Ask questions. Go correct place for better care. You know they alone. My fellow women, make una break the silence. Sake of say, correct reproductive health informate. They save women and protect families. For leadership initiative for youth empowerment, we they create awareness, share correct facts, and protect women and girls' lives. 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
1: All right, yeah, so welcome back from that break. 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A few more minutes I remain before 8 o'clock will stand at attention. The time got is Friday edition of Money Runs. 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We see the touchlight within the Win newspaper. So before we continue, a very big shout out to Mr. Ilori. I don't say you didn't listen to us right now. It was to come up from inside the motto, but I don't talk that we do sharper. I will just sharply do this shout out to you. And Arsenal fan, be where they do one party this weekend.
2: Wow.
1: You see, say Arsenal people.
2: Now I see why you don't move. Go
1: I
2: outside.
1: Don't move to Arsenal.
2: Now I see why you don't do that. Race to power.
1: Yes,
2: Arsenal.
1: Race to power. Arsenal. I hear you now. Because they don't even buy it. I don't say they don't buy me jersey already. Why would they choose? You know?
2: They
1: have lived 0-2.
2: They have lived 0-2.
1: Yes. Hey. I hear what they do now.
2: Very
1: you
2: close
1: know.
2: To 0-1. 0-2.
1: You know what I'm saying? I made second IB. So, Becca Blues 0-2. So I don't and they still they celebrate today this weekend. They don't celebrate. Is that many? So shout out to all Arsenal fans and shout out to you, Mr. Ulu. Okay, maybe go back to the spillover of the newspapers before we that break.
2: We talk about the children,
1: the stampede that happened for inside Edo State, and waiting the Edo State government don't talk and they don't come out clarify. See, they don't get any picky way die. Say because social media don't they carry information we know true. Say some children die, they this, then that. But at the same time, all this issue of stampede, it don't talk to sort of with all they happen back to back at some point for our country. Remember the one we happened for inside the fair?
2: Yes.
1: At that time where they arrested the queen and the organizers, I think one of the presenters for one by the radio station and the rest of them. But at this point, we don't need to get clueless. You know, before you say you want to organize a particular part, you know, say children can be
2: exactly.
1: You know the way we say children, they do. And if you say, okay, this is the actual number of children where this stadium go fit take, let it be like that.
2: No,
1: anybody
2: say,
1: will carry extra one. Tell them, say, there is no waiting. There is no space. There is no space. We cannot continue like this. When you go on the year, it's okay, children wound job. They this, they that, fine. We think for time because none of them die.
2: Yes.
1: Understand? But you as a parent too, you know, say they don't invite your pikin to a certain place. But because you see, say children, the other children they go. You say, my children cannot be left out. Let them be left out at home and not wounded.
2: Exactly.
1: Than to go and be wounded. Mm-hmm. And also the government too, the state government too, when they know say they won't get events like this for children, make them make sure so they put everything on ground. That I can imagine. For adults, if they put tear gas, you know the way when they say water, go, they come out from your head, go, they prepare you. You let alone of children, when they come down on the floor, some they cry and everything. So, I made them peace next time, if they want to do a program like this for children, make them, you know, put down the right measures to avoid stories with the touch.
2: Well, I'm still talking about children right now, yeah, so the Nigerian Union of Teachers, they don't do it, they don't come outside, they don't do it, they threaten, yeah, so threaten, say school shut down. Over any attack or adoption, we move forward right now. Say they could do it, they could shut down. The Nigerian Union of Teachers don't do it, they don't try to shut down across all schools for the country. If any attack, do it, show face again for any school. Why this is what they do it? They follow the recent wave of kidnapping and killing of we involve the teachers and students for part of the country. They say there have been attack on schools in Oyo, Borno, and Kebbi. Where they do a thing, where they resort to killing and adoption of teachers and the student. Them say government do it, they attack three or your schools, Baptist Nursery and Primary School, Community Grammar School, and LA Primary School. They say they're adopting estimated about 39 pupils and 7 teachers. They say why more than 10 pupils of Musa Central Primary School for Askira Uba local government area of Borno were also recently kidnapped. They said the president of the waiting of the Nigerian Union of Teachers, Titus Mba, Lord Wetin, he handed this up for the union. He said the union could no longer tolerate the growing insecurity around schools. He did it, he drag here, say teachers would directly stay away from classroom if their safety no go do waiting they guarantee. Why they do it? They yarn with the point. But do it, he yarn say, who expressed in Bayan and say in the expressing concern over the waiting the worsening security situation for the school while they do it, they lament say the incident of banditry, kidnapping and killing they don't continue despite the fact say the school and a safe school initiative that they introduced to do it, protect educational situation according to in word as far as we are concerned we are still where we are and of recent things are becoming to get worse going by the trend of events in our educational situation most especially at the basic education level say this is because of issues of banditry affecting our schools and kidnapping of our students has been was so obvious in recent time you know stop there and say the safe school initiative was good but we are not yet there and in Godwetti he assures say the security of our schools because of pockets of kidnapping banditry and killing has been going on in Borno and recently in Kebbi and Oyo say is a thing of concern to stakeholders most especially leaders and teachers as you can do it in yan because they do it they drag here say anything where they hear again anytime where they hear anything again say everybody go do it in maybe not from house your student go they receive lecture but they don't go do it in they don't go there the four walls of classroom anymore.
1: It is very, very sad. You know, back to back headlines of kidnapping this, kidnapping that. Now, don't part be careful. Even yesterday, colleague, where we do that MTN program together, being put on for group, say they don't kidnap one of a family friend. Say kidnappers they demand for 300 million.
2: 300 million. The kidnapper where they won't see 300 million
1: for. The guy put down for WhatsApp group say hey say it has come home say wait till she done the dread now it don't happen to
2: 300 million
1: say, yes she said that 300 million now be the ransom where they demand so you can just imagine so now why they talk people they talk say hey this my old news of kidnapping thing you know concern me now when you reach you at that time you gonna say at this point now everybody right now this issue of insecurity matter they touch even. A coalition of civil society organization they can't discuss no fewer than 19,980 people now then don't they killed why 12,360 others now then don't they kidnap across Nigeria since President Bola Ahmed Tinubu be kickstarting office as president on May 29, 2023 also the former vice president Oga Atiku Abubakar being also come out criticized the Tinubu led administration as seeing here and say kidnappings and violent attacks don't become order of the day. And it won't become so rampant that many Nigerians now, as they budget for waiting, they will shove the budget for how much ransom money where kidnappers go fit collect. Say as they budget for school fees for children, budget for rent, they put kidnapper money for one sign in case something go happen. You can also slam the administration's attempt to take justify even the growing base away plus the base away with the collect plus the worsening economic hardship and insecurity where they are across the country. And meanwhile, stakeholders them they also call for stronger collabo among government, school security agencies, and international organizations them to make them protect children from abduction, trafficking, and abuse across the borders. And of course, the call now build the top children day event where they do for inside Lagos too by the NIIA, the Nigerian Institute of International Affairs, with the same safe school, blah blah blah. They shall talk all the talk, but look at how many people this coalition group don't talk. So they killed and kidnapped within 3 years. This number is a lot.
2: Plenty.
1: It's a lot. And President Bola Ahmed Tinubu still wants, is he planning to do a second, you know, term? If he said we will continue to keep shots, Tiwana Abawada can. So this security, I don't know how they want to take job. I think even Army too, you get something where they mention pertaining to the war we happen for inside of your state, where they talk, say, now they want to use some technology surveillance. Why they never use the technology surveillance before now? Do they have to wait before they use advanced air surveillance technology to track kidnappers? They're not supposed to wait till they're supposed to track their scenes. You know, because by the time
2: get some news where they're not even supposed to come outside on the top, like this kind of thing, like say you go wait till more than one person don't buy before you go fit come outside to come do waiting. Since all this time, so you get the advanced technology according to waiting you come outside, come talk, and you keep her for backyard. They wait for when we don't reach this stage of the situation. When over top, see the numbers where they call, we don't they
1: 12,352
2: almost 13,000 people don't they kidnap.
1: Ah, no, no, no,
2: and not be all of these people. Where do it wake up for this 3 years? So then you be all these 3 years.
1: And they are also, as much as I like the fact that they say they want to use their surveillance advanced technology, but you get some certain communities too where they say they will go meet them police people, tell them, say they notice some suspicious movements, but they know they get response. We don't read some of them in the news where they talk, say, ah, we told the police to say we are noticing some certain things, but they did not even answer them. Technology good, but technology not fit replace grand action.
2: Yes,
1: technology not fit replace grassroots information where grassroots too they tell. So as much as they talk about okay advanced technology, they need to take local intel, then take waiting they tell them too seriously. Ima, you did talk something else for that time.
2: Based on say we see this school matter them. Say right now, Nell Fund, all the way till they don't come outside though. Yes, so the Nigerian Education Loan Fund, all the way till they don't come outside. Say yes, so the Ugbe and misinformation where they do it, where they run around and say nah lie. May they do it, may they throw them inside gutter. They say the report according to them say the federal government, all the way till does suspend the student upkeep allowance payment under the student loan scheme. It's a for statement where we say where they issued by the director of strategic and communication OCME Oluwatuyi said the fund they describe the publication currently where they do it where they move around on top social media as fabricated and intended to do it to misinform the public and do it to create unnecessary panic among students and other people where they involve. According to them, they say the Nigerian Education Loan Fund which the way categorically throw away and condemn that waiting that news where they fly around because say now waiting now lie it be. Say they don't get plans, they never get plans, and they don't good waiting get plans to put leg on top. Yes, the upkeep allowance payments for now. So may they do it, may they not listen to church because them I'm be waiting. And be the qualified people to give them information about us. Say for now, they sit down on top where they sit down and they don't talk anything about them. They say why? Say most of this now AI generated newspaper and they do it and they carry all of this fake news.
1: You get another news with all the workers is yesterday, and this particular news people don't forward them to themselves as they talk say Cambodia. They don't order all Africans. Say, may they leave their country by Sunday, May 31. Shout out to you. Femi, far away.
2: All those waiting
1: far away. All Africa, but a good time. Far away. Okay,
2: wow,
1: we come back to you.
2: Wow.
1: Hey, my boy.
2: You're eating talent. You have plenty.
1: My brother, I plenty. So, you got this particular news. We come out, say, Cambodia, a country, I think the Cambodia they close to some of the Asian countries. The news worker say Cambodia say they won't send African people come off from their country by May 31. Say make all Africans wait there for their country. Say make them come out. So Cambodia and a Southeast Asian nation. So they for Asian side. So the news worker, in fact, I did see the news back to back in almost all the blogs and almost all the the blogs especially where they talk and say they don't pass this notice from their country's immigration department. Say individuals who remain in Cambodia beyond the deadline as they risk a possible 2-year jail term and fines of about $8,000 before they could deport them. Authorities come here and say enforcement will begin immediately after the deadline, blah blah blah, with police. They have, you know, Nigerians them took on the talk saying now wow, say even everybody does not want us. Cambodia to no one Nigeria. Say all that funny today, they don't want. But Cambodia now their government don't come out here and say that story where they fly around. They say now fake news. But it don't spread everywhere. People don't they even send them to each other. Say, oh yeah, forward, broadcast. Cambodia, now this morning, this news was yesterday. So Cambodia this morning can't reject the claim, say they order all African nationals them living in the Southeast Asian country to leave by May 31. They say now fake news, fabricated to devalue the situation and mislead domestic and international people from coming to their country because now tourists, some tourists them they go there, they go to vacation and the rest. The Ministry of Interior spokesperson Toshoak Nainkon de Tokamo, he said the rejection came a day after foreign media outlet been quote a fake official notice purportedly showing that the General Department of Immigration under Cambodian Ministry of Interior ordered all African nations to leave the country by the end of May. So they don't come out here and say, well, that news is not true. It's a fake. Say, maybe carry and put for a satellite let flush them. Say, all the people too, where they send this kind of news, tell them, say, now wasting, now misinformation. That there's nothing close to that. Say that they do it, they send Africans come out from their country. Yes, we are meant to South Africa.
2: We're still talking about another country we know want us. They say right about now, yes, 105 Nigerians, 900 killed for South Africa since 2019. You know, who they hand this one? Yes, so the Nigerian community for South Africa and do it, they say at least 105 Nigerians don't they killed for the country over the past 7 years. He said this one, they follow the wave of waiting xenophobic attack against people where they say that they come their country. I said this one, they contain for statement where they signed by the community leader, Smart Nwobi, and then Frank Onyekwelu of the Nigerian Union, South African and Nigerian Citizen Association South Africa, respectively. Said this statement, dismisses South African Broadcasting Corporation report, no claim of migrant on the waiting don't record at all. Say they kill any outsider will not be debating their country person. Then they say that they deny and they raise concern about the Yanis will be say this Broadcasting Corporation do waiting report. I say this community risks discouraging victims and witnesses from reporting abuses, according to Wetin Yan, and undermines effort to towards justice, reconciliation, and social follow walkie. According to Ramin Wetin, you know, say over the years, say migrants reportedly from Nigeria and say they don't be victim of this fatal accident. Why they do it in? They include alleged extrajudicial killings, mob attack, vigilant violence, shootings, and unlawful use of waiting of force. Why did waiting acknowledge the importance of responsible public communication and the need to do it and avoid all of this narrative? Say nobody done they buy for all of this attack. Say from 2019 reached today, yes, 105 people now don't do it, don't change address based on say these people not do it, take responsibility of other people where they come their country over the past 7 years.
3: Rebecca, good morning. Emma, good morning. I greet you. Now, children, for Children's Day again. So, the children are coming over power the bus now. So, the next thing we will do now, now to shoot tear gas. You don't know the one way they ask my. You don't know the one way they say it gets a health issue. So that means I wish my Father's Day had been an
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All right, and a good morning on Top Niger FM 102.7. This early morning where we did, my name is Jude, and our sport matter, can come give from the studio to another month, so we can open on our ear, make we hear within the in the world of sport. Thank God, send a Friday edition with this one, and we go get hit the ground running, like we go put all this talk. That didn't make me laugh, but hey, now within the be that. We will start the story today with cricket. Yes, cricket, a lot of people don't know. Understand the game cricket, but hey, now sports. Nigerian Cricket Federation don't officially unveil Zimbabwe tactician Stephen Mangongo as the new head coach and the high performance manager of the national team, are setting a target of qualifying for the ICC T20 World Cup by 2028. Mangongo then unveiled him for a landmark event for the Cricket Lab TBS Cricket over Lagos this week. So, and he signed a 3-year deal with the NCF to carry Nigeria forward. And the four Nigerian female boxers don't enter inside the top 10 of the World Boxing Council WBC May 2026 women's ranking, signaling Nigeria rising performance dominance for inside the global professional boxing. And the leading charge for the now the undefeated featherweight Elizabeth Oshoba at number 4, boasting a perfect 10-0 record with 6 knockouts. And joining her for the elite ranking are heavyweights Selina Agu and Bolasito Oluwole, and alongside middleweight contender Toyin Dejumola. Agu secured the number 5 heavyweight spot with an impressive 8-1 record, followed closely by Oluwole, where the number 9, while undefeated at Dejumola, captured the number 10 middleweight position. From one Nigerian sports to another, this one athletics and Nigerian sprinter Favour Ofili, they set to return to the prestigious Diamond League circuit on Wednesday, June the 4th, when she could compete for the women's 200 meters for the Rome leg of the series. The 22-year-old, currently ranked number 8 for inside the world, could face a formidable field where include reigning world champion Melissa Jefferson Woodson of the United States, 200 meters champion Julian Alfred of St. Lucia, and British sprinter Dina Asher-Smith. She been on the out of competition for recent weeks following the collapse of her proposed switch from Nigeria to Turkey. We won't go there wrong for Turkey, but IOC Simban, they go anywhere, stay one place first. And then she can head into the Italian capital with the season's best time of 22.46 seconds. Where she run for inside the Gainesville, Florida last month. The 200 meter day expected to be high quality contest where go offer Ofili a crucial opportunity to test herself again amongst the world's best as she debut momentum towards the major championships later in the year. And then for inside still athletics, their world record holder for 100 meters hurdles, Nigerian runner Toby Amuson, now sitting third on top global ranking as reigning Olympic champion Masai Russell, go on top, pulling back-to-back Diamond League victories for inside Shanghai and Xiamen. The 25-year-old American, went on 26 years old next month, clocked sensational time of 12.25 seconds and 12.14 seconds to boost her ranking score to 1,391. Westside Taekwondo, Nigerian Taekwondo Federation President Tayo Popola don express confidence, beat in chest, said the country contingent to the 2026 African Taekwondo Championships, Westside Bamako, Mali, they ready to compete and represent Nigeria with distinction when the event go open today. Popola and I talk this one as they declare on the sidelines of the Nigerian Taekwondo Federation trials where they do for inside Alake Sports Center for Ijela, Abeokuta, where more than 300 athletes from across the country compete over 3 days for both Pumse and Kyogyurgi events. The trial draws strong field and conclude with waiting officials describe as some of the most impressive performance where they don't take their Kurukura SC for domestic selection event in recent years. For inside boxing, heavyweight rivals Anthony Joshua and Christian Prenger will meet for the first time for London June 1 ahead of their summer showdown for Riyadh, Saudi Arabia. London 2012 Olympic gold medal.

0: medalist, and the former two-time unified heavyweight world champion Anthony Joshua will make a high anticipated return when he will headline the comeback for July 25, facing Albanian knockout artist Brenga in association with Riyadh Season and Matchroom Boxing. Worship matter enter inside the tennis because yesterday, the world number one, Jannik Sinner, Jack come out for inside the French Open in some circumstances, because they say heat one kill them for inside the Paris. There are people where they play that tennis, not the small thing. So world number one, like I tell now, Jannik Sinner, he play in game yesterday, but he not go as he planned because many people they withdraw because of the heat. Say the heat too much, they don't fit contain them at all. And most of the people will withdraw. He no withdraw, sha. In play, we make sure say finishing on. But unfortunately for him, he no fit stand the heat for the place. At one point, they say that they hear and they talk, say, be like, say, he won't vomit. They beg them, call in coach, come. But eventually, he can't lose. And so now, so the team take B. Another person, say, collapse after he win for the Paris heat. I collapse on top of the court. But they can't tell us, a guy never die for here. I beg now, tennis you can't play for here. So, that now waiting to happen for inside the French Open. So, we could just run down the scores of waiting happened that yesterday for inside there. Jannik Sinner lose, winning the first two sets 6-2, 6-3, 6-2 against Juan Manuel Cerundolo of Argentina. Can't lose the remaining three 5-7, 1-6, 1-6. For the women's single yesterday, Dan Perry of France beat Anne Lee of America 6-3, 6-4, while Arina Sabalenka beat Elsa Jacquemont of France 7-5, 6-2. Matteo Berrettini of Italy beat Arthur Rinderknecht of France by 6-4, 6-4, 6-4, while Moise Kouame of France beat Czech Republic player Adolfo Vallejo by 6-3, 7-5, 3-6, 2-6, 7-6. Amanda Anisimova, no problem against Julia Graba, because Julia Graba now get the problem. After I lose the first set, they beat her 6-love, but the second set, you know, come outside. They say you know, go fit continue because of Wunjo Kukogov. No problem, too, against Maya Sharif. Beat Maya Sharif 6-3, 6-2, while Rafael Collignon beat Ben Shelton of America 6-4, 7-5, 6-4. Naomi Osaka beat Donna Vekic by 7-6, 6-4 for her own game. And we move over to some other sports, and this time around we will take a look at still for tennis, a Nigerian rising star, Seun Ogbuosaki, marking Roland Garros debut with a victory over France player Lenny Couturier for inside the boys single qualifying event yesterday, overcoming the home favorite in straight sets to boot in hope of reaching the main draw of the junior tournament. In win the match 6-2, 6-2, showcasing composure and resilience throughout the contest, will last about 1 hour 30 minutes. Yes, even though heat day, this boy not send anybody. A Niger boy son the battles here, so he get the experience. Meanwhile, Serena Williams, the reason whether make she kukuma come back for tennis, so as in on the follow the people organizers the young for the Queen's Court London in 10 days time. The 23-time Grand Slam champion don't finish her 6 months testing for drug. You know, so they test them every time. She don't do the 6 months compulsory, and they be like, say, don't pass. So Nakari go be this one to make her comeback at the age of 44 years old. And you know, she talked this one when she go on podcast where Andy Roddick, the former world number one, they do when he talks, say yes, he would like to, you know, come back at some point in time. And they say, be like, say, she go play doubles. She could need a wild card to enter this competition, so and he would like to play alongside Victoria Mboko, the 19-year-old Canadian, where they rank number 19 in the singles. And the second edition of the Queen's WTA 500 will begin June 8th, the day after French Open finish. The Nigerian Football Federation NFF don't release the fixture for the women's round of 16 matches for the 2026 President Federation Cup, with several high-profile clashes scheduled to take place across different centers on June 2. Former champions Rivers Angels could play against Abia Angels for inside Eket, Akwa Ibom State for inside one of the standard fixtures of the tournament. The encounter, they send at 4 p.m. They will play. Meanwhile, the Nigerian Nationwide League 1 NLO announced the immediate suspension of Campus FC from the league activities following a 2-year ban where they knock on top of the club and their chief executive, that their CEO, by the Imo State Football Association. Or inside the letter, official statement where they released, plus NLO released for their secretariat, say they confirmed, say they received formal communication from the Imo State FA regarding the disciplinary action against the club. And everything not set for Super Eagles to play against the Reggae Boys of Jamaica. Whether they go play reggae, we could dance, or we go play our own, what they call on here, Afrobeat. But when they take dance, we go know who better pass. When they go jam for tomorrow for inside London, Reggae Boys beat their own opponent, India 2-0. Nigeria photocopied the results, beat Zimbabwe 2-0. So these two teams don't jam before. In the past, and Nigeria, they always beat them, but this time around, those ones don't see Laila for Laila, they don't go agree for Nigeria again to win them. We'll wait to see how it will happen by tomorrow. Meanwhile, Brazil striker Neymar, I be like, say, no, we'll go walk up again because of Wunjo. They say, get a calf for Wunjo, but they can't bring one breaking news yesterday. They be like, say, they don't come out in name from the World Cup squad, they don't add Pedro, Joao Pedro, where they come out, the Chelsea striker, but they be removing name because of Neymar. Say they don't call her now, say make him come, because the way Neymar injury be like this, he's not even sure, say, if he play one match, say, before World Cup will finish or before Brazil will come out for the World Cup. Meanwhile, Spanish champions Barcelona don't agree 17 million euros, that's $81.4 million, plus potential add-ons to carry give Newcastle United for their England striker Anthony Gordon. And Gordon are 25 years old. Draw interest from Bayern Munich and Liverpool, but Barcelona, you know, when he hear Barcelona, in body shake, see, here, he spoke on me, make I go play for them. So now, so the team take be like this now, but they never talk how they go pay the money, because they say Barcelona not too bad like that. If you start again, money, I for borrow them, but they go plan on how they go take give Newcastle. It depends on if Newcastle will agree, collect that money. As I yesterday, the boy don't travel, says, so go do medicals for inside Spain. And Massimiliano Allegri don't they set to return to management after AC Milan pursue and come out because in carry them come out of the Champions League. They pursue and finish. Now in Napoli. Hey, Napoli make Champions League. Again, Napoli don't say, oh, they don't pursue. I beg. Come coach us. Because Antonio Conte himself don't come out from the club by mutual consent, because will I say Nahim go coach the Italian national team next. Meanwhile, they search for a new coach for Bundesliga club Bayer Leverkusen. Like say don't they finish because informate they say now the Spanish coach Andoni Iraola of Bournemouth, we don't come up for Bournemouth now. For 3 years, would like say now they want to replace Kasper Hillman, will be their coach for inside next season after Brazilian Felipe Luis, we according to media reports they close to signing with Monaco. He turned down the job, saying not do again because. Bayer Leverkusen made a push for the signing of Andoni Iraola. So make him see whether he will go snatch that one, come out under a jaw. Wow, a lot of things to talk about in the world of sports. Now, we can be this. Yes, all the league matches don't pause. And as a matter of fact, then do the playoffs for Bundesliga yesterday. People were going to qualify for Bundesliga. And the Paderborn beat Wolfsburg. So Paderborn were there for Bundesliga 2. Don't qualify for Bundesliga, while Wolfsburg, where they Bundesliga, don't jack them on, then they go Bundesliga 2. Now they don't relegate after they played the playoff yesterday. They played the first leg 0-0, but Paderborn beats them for the return leg 2-1. So congratulations to Paderborn playing the Bundesliga, but they go chop on for Bayern Munich. And this will be prediction, but that will wait to happen. And then I go might be finally on top spot matter this very morning for Niger FM 102.7. My good people of Lagos and Nigeria, at always I look given up. And we'll see again on Monday. Happy weekend to all of you now. You're going to enjoy JJL and while we will see again the same time on Monday. For now, good morning this morning. Oh.
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2: 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You can't resist. Everybody say, Becca, Becca, Becca, Becca, please. The energy got to stand up on the radio. Animal laugh, laugh, your money companion. You reckon, though, it's a good day. I send that time when they cool the pressure. When you wake up, you know it's a brand new day. Start up your day, Becca, Becca, Becca, Becca, please. Animal laugh, laugh.
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0: Il était ma bien, c'est celui-là, ma charisme. 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
1: Your friend, the mini baby. 1, 2, 3, 4, Cartier. 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
1: Budgies, authorities for United States Navy America sold or banned drones, flights of over stadiums and fans areas where go host the World Cup matches. Inside the Olification News, comedian, our very own Niger Pidgin, a newscaster, who is a be as a Josh Talent, a comedy show to come for front to the date, now the 31st day of May on Sunday, the time now 5 p.m., where the show they start for Ikoyi Plaza. Many comedians like MC Monica, MC Bojo into Senator, many of them they put leg for the show to perform for you. You welcome the show to come enjoy them tickets they grant now like this. To buy the tickets, call this number. 070-83-123-254. 070-83-123-254. Now the number be that. As it be, now the news when I bring come your domot be this one at this very, very time. I tell you before, my name now Christiana Ogenefeju America, aka your better picking of the voice of the make your belly sweat. You know, so now that was at the past guy got David to last year for God show that Tiri Oko back again and the boss start to shook more leg on top tinkling news. So maybe turn out the way for me not go anywhere. But for now, I make a leave you for the end for beautiful and wonderful. Please, animal laugh on top the morning runs. Oh, yeah. No touch your dial.

0: Oh, the little day, yeah. 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You saw the money, say, cause I love the cake. Then it's so funny, you mother, double day. Ah, look up, he's about. The bad food, you matter. My father, who might be any. Want to celebrate, I want to celebrate. So they call me love, but don't you be late. He was a mommy, tell it, on the rate. So bad, me love, when you walk to the gate. Hey, minimum legislate. Calculate, or don't do my God update. You making money very well in USA. No one can bet it, that is better fake.
1: I know what you're saying. I know what you're saying. I know what you're saying. I'm a perfect man, I'm a big man. I know what you're saying. I know what you're saying. I know what you're saying. I'm a perfect man, I'm a big man.

I'm going to get you. I'm going to get you. I'm going to get you. I'm going to get you. I'm going to get you. I'm going to get you. I'm going to get you. I'm going to get you. I'm going to get you. I'm going to get you. I'm going to get you. I'm going to get you. I'm going to get you. I'm going to get you. I'm going to get you. I'm going to get you. I'm going to get you. I'm going to get you. I'm going to get you. I'm going to get you. I'm going to get you. I'm going to get you. I'm going to get you. I'm going to get you. I'm going to get you. I'm going to get you. I'm going to get you. I'm going to get you. I'm going to get you. I'm going to get you. I'm going to get you. I'm going to get you. I'm going to get you. I'm going to get you. I'm going to get you. I'm going to get you. I'm going to get you. I'm going to get you. I'm going to get you. I'm going to get you. I'm going to get you. I'm going to get you. I'm going to get you. I'm going to get you. I'm going to get you. I'm going to get you. I'm going to get you. I'

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1: All right, yes, welcome back from that a short break. And of course, Tony J on top that one, Surrender, another title. As we don't surrender to you since 6 o'clock, we go surrender by 11. And Andy over and surrender, you get to workshop.
2: So but for right now, you.
1: We surrender to you to give you all the GIG, the group, the information, the G is the vibes on vibes plus inshallah. But thank God it is a Friday edition of Money Runs. But please, Animal, La Flav, plus T for Tyro. And after the program, we did the on 7 minutes now. And I don't move come up from the end of 9 o'clock. And while we go to continue with the spillover of the newspapers, you know, so when we don't finish like this, we will start with that Nollywood matter. So just they think about the movie will be so you don't watch during this festive period, especially for those who will be Muslim. Will be say they day house, they enjoy themselves, they, your neighbors, then they carry all this food, come give you one by four. But at the same time, they shield and watch a Nollywood movie for one corner. And of course, the movie you learn one or two, you go fit, refer another person, make them go watch her. And you want to let us know, start to the dropping those for your voice notes and messages right now. Let us know waiting those movie, waiting the name be, which recommendation you want, how you want to take recommend them for somebody else. And if you say make you rate them too, how many a number you will give them over 10? Yes, what it is with the percentage over 10 where you will give them. The drop them already for our WhatsApp number, maybe 0810013 0349. Oh yeah, maybe go back to the punch right now. At the very first headline, we day and atop the third anniversary, where they say Tinubu tough reforms ended forex and subsidy racket. You see this one for the front page of the Punch and newspaper, as the talk say this one a publication of the Federal Ministry of Information and National Orientation. And yes, now that one day in the front of the Punch. Over to the next headline, we sit down here. They say on top 2027 presidency waves of article threats. As ex vice president done the woo Oga Amaechi. You know, so Oga Amaechi before now don't talk, so he no go agree with this result. But at the Oga Atiku go see Oga Amaechi for in house yesterday. So maybe from there you don't tell us this is for the progress of the party. Since you know when this presidential primary, oh yeah, Uncle could be my vice president. So and I will see that one day about. And another one, they say based on top Ebola emergency, they say Ebola emergency watch begins in Lagos, FCT and 8 states. You could also meet this news for Insider, page 54 of the Punch newspaper. Over to Vanguard.
2: Anyway, for Vanguard right now, for page 9, they say Tinubu to Nigeria, your sacrifice won't be in vain. Move into our business, page 10. They say 3 years of enduring and inclusive progress in Cross River State. Doeti Kariwaka enter page 19 on top of the matter. I say more rules for electricity consumer as power generation. Doeti dot dips. Enter for page 41. They say citizen the Doeti that they make under the Doeti the soaring cost. Why key sector the Doeti that they struggle. The remaining one now the promises where they say renew hope. Their agenda. Yeah, renew hope. Bring come with the dot with it, the dot deliver. Why I don't do it in Ian for the guardian earlier. And I do it in, I take the remaining space of the newspaper.
1: Inside the Nigerian Tribune, still talking about renew hope agenda as they celebrate Oga Tinubu 3 years in office. Right now, yes, the ministry, Federal Ministry of Information and National Orientation, now they also collect almost all the page of the Tribune as well, just that they don't collect one for Daily Post. But the other three sub-headlines, the other headlines that we did here, they say in 3 years, my administration has restored hope in all sectors. Now, so Oga Tinubu, they declare, as in here, say, they don't lose 8 trillion naira to rent stickers. That one, you go meet them for inside page 6. Over to the next one, federal government, don't they consider flight restrictions, passenger isolation over Ebola threat. You will see this one also for inside page 6. On top of security matter, Oga Makinde don't ask federal government to make a fast track action. On top of this state police matter, we now look over to your shoulders. Ibadan parents, now them, they talk this one based on top of their children. We don't spend more than 13 days right now with the kidnappers. We kidnap them. And you go meet this one also for inside page 3.
2: Anyway, for Daily Trust, too, in fact, Daily Trust, not they trustworthy with anything at all. Now just waiting the promises where they don't deliver. Not even for the entire front page like this. 3 years after power, economy, security on the waiting, on the scale. That they try measure and say, have we done enough? Have we done well? Where the rest? Now what you did here with that.
1: All right. Mm. Now from there, we will take close the shop right now based on some of the spillover of the newspapers. No forget, say, now next week, another time, we will go run a new set of headlines that give you as the matter be. For those who don't, should come with us all throughout the week. Based on top reading daily newspapers, we thank you once again. And yes, you will not put mouth at all. Hopefully by next week, and you will be waiting. Put your mouth to let us know when time is. But make I just play this particular voice note of audio. We come from Oga Akpabio, you know, based on top 3 years of Baba in office.
3: He has done very well. There is no part of Nigeria today that you have the flag of any insurgent, whether Boko Haram, being hoisted. And then all those organized bomb blasts everywhere had been brought to an end. He has done very well.
1: Mm-hmm. So now in the talk, I'm so say, Oga Tinubu has done very, very, very well. You check me the 3 years, now saying I'm May 29, he enter office. So he said, don't do very, very well. You check me everything we Baba don't do. Well, the matter going to be in your hands. Say now you citizens supposed to call the presido. The presido don't do very, very well, yes or no. The bodies are you caught. All right now, yeah, why in the talk you Oga Adenuga by Adenuga will be SA2 yeah and say no be smart, say our presido don't collect bullets for Nigeria to take survive. So no be small bullets. Our presido don't collect. Say the man who has taken the bullets to make Nigeria survive a fiscal disaster is even more willing to take additional bullets to make Nigeria safe. Ononuga Nain had say, increased allocation don't help states to take fund projects and pay salaries. While also claiming, say, visible development there across all several states. When local councils begin to receive the allocation directly from the federation account, the Tinubu effect will ensure that most governance cascades down to the 774 local councils. Because you can say improvement day. If you checkmate the stock market, you go see say improvement day. So you checkmate the infrastructure project like the Lagos Calabar Coastal Highway, reforms where they in energy, student loan, where students they collect through NEL funds. Maybe then checkmate how the credit schemes be under credit corp. While admitting say, well, although insecurity remains a challenge, you go in here and say, but this government they boost security efforts and international cooperation insisting say. The administration, this particular administration, say Nigerians will remember this administration for the kind reforms way they don't do. So say Baba, say it take a lot of bullet for you and me to make sure say Nigeria day the way we be seen today. You like to gentle stick say you know collect bullet for you. Okay. Gentle stick now you can't know that one, but special advisor that in the talk, so the essay to the president now don't talk, say Baba don't collect the bullet. You know, if you don't know, maybe don't collect for you spiritually.
2: You don't know, exactly.
1: Oh, yeah, maybe that's good things for the time. When we come back straight away into the Nollywood matter, now we will kickstart. So, no comment your dad, Becca, please, and the man, laugh. One of us, we'll see the station go with you.

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1: 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Never feel the
2: All right, so welcome back from that break. Worship, now the title of that song, Asake Money, Asake, and DJ Uju, DJ Snake. Now, the both of them jump on top, waiting on top of that particular song. In almost 19 minutes now, and I don't cut cap come out from the end of 9 o'clock. And yes, time don't reach for us to kickstart. Wait, Nollywood matter.
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2: All right, as you don't hear, I'm Nollywood matter. Yes, so that time don't wait for you to start with the calling, sending your messages, dropping your voice notes. Which Nollywood movie you watch this weekend? Maybe you watch them on Netflix, you watch them on YouTube, you watch them on, I don't know, maybe on their TV. You know, so all of them, they get TV, something TV, something TV. Maybe you watch them and the movie actually makes sense. And you would like recommend them to another person, and you won't let us know. Waiting be the thing where you come out from that film, waiting be the thing where you learn from that Nollywood movie where you go like to share with us. So yes, it's time, don't wait for you to start with the calling, dropping your voice and messages. And don't forget, Tebeka and Ima, the board of our station, come here with you too. So she did in the background right now with us. The number to take, reach out to us, 081-001-30349. Once again, 081-001-30349. We also get 3 tickets. Yes, we won't give out right now. As it is hot. As it is hotting right now, we get 3 tickets. So, if you want these tickets, you need to let us know the movie where you want, where you don't watch. So, you know, we're just starting, I want ticket. No, you need to do it to participate in waiting with the discuss right now so that you go free to it. So, okay, everything you talk makes sense. Maybe carry this ticket, give you. And of course, the son of Alice, talent of the world, and now you want to in comedy this Sunday, May 31st, for the second floor of Ikoyi Plaza off Awolowo Road here in Ikoyi. And you don't get some correct people. We'll go do it in Wego day for this event with them. The likes of Senator, the likes of Mimiko, Aproko, MC Monica, Bo Joint, all of these. Comedians, them they go show face for your talents to the world, son of Alice, a comedy show. If you know, say you get plenty of problems for inside your life, you never see your face to smile on top of your everything like this. That's so frank. I know say Nigeria tough, I know say Nigeria hard, you understand, but I would not talk and say you need to make yourself happy. If you do not make yourself happy, who won't make you happy? So you won't come do it. You won't come leave all those stress behind and smile small. This particular comedy show is for waiting, is for you. It was the red carpet could kickstart by 5 p.m. and the main show will kickstart by 6 p.m. So you don't talk to no African time. You know, they do, we go start at 4, they can't start at 9, start at 4. No, it's not the time where you say they will start, and they will start. And the event now, May 31st, 2026. And of course, for those who won't get their own. Register, you won't do it, you won't buy your own ticket. I mean, yes, regular now 10k, yes, VIP now 25k, the front row now 50k. If now gold table, you won't buy a gold table now 500k, and we get platinum table, maybe 1 million naira. Yes, maybe 1 million naira. So, yes, we won't give out 3 tickets for this particular show, the comedy show of George Talent. The talent now, in my name. Then they read our news. So come and waiting, come and support our home. Okay. All right. So I don't mention some of the comedians who will perform for this Your Talent comedy show. So, yes, mention two of these comedians and win yourself a ticket to this particular comedy show.
6: God don't catch you. You don't pay attention. God don't catch
2: you. Just two. Two out of this comedians.
6: But you know, don't mention alone. You go give movie recommendation first. What do you learn inside second? Then two out of the comedians where they perform.
2: So mention just two names of the comedians we will perform for this Your Talent to show. Fastest Fingers first. You know, so that WhatsApp will take you to pick our winners as to be hot.
6: Yes.
2: And the number to take answer na 081-001-30349. 081-001-30349. So now just close. In fact, the event now close to the office now. Ikoyi Plaza.
6: You say now,
2: throw stone, be stone through. Very, very close to the office. It's not even far at all. Win this ticket right now. City Hot. I mentioned two comedians. Out of the comedians who I mentioned, we go perform for this particular show. Once again, the number is 081-001-30349.
6: Okay, yeah, so the very last Nollywood top 10, what we'll do it, what we'll do, we'll let them know the movies we've been did here. In case you didn't, what you didn't, we are. There's a Monica 2 by Uche Montana TV, he did it, and 19 million views. Now, gather as at the time where we say this list come outside. Chaos Next Door by Bimbo Ademoyi. Now 3.9 million views. Now it waiting. He gather the Farmer's Daughter. You know, they say by Omoni Oboli TV. Now 2.3 million views. Now it waiting. He gather Angela by Bolaji Ogumola TV. Yes, so now 1 million views. Now it waiting. Now he gather. Guess what? This one even will come back again on top of the list. Love and Rules by Uche Now Mbenabo TV. Now 4.3 million views. Now they do as at the time where they say. This list come aside. My Dear Criminal by Maurice Sam TV. 1.5 million views. Now you do. My Mother's Fears by Ebube Obia TV. Now 706 views. 92 they do it. He did do. Chisom The Agent by Desert the Great TV. Now 1.8 million views. Now you do it. He gather. Another one loading by Uche Jumbo TV. Now 354. K views now do it now you gather as that when you do it when it come as I well some of these things come as I here yeah, and they don't do it they don't gather more again on top of the matter so Becca please would you message all the comments I will mostly let them know again yes in case you didn't we are here so George Talent should do it they come outside this Sunday they happen sorry this Sunday I will get 3 tickets yes to do it to give out to 3 persons. What you need to do right now be say let us know which of the movies you don't watch. What you learn? What you learn? No, be say now. What you up? What you learn? And then 2 of the comedians where they do it where they perform for Joy Talents to the World Show on Sunday where they start by 5 p.m. So let us know the number is 08100130349. And if you sabi very well, if you even call that number. No worry, we'll open the door for you. You understand? To God with you, enjoy yourself as we can talk about hard. Come and laugh for the situation outside the window.
2: Okay, maybe that break. I'm going to drink another water. And while we wait for messages and voice notes plus calls to enter, bees on top mainly would matter. Becca, good morning. Please, when do I come and collect my gift of yesterday? Your glucose D. Anytime you like, come and collect, but make sure so you get here before 4 p.m. Yes, before 4 p.m., come and collect and see the hot. Okay, maybe by break, when we come back, we will continue.
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I day on top morning runs with the beautiful Becca Bliss, only fine girl, and Emma Lafla from 6 a.m. to 11 a.m. on top Niger FM 102.7.

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0: don't make it tell your friends who we think they yeah, you know, say me, I know the lies.
1: This is what you say to me, what you say to me.
0: She for talk, say we go spend a life together. She like me pass on mother, she prepare me pass on father. My brothers tell me which kind of life we did not say, yeah, it don't take. The very day that I saw you, girl, I know that you wanna play it, cause you wanna break my heart, I thought I'd be upset now. Then you know, say me, I know the lies.
1: This is what you say to me, what you say to me.
0: Girl, anytime we are there with you, girl, I feel say you be with you. Make you get out of my sight, make you find your way.

0: one day. 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Oh no, no be so. Girl, I don't need an explanation. Girl, why you there? Allah, I
1: tell me really why you there. Allah,
0: they talk say who say she say that. Now she say that P square don't say that. My brothers tell me which can love me. This she don't go low. I swear nobody could believe it, girl. Don't be so.
1: The very day that I saw you, girl, I knew that you.

0: What sort of a life is this? Which can life will be this when someone go the fish trouble, they hustle, they bubble for jungle, no be for double. Now the same girl where I hustle, now she be trouble. Who be that babe where they fumble, make she go safe? Why I go cry when I they try? She did like see her love, no they die.
1: Hey, yeah.
0: So now baby, tell me who they lie.

0: Why you dey lie, yo? Me, I no go die, yo. Person want go die for love, make he die for love.
1: Hit. When really? That's when the love hits, you don't know where that one come.
0: No,
1: out.
0: I know they've died.
1: See, as
0: for
1: I
0: love.
1: Tell they passionately the singer.
0: But I lie.
1: I remember how it did touch me that time.
0: But I lie.
1: Comfort. Ah,
0: see, see now, the guys wait tell me say they cannot live without me. They are leaving. The ones wait tell me tell time. Me say I bet I'm lost without you. Now they don't use Google Map.
1: They
0: all of them are lying. They don't use Google Map. They are telling me that you are lost without me. Why are you lying to me? All this is a lie. Lady rock. Oh yeah, now yes, welcome back. We go soon another break again in the next few seconds. Maybe not because we say you need to tell us the movie where you watch before you feel collect ticket. Oh, that if you want the ticket, let us know. Just send message.
1: Be like, say, just move the dude like data.
0: Be like, say, okay, if you want this ticket, let us know. Just send your message on WhatsApp. Give their WhatsApp number.
1: 0810-013-0349. Yeah, 0810-013-0349. But now, even if now call self, you call us one or anyone we did with it, it be we're ready to do it. Dash you now, you're bright. Yes, come and take it.
0: Mm-hmm.
1: Come and have it. As a waiting, as a dial listener, you understand. Mm. Come and what? Come and take it.
0: Maybe that big when we come back, we continue. We can't begin with the top 10 Nollywood for this week. We don't really know
1: this week. On.
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5: We won the league. 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The Red Side of London runs this league.
6: What a how cockroach rob lipstick. Put makeup, stand in front of Fowl. Fowl could still no say, cockroach.
7: Like that, fam. Now we there.

0: I like this song. Shout out to Don Crucifixto and the spiral on top that one. Mm. 1 milli. Now the title. You say you breathe fine past 1 milli. Now so you run, you run, you run. But it is fine.
1: 1 milli get beauty.
0: And that actually you find past 1 million other girls.
1: Oh, okay. Now you did that. That's not the 1 million itself.
0: No, you say you pass past 1 million other girls. You find past 3 million.
1: Like what you make and
0: the there will always be million. Somebody that will be finer than you. Now contentment, now it be the cocoa. Yes, if you think say your wife fine, you go still meet another woman with fine pass your wife.
1: According to
0: you see man too way fine, you go see my wife see fine pass your husband.
1: To men, better please. Now the day after the day where you marry, now you go see the woman.
0: No, now that not even the time. The moment you engage the person like this, sometimes you go see the woman with fine pass.
1: You go the day.
0: So why was I not patient?
1: Exactly. You go to see the and if you patient, my brother, 62 years to come.
0: You don't go see her.
1: No, so and, and again, guys, like the moment we enter relationship, now one fine, we fine pass the one we don't do
0: this. Yes,
1: we call the day nice.
0: Yes, now.
1: We call the life shit now. Nah, they go to see a bad thing.
0: But we don't see a bad thing. A bad thing. Hey, if you see a bad thing. So now why they say contentment is a great game. So now just to say you're contented.
1: But why do you always be like that?
0: That's life. That's how life is.
1: Man, man, man,
0: something
1: like,
0: will be better than
1: find
0: something.
1: Pass my VQ. I don't want yet.
0: Not alright, Jen. I want to find you not poor.
1: Not lie.
0: Not alright, Jen. You are just contented. And to you are just you do aye to me too.
1: I know they do you do aye to you.
0: They do aye and today.
1: Everybody see and
0: all the one way they go out. All this one way they see some other five.
1: Let's have a picture. Go be that
2: good. Better. Good morning to you. Please, I just want to ask. Which day I will come take the something? Can I come tomorrow to come and collect the glucose? I'm among the people that went yesterday.
0: Mm.
2: I don't know if I should come tomorrow. That's why I said I should ask. Thank you.
0: Okay. All right, Mama, you can come today to get it. You can come tomorrow to God. I just make sure I say you come before the people waiting for the front desk go close. Abi.
1: Now 24/7.
0: Yeah, but you can say they come for night too.
1: For night, yes.
0: Yeah, are they always saying that before 4 p.m. you see me then come?
1: No, now people work in the morning shift. Oh. And somebody has to take over from that time. Okay. Most of them are coming.
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0: Yes, and I'm from 102.7 station where they give you both what you need and what you not, what you not think. So you need check your Google right now. Okay, yeah, sorry, I thought that was just a very important notification and they just give me that few sets me, you understand. Anyway, like I tell you, and you, yes, on a 5 minute, 9 minute, wait 10 o'clock, which is stand shim, like a soldier and man. Today, I'm waiting at the number 29 day of the month of May. Today, now Friday, also the very last day of the working week for those of now we, those of us will be saying our Friday be our last, so people on a Saturday, you know, so people don't even get at all, you get me. Anyway, I tell you, waiting and money runs with this one, yes, on top Nigeria FM 102.7 with the biggest B and E together with T, yes, in the world, in the industry right now. We don't pick our three winners already, so if you plan to do it, send message, just do it, press P on top of the matter. Vajulayi, now you do it, you get two, you and your wife may go do it, go ease the stress, and tell the children, say today is not your day, not stress me, that day where you did, and then will be this person we do it in. We win the second, the third one. No worry, I'll call out your name. Don't worry. We don't do that here. You know, from where would you call your name? Okay, we'll go look for him. You know,
1: you say you screenshot the last digit.
0: Now, the number,
1: Call the last number.
0: Okay, are you sure?
1: The last two numbers.
0: Have you did they delete them? I just see and just now.
1: Screenshot that for your phone.
0: Okay, anyways. Your number, we'll not see your name,
1: two last
0: but your number, two last digits in hand with this one. I go do it, I go bring them out. It's a job of mine, you get me? Why did it take time to, why is your number hiding like this? Eh, are you sure you want this ticket? Okay, the two last digits of your number now. Okay, make I just say 4 4 6 0 7. Now end your number 4607. A text message you send, not be WhatsApp message, text message. So if now you waka come our office right now, from now go reach Sunday, may do it, make you collect your ticket. Now your phone number now go do it, now go drop, since we not feel our hand on top your name, you understand. So it is what finish on top that one. Now mode waiting, enter the Ninja Nollywood top 10 of the week, the very first one with the year, yeah. So the Perfect Union by Sonia Uche, right now on top YouTube, they do 661k views right now. The House Manager by Omoni Oboli TV and Omoni Oboli Dream TV, now 1.2 million views you don't really gather right now on top YouTube. He said, when the sun sets, who they do it in, they explain that one to you. Now, Uche, now, Benabo TV.

0: Yes, on NJFM 102.7 station where they give you both what you need and what you not, what you not think. So you need check your Google right now. Okay, yeah, sorry, I thought that was just very important notification and they just give me that few sent me, you understand. Anyway, like I tell you, you yes on a 5 minute night, me with 10 o'clock, I'll do it, stand shim like a soldier and man. Today, I'm waiting at the number 29 day of the month of May. Today, now Friday, also the very last day of the working week for those of now we, those of us will be saying Friday be our last, so people on Saturday, you know, so people don't even get that, so you get me. Anyway, I tell you, waiting and money runs with this one, yes. 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Mode waiting, we don't pick our three winners already, so if they plan to do it, send message, just do it, press P on top of the matter. Vajulayi, now you do it, you get two, you and your wife may go do it, go his distress, and tell the children, say today is not your day, not stress me, that day where you did, and then will be this person we do it in. We win the second, the third one. No worry, I'll call out your name. Don't worry. We don't do that here. You know, from where would you call your name? Okay, we're gonna look for him. You know,
1: you say you screenshot the last digit.
0: Now, the number, now screenshot. Not
1: just
0: the
1: call
0: name.
1: The last number.
0: Okay, are you sure?
1: The last two numbers.
0: Happy that they delete them. I just see and just now.
1: You screenshot them for your phone.
0: Okay, anyways. Yeah, your number, we'll not see your name, but your number, two last digits in hand with this one. I go do it, I go bring them out. It's a job of mine, you get me? Why did it take time to, why is your number hiding like this, eh? Are you sure you want this ticket? Okay, the two last digits of your number now. Okay, make I just say 4607. Now end your number 4607. A text message you send, not be WhatsApp message, text message. So if now you waka come our office right now, from now go reach Sunday, may do it in, make you collect your ticket. Now your phone number, now we go do it in, now we go drop, since we not feel our hand on top of your name, you understand. So it is what finish on top of that one. Now more do it in, enter the Ninja Nollywood top 10 of the week, the very first one with the year, yeah. So the Perfect Union by Sonia Uche, right now on top YouTube, they do 661k views right now. The House Manager by Omoni Oboli TV and Omoni Oboli Dream TV, now 1.2 million views you don't do it together right now on top YouTube. They say when the sun sets, who they do it in, they explain that one to you. Now Uche now been about TV and they say now 1.9 million views now do it in, you don't gather right now. Fight or Flight Online by Uche Montana TV, now 7 million views now don't do it in, you don't gather. Chaos Next Door, yes, you also do on top of the last list, and what they do for the last list now 3.9 million views, but right now 6 million views you don't gather. As that today, with this list, do it in, come outside. Landlady by Frederick Leonard TV, yes, so now 4.8 million views. 90 do it in, the movie don't gather on.

0: stop YouTube. So the Farmer's Daughter by Omoni Oboli. Yeah, so the Farmer's Daughter also did the previous list, and wait till they gather for that side now. 2.3 million views. But right now, yes, it don't wait till it don't climb up, because the Farmer's Daughter right now at 3.9 million views. It don't do it, it don't do on top YouTube. Now the Billionaire's Daughter by Nollywood TV Nolly. There's now 3.6 million views. Now you don't do it, you don't gather so far. Anjola also do it in the last list, and then now 1 million views. Now you do it, you gather. So right now, Anjola by Bola G Ogumola TV now 2.2 million views. They do it, they do right now on top YouTube. Lagos Big Girls by 24/7 Nollywood TV. There's now 303k views. And you don't wait, you don't gather so far. So this now the list of waiting Naija Nollywood top 10 as at this morning.
1: All right, so any of this movie, if you watch them during this weekend, you will let us know by next week Friday how you learn one or two from them, and if you also feel recommend them to one or two people too for that same next week, you go let us know. Now from there, we'll close the shop on top of the Nollywood matter time. Don't wish for us to kickstart with the Naija top 10 countdown for this week. So don't go anywhere. Morning runs today on Pick a Please, Ima Lafu Lafu T for Taiwo. The three of us will come back. No go anywhere.
2: 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You can't resist. Everybody say, make a please. The energy got the standing on the radio. And in my life, love your Monday companion. You already know it's a good day. I said, when they cool the pressure, when you wake up, you know it's a brand new day. Start up your day, be better. Make a please, and in my life, love. Make way. You know, say, Naija, ever.

0: All right, welcome back from that break. Check your time right about now. 10 o'clock, we don't stand at attention. Boom, boom, boom. And time done it for us to kickstart with the Niger Top 10 countdown for this week. As Dematabi, we will first let you know how the one for last week take go before we start with the summary for this particular week. And no forget, say the fantastic money runs through the biggest B&E in the industry. We still should go with you. In between, too, we're going to let you know how the numbers of the official video of some of these songs be on YouTube. We're going to let you know some entertainment to read where don't work out for this week. And also, one or two things where you still do this weekend. Because whether you like them or not, Salah break is still there for some set of people. It just depends on where you work. Give us as the odds. Our last week, take go.
1: Okay, for last week, Niger Top 10 countdown. Yes, so there's no before here. You go do it, you go joke. Who they let you know now? Whiskey, then I sick money. I shall care. Now they do it in the yonder one. On top, number 10, number 9, Rock Me Gentle. Who they talk that one? Not be mute now. Allow me day. And number 8, Fine Thing, according to Becca Blissy. And now for that, they do it in the let us know what in the thing we find. B, number 7, Ara. Na Bella Smother and Olamide 9 Dara for us. Number 6, Colorado, no beauty the thing, like I said, the young now waiting location. And Johnny Drew, Ira Star, and waiting Young John. Well, the bonus track of the week last week, yes, on Awardy, Elblis, Eastune, and Tare. Yes, we're gonna get African Girls, you know, by CK and waiting Kid Kada. Kada yourself, enter waiting, number 5, yes, so I am who they try to introduce himself now on my lay. And number 4, Zion, now 10 in waiting, 9 they let us know waiting the team be out of that one. Number 3, yes, so Ashakese Modu waiting, go church, go worship. Back outside they gave Benson and Sass, yes, number 2, 9 be. Why number 1 for last week, gratitude, and Ashakese Tessie in the grateful.
0: Mm-hmm. Oh yeah, now as did a heart, we will give number 10 to the bonus tracks for this week. African Girls, CK and Kid Kada, 9 the number 10 spot. Rock Me Gentle, Olamide on the number 9 spot. Come Closer, Shode and Olamide, 9 the on the number 8 spot. You see this Come Closer, you just enter into the top 10 countdown for this week. That Rock Me Gentle today, number 9 for last week. He still maintained that number 9 spot. And the African Girls with the bonus tracks now don't come to the number 10 spot. Colorado, Johnny Drill, and Ira Star plus Young John. We done number 6 last week now. It don't vibrate to the number 7 spot. Fine Thing. Ola, where that song done number 8 last week right now. Don't find a way. Yes, to the number 6 spot. We're going to get 3 bonus tracks for you for this week. Chanel, Black Bones, and Ashake. Pity My Soul. Chike and his brother CMK. And I am okay. Are you sure you're okay? We get some feels, we and Tiwa Sado. So I will go listen to the number 10, 9, 8, 7, 6 plus at the bonus tracks for this week after at the advert. So don't go anywhere. Money runs for studio and we will come back.

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0: 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Of course, we did deliver, feel the vibes in the air, we did go into space. Many people join

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0: Fresh Prince of Bel-Air. 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

0: I am okay. Are you okay? Now the question mark. Well, fumes. Now you jump on top of that one. In R-I-I-V-E and the T-Wa Savage. Now the three of them jump on top of that song. I am okay. Now the title. And of course, that song there among the bonus tracks will be summer. Give you for this week. Before that one, we give you Pity My Soul, Chike and CMK. We also give you Chanel, Black Bones, and Ashake. So right now, just enter inside our X aka Twitter. Go there right now. Go vote which one among the three songs where you would love make it enter into the top 10 countdown for next week. So the first one are Chanel, Black Bones, and Ashake, Pity My Soul, Chike and CMK, I Am Okay, Feels We and Tiwa Savage. Our Twitter handle never changed. That's at Niger 102 FM, at Niger 102 FM. Shabali, go there right now. We don't pin them down which one of them you would like make it enter into the top 10 countdown for next week. Yes, you still don't have the Niger top 10 countdown. And of course, Becky, please, Anima, Lafu, Lafu. We still there here. We see Ima, 10 to number 6.
1: Okay. The mode will let you know number 10 to number 6. African Girl, CK waiting, and Kid Kada, 9 waiting, 9 drop down one. Rock me gentle, not be me, the talk and alarm. They may say, I may do and gently come closer. Show day and Olamide on top of that one. Colorado, number 7, Johnny Dre, Ira Star, Young John. Then the bonus track, like I don't tell you, na Chanel, Black Bones, A Safe Money, Ashake, Pity My Soul, Chike, and Sienka. Na I drop that one. I Am Okay, not be me, because I did very okay. Fuse, Rui, and Waiting, Tiwa Savage. Fine Thing. Number 6. Sorry, I jumped down. I'm not saying sorry. This is a part of the bonus track. So number 6 is Fine Thing by Fola. Also, will they go number 5 to number 2 now, right?
0: Not at the moment.
1: Okay.
0: So before then, maybe let you know how the official video of these songs they do for African Girls. We seek a feature Kid Kada. Now 6 days ago they dropped the official music video and they don't get 348k views. And apart from that one too, Rock Me Gentle Olamide, if you checkmate out the number they do of that video too, now 1.2 million views since 3 weeks ago where that one also drop. And of course, Come Closer. Funny enough, no be only Shode and Olamide did that song. There's another guy where they call Billion Boy. Yes, so to get Million Boy, we get Billion Boy, Trillion Boy. It's a day inside that particular
1: so
0: song.
1: So that they call Billion Boy. Now yeah. Show that they call
0: Why Billion they can't put Billion Boy come so, and show
1: you know, when they won't make it, they get familiar, just like Kiss Dan and Afadu. When they want me, they get familiar with their particular name. This guy now, Fuse, Re, now in name. So they just they add that, maybe if you don't say, so Re, like Re, yeah, Re, you know, say now Fuse.
0: So I now that this is song, and this I'm okay. Feel slash real.
1: Nine.
0: Oh, serious.
1: Billion Boy, if you hear Billion Boy, nah.
0: No, no, no, serious. Nah, they make them know they make them know they confused.
1: Like
0: person.
1: Whiskey now, where you're Star Boy.
0: We know now.
1: So now, so they video,
0: OBO,
1: you know.
0: Let them
1: so
0: get out.
1: But just like this one, they just want made that name come up where. So maybe more, now, like this, they take the form record label.
0: Okay, Billion Boy Records.
1: David Brenna, Two Face, now let us know. When he did with Hypertech, when he did with Kenny Smith, any small thing. Hypertech. Nobody know until just here Hypertech Records. So now for them, they're like, okay, now so these guys like to introduce names. And
0: okay,
1: you know,
0: that's interesting. Okay, oh yeah, now. The show they are not allowed me to come closer. Don't get 2 million views, and now 4 weeks ago, now they actually released that one. Colorado, Johnny Drill, Ira Star, and Young John, the Wicked producer and the singer. We don't get the own new single right now. 3.5 million views now in this particular song getting 1 month ago with their release official video. Fine Thing, nothing at the column. And now 1.4 million views now in that one too. Don't get since 1 month ago. Yes, we the release. I maybe probably let you know some entertainment to the way we get for you for this week. For those who don't know, A Safe Money, aka Ashake, you don't tell us right now. Say you don't get ready for in we trust. We trust. Yes, we trust. Paul Money album tour. I think yes. So you don't get ready now. As you don't announce, say very. You say you don't get ready right now. In God We Trust tour across Europe and North America. Following the record-breaking success of the album Money, and he don't talk say he go touch 16 cities and run, he go run through 16 cities, including stops. You go get stops for inside London, Paris, Toronto, Atlanta, and Los Angeles, and Afro Nation for inside Portugal. As a matter before, those radio those countries, just put this in mind, because this particular trust tour, they say now for 4 months, now you can actually go do this tour across North America and Europe, where, you know, I don't mention those 16 cities. The announcement in Make Am On Top in page this week on Tuesday, I say, well, making fans ready for those countries, make them prepare, because this particular talk will kickstart from July 4th. And it will run all through to October 24. Yes, sir. So as I can go to Nigeria throughout those months, we just mentioned. Then for North America, the dates include, for North American dates, include Chicago, Toronto, Laval, for instance, Quebec, Brooklyn, Lower, Atlanta, Miami, Houston, Los Angeles. It will do a stop also for Colombia. And of course, for Europe, it goes kickstart for inside London. From there, we go Brussels, Amsterdam, Berlin, Paris, alongside headline appearance for Afro Nation Portugal, one of the biggest Afrobeat festival in the world. The tour followed the release too of this studio album Money, where it dropped for me one, where it features some set of people. So for the fans, shall we do for those countries, just put them in mind, I seek money. Yes, it will start in tour from July. Into the next one, will be here. They say Balo Ranking now, you don't resign in deal with Dapper Music and Entertainment for one renewed multi-year partnership. I think this Dapper now, maybe it be this lady's boyfriend. That lady, where they
1: Idabasi.
0: Idabasi, her boyfriend, right? Yes. So they don't formalize this arrangement during one signing ceremony where they do for Dapper Group headquarters for inside Lagos. This one don't mark continuation of the relationship. We don't already kickstart alongside Balo Ranking rise within Nigeria street pop plus Afrobeat landscape. Since the first partner for 2022, Balo Ranking, they say, don't they consistent or within voice for inside this our Nigerian music industry. And after that first model end, you don't do it, you don't continue in renewal with that particular record label. And right now, they say Fina, also this week now she come as they cry, say she don't broke after she distribute her 100 million naira where she will for Big Brother. You know, it's another Big Brother go, they don't even start audition already. Maybe officially they will start to come for interview maybe towards the end of June. But she don't claim, say the money, say she struggle right now, you know. And as per say, she say for that video, she been there emotional while she did speak about family struggles and financial pressure after she been win the reality TV show. She can also defend working as a waiter, as she insists, say dignity day for honest labor, despite the online criticism where they come, on her head. Well, she don't talk, say, I'm already done finished right now, and say people don't collect her money, finish. Say, despite everything she did for her family, a family member notices something way good for inside her. You know, say, well, this financial. When I came out of the Big Brother house, everybody celebrated with me, but nobody sat me down to teach me how to grow the money. I kept giving and giving, helping my family, solving problems, and trying to make everybody happy. I thought the money would never finish until it did. My sister, I don't have any advice for you.
1: With that kind of money, they will never pay you. Gone, sit you down.
0: Not people
1: look for
0: investment.
1: Exactly. Not people look for who to invest. Well, if you say she doesn't talk and to gain numbers,
0: my
1: for
0: brother,
1: the business,
0: I don't know. And she maybe she go to BBL. Nobody from that same. Okay. When we come back, we take the remaining.
1: No, BBL not be waste of money. Now important investment.
0: Okay, we can come back.

0: don't get giri back power to make your white then they shine.
1: Wow.
0: Cold Steel fits 99.9% of all type of yama yama for your floor. And on top of that is them. Just Jikam with Jik Sergeant.
2: 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Ha! My name is Peter Okoye from P Square. 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
3: All right, so yes, welcome back from that break. We sit on top of Naija Top 10 Countdown for this week. And of course, we got also, they give you some entertainment to read too. We don't come out for this week, yes. And the last one, where we say we're giving out the one we consign the ex Big Brother Naija winner, Fina. We don't come out here and say, now only give, she give. So their money don't finish. Say, people, no be waiting. They don't teach them how to grow the 100 million naira where she win. Say, now, the 100 million naira where she win, it don't finish. Say, our family members, they know the waiting, they don't see any good in her. Now, so collect, they collect. My sister, they know they take person. I don't have any advice for you. Because that means you don't have the right people around you. That's what I'm going to say. Regina Daniels too don't come out and say she did like this. So she don't change her mind about getting married. Yes. And they say every aboki getting your waiting, getting your kettle. So she don't come out to yarn this one. She don't rule out that possibility of getting married again. After that, I feel married to Papa Ned Nwoko, the senator where they represent Delta North. And we all know as the both of them, the headline between October 2025 and early 2026, you know, following that talk of allegations, say drug abuse day, domestic violence day, and some other related claims. Well, the 25-year-old Regina, she been threatening a legal action against the papa, 65-year-old Papa Ned. Well, my sister, my brother. She don't talk, so she still believe in love. She said, I said I want to have 6 children, but for some reason, I have changed my mind about getting married. I am yet to have a girl, and I must have a girl child. I feel like motherhood starts better. Like you would understand motherhood better when you have a girl child. So having a boy is easy, because at least you can groom them to have a role model in a father figure. But for your girl child, you have to be that role model for them to emulate. Before I had my first son, I said, no, never. I will never have a girl child. Never, never. But after my second, I remember for some certain reason, you know, they say, you know, it's female. She said she missed her children, but I know I will see them soon by God's grace. Inshallah, I saw them last year. But she don't talk, say, well, she don't rule out the possibility, say, she go do it and she go remarry. Also, not only that, them, Oga Ebuka, Obi Uchedu, if you have one or two things, I say, this guy, apropos doctor, for one of the just the way they do it, he talk about addiction, recovery, shame, and difficulties of breaking harmful habits. Now, for there, Ebuka Obi Uchedu come review, say, I seen this. So, say he starts to be smoke since GSS3 due to peer pressure. So, he don't smoke for 13 good years after, yes, and he started in GSS3. And while he's talking on, Banky W to talk, say, no, be only able to battle with some certain addiction. Say, in battle very well with pornography. Say, in battle very, very well, you know, with time. Obi Uchedu come here and say, the way we be saying, he did to cigarette that time, he did smoke at least 40 sticks every day.
4: Jesus!
3: 40 sticks. Now, he did smoke. Yes. He say, yes, reaching a peak of 2 packs, roughly 40 sticks every single day. By the time you enter university, they do at least 40 sticks for people to know how addictive that cigarette be for him that time. You don't forget, even this guy, Ice Prince, they comment that time, he been go to another place for interview and he mentioned the fact, say, if you calculate how much he spent on weed, the past 60 million there. So, yes, all this addiction is real. Addiction is real. And, Banky W, in Yanni own too, based on top of the arrangement of pornography. So we want to say Bank W to don't change that. In fact, they don't say don't become a pastor right now. So Bank W also use the same platform to revisit a confession. Say his years long struggle with pornography addiction as he traced him back to when he still there for freshman dormitory for inside New York University, where one of the classmates share one open hard drive where he gets some explicit content. He said, I wonder how many of us got trapped in that moment. He can't describe the experience. Say, I didn't try to stop. As a confrontation with something far more entrenched. All this with Imbusha. He said, when is now time to stop? Realize you are dealing with demons that are much stronger than you. That was where the reality dawned on me. And so he said, he can't take a deliberate journey to reach a place of freedom. Say, ah, not anymore. You know, going to do pornography again. You know, and that he don't address the issue openly. Say, in fact, he don't talk him when he there for pulpit for church. And part of what he described as growing willingness among pastors to tackle subjects related to stuff like this. So all this talk, Tosha, now based on top the episode for the latest Ebuka Mentality series, where it don't become a place where people they give their honest conversation, for especially for public figures and them. It is well with una so, it is well yo, it is well yo, we tell everybody so. This same week, Sheyi Vibes and Zlatan, you know, they get some certain clash with each other. In case you don't know, I also see some of the clash where I see some things where they say Sheyi Vibes also tweet. So the Nigerian rapper and singer Money Temi Dayo Raphael, aka Zlatan, he can't come out now to offer an apology to a colleague with Sheyi Vibes after online clash where it happened between the both of them. The clash reportedly shelled after Sheyi Vibes accused Zlatan, says Zlatan they mock in Fujimoto project with some ad libs on top Adekunle Gold. Say this life of the 5G where Adekunle Gold does drop, where Zlatan do some they say he mock his own song for inside that ad lib for life of the 5G. Sheyi Vibes can't proceed to cause Zlatan. He says Zlatan will present a backup artist to be. Stating saying entire career now inside clothes, now clothing line matter. So Zlatan can't react to this. Yarn say the perceived this in the track, saying I misunderstand he be. Say not be waiting. Sheyi Vibes think say he be. You know, he can't talk. Say don't they open to talk things out with the artist. Waiting talking say it's actually odd that my brother thinks that I would diss him in any way. It's literally a misunderstanding. Sheyi Vibes, it's all love, bro. When you are ready to talk, I am here for you, bro. So he can't put him. Sheyi Vibes can also react to the apology. He say he can't thank Zlatan. Say Zlatan they consider it because yellow Sheyi, you know how many people she born.
2: So you know me, bro.
3: Oh my God! But apology accepted. God do.
2: So he has said I go, but now do go.
3: Maybe he say Papa, Mama. So he can say please next time don't do backup artists.
2: Kai.
3: So diss me on a song. Thank you, Zlatan. You know, to say this movie.
2: You know, yeah, it's about get part two. You know, but then we know like wala. We know,
3: hey,
2: like,
3: Tim.
2: This was sweet.
3: It's sweet to me. I don't lie to you. Last one, no sweet me because you get one popular content creator, Monica Okafor, aka Monique Pels, where the talk say where she died at the age of 30. Yeah. I don't see how the creation community and the content creator community don't come as they talk, you know, say, ah, this lady dead, bring them, they talk better things, you know, about the, and the lady too. Actually, at the age of 30, the Monique being, she come from Cross River State, and they say she been living in Abuja, you know, and the reason why she popular, and I based on the fact, so they say she did post emotional and relatable video, where focus about family life, caregiving, motherhood, and the kind of things that we say she did post. So a major part of our content, we always get one young girl where her name is Precious. One child like that, where we say she bring from the village. Where we say she they brought from the village by her family. And, you know, she always share the relationship, the kind of bond really between her and Precious. You know, they always showcase themselves inside their storytelling. From there, you know, she gained plenty followers across her social media. So this lady and her person don't build a loyal fan base. They're always showcasing real life family experience where many Nigerians fit actually relate to. So our family and then come at Konya and say, well, she don't come in and say she did survive by her family and her son and Neil. Although some people they point accusation finger to her husband because I don't read through some of the comment sections. But you know, it did very, very sad. Say as somebody with see the hate, strong and hearty, the 30 years old is still very, very young. Just 3 decades now she don't spend. So it did very, very sad. Say she don't die, and I don't really know what thing killer. Maybe she was sick. I don't know, but I guess I know that's that particular information for here. So now from there we will enter 5, 4, 3, number 2, and 1. Good. So it might not be your plan because but as you are growing, we are going.
2: No, me, I don't go. Yeah. Well, for the weekend, yes, only in a place where if you come play game and do a thing, enjoy yourself. Start from 7. I go reach my mama do it. You call you now for Ikoyi Plaza here and I did it. They happen. So I'll date there and maybe the DJ will they play. So I'll go there after Onile this week. It's not very big one for me. I won't go sleep. Okay, I go wash clothes. I notice I don't wash clothes in like 2 weeks now. So I get plenty dirty clothes. I go wash clothes because my boxer collection is not finished. So I go try wash clothes. And after I wash clothes, oh, this Sunday evening, Joyce Talent show.
3: Yeah.
2: On Sunday, before they go see me outside.
3: Okay.
2: Maybe only long walk now. After that time, now on Sunday evening, Joyce Talent show. Now the cowboy know I know good choice. So. Now that time they do it here, they come outside. So I don't know, what about you, Becca?
3: I don't get any plan for this week.
2: What about your talent show? You know the show?
3: Of course, I will show that one. I don't get your office in it. Your talent in it. So I don't really have any. That's just it. It's what it is. Anything where you want to do, I want to try to say, make I give you waiting you feel do for inside Lagos this weekend. But if you day for outside Lagos, remember, say do the other day today. And I do sure say we'll still continue. And of course, shout out to all Arsenal fans. Yes,
2: or well, that they do too much. They do not do advert or to Arsenal people. Why now?
3: Oh my God.
2: For the song, they say the trophy of United, they say it belongs to us.
3: Yes.
2: More now they calm down.
3: Shout out to all Arsenal fans.
2: Now they do too much.
3: Arsenal will play again, I think, on Sunday or there or Saturday. I don't think they will play. Just try and have fun, you know, with this Arsenal event will go happen. And I think there's something called the UCL Watch Party will go happen also for 2 p.m. For Balmoral Event Center for VI. And yes, just have fun, network with other people, go and watch a movie, carry your children.
2: Network, nine the talk, no collect somebody, wife number, come go to the stop and say we met at so so place.
3: Now you call
2: network different one. From toasty people's wife.
3: Thank it is where well. It's talking as we say, don't mind. I for talk to you, talking from his
2: because I know people they go network now. I come and say somebody wife say, let's have dinner. Don't do that.
3: Okay.
2: Thank you.
3: Now, for me, I will go close the shop. Thank you so much. Till next week, by God's grace, for the next week edition of Money Runs. We'll hand you over to the workshop team, Kotuna Ruwayo, and Lady JJ, the Asan, but the one of Niger FM. See you next week. Good
1: This is not the number 5 song.

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0: Let's go back. 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
1: Bad boy, me know this for long thing. 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
1: What thing we don't do when then they ask the movie this one? We no never see John D. We no must to feed the ball. Anywhere we enter, the no money matter day. Anywhere I day, everybody one day. But we see the grind even on a Sunday. More than more to feed the ball.
2: Anywhere we enter, the no money matter day.
1: Anywhere I day, everybody one day. But we see the grind even on a Sunday.

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But we see the grind, you put on a Sunday. Or more than more to feed the God. Anywhere we enter, the no money matter day. 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

So all you motherfuckers who think you have something to say about me, CP lifestyle, my life, my style, my choice, my energy, I'm gonna crash it out on yourself, cause I'm doing me. 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no, no, no, no, no, no, no, no, no, no, no, no, no, no, no, no, no, no, no, no, no, no, no, no, no, no, no, no, no, no, no, no, no, no, no, no, no, no, no, no, no, no, no, no, no, no, no, no, no, no, no, no, no, no, no, no, no, no, no, no, no, no, no, no, no, no, no, no, no, no, no, no, no, no, no, no, no, no, no, no, no, no, no, no, no, no, no, no, no, no, no, no, no, no, no, no, no, no, no, no, no, no, no, no, no, no, no, no, no, no, no, no, no, no, no, no, no, no, no, no, no, no, no, no, no, no, no, no, no, no, no, no, no, no, no, no, no, no, no, no, no, no, no, no, no, no, no, no, no, no, no, no, no, no, no, no, no, no, no, no, no, no, no, no, no, no, no, no, no, no, no, no,

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0: Yes, Lord, yeah. 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
1: I got your back.
0: So pray for. Yeah.
1: You got us, man. 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

0: had to find my booms. 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
1: Hey. 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

0: To this something I will live to remember. 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Kiss Nicky Samba. 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Me apocado chichonyanya like a bobo rasta. 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But now I got a bunch of kicks to give away. I'm growing a syringe, and I'm a fan, only better than I get through my shilling. But now, I need to do a style, kamikaze. Then later, I need to do a trials and a shot tea. I can even walk naked, Missy Jolly Kwani. What's that, a proof going to jump hook over Kohaligani? Me, I'm just living my life, and I'm hoping we can rewind it, so we're living it twice, oh.
1: And they never know the story before the glory, and I do it all.
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5: If you dey for Nigeria, say a prayer. 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Oh Nigeria, listen. Now so we go dey, we go sit down 24/7. 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Power holding our best friend because not only them remember send us mail. 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
1: Wait, give me the keys, we'll come to your place. 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

0: 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To make you money, baby, why the USA? No one can bet it, that is a fake.
1: I know what he's saying. I know what he's saying. I know what he's saying. I know what he's saying. I know what he's saying. I know what he's saying. I know what he's saying. I know what he's saying. I know what he's saying. I know what he's saying.

0: 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Put your money, you want your life. 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All of that me, I'm ready to let go. I go to church, all of this circumstance. You be free now, me and you. 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

people they talk, they're very, very insensitive and all that. You know, if you can tell people, say, president don't do well for insecurity and all that, when would they see, say, children still they captive? Captive is over 40 children for one part of the country, another part of the country, over for another 40-something children again. Then behead teacher for our very, very, very, very, very kuru-kuru eye. Parents, they cry till they don't see their children again. Women, when they don't kidnap, they for captivity, they beg. Make government come rescue them, make people come pay ransom for them. And then person go come and talk, say, well, I know surprise. Now, anyhow talk plenty well when our leaders have been talking anyhow. They need they like to accept the reality and all that. You understand? According to one proverb, they say, you know, if you wake person where they pretend saying they sleep. The hardest person to wake the person where they pretend saying they sleep. Trust me. You know, if you wake up. Good afternoon, Oga First Voice. Good afternoon, Auntie Lady J. The anyhow talk where I don't hear, they hear since 2024. Now, don't worry, Baba. Baba will fix it. Sam from Odile. Okay. I don't know what I want to talk for that one again. Good afternoon, Mr. Godwin. My anyhow talk is by your Adenuga of presidency. This is what they talk. And what if the two way talk will be the anyhow talk now? Oga Godwin and Auntie Lady J, I salute the dynamic duo. My anyhow talk now, when then the Donyan those years say, if and when rain they fall and sun they shine, it means say elephant they born. Now lion me and yes say they born. For Benin that year, then go say, if you eat for your dream, Omo, it means say they don't carry you go, as in you don't enter witchcraft. Kai, for this T-Pain economy, now for dreams of men, they take eat their supper now. Omo Kovun over Sha getting full, Abi. Anyhow talk no even ever finish for Niger Sha. And I too anyhow talk will everywhere and all that. So people like us will be ex wizard. We know what he they talk about. 08100130349 08100130349. What is the anyhow talk we don't hear this week? Let us know. Send out to that place for WhatsApp 08100130349. If you also send voice notes, make it no pass 30 seconds, we'll go read them and play the voice note out. We'll read the voice messages and play the voice note out after we come from this break. Don't forget, on the other side of 1 o'clock, between 1 and 1:30, now trending gist. 9 they come, all right. Trending gist as they hop. This is now the song of Loye and Spyro. They call this jam Your Love. Enjoy. I'm on top Niger FM 102.7.

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2: 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That's on the bra. The best simple kind of a honor tra. Never come, Tamu or River Pra. But I bet you wouldn't go to faster.
3: I don't show me your man.
2: What else?
3: Don't say that you prefer your measure.
2: Me what kind of measure me be beat and me? What else?
3: Me try me one for Nimkua. Hallelujah.

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She said, we jam and that's what I come. 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I said, well, many a dog, Susanna, my year, my dip, baby. Look at myself with the baby. One I will share with you, repeat. Then I may answer with him, and she, I mean, you were here, and she said, when you are, the sort of thing will share me anymore. I said, McGee.

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1: 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Why they no rich? After all the dirty be say they no throw away for night.
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3: 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They hear Workshop, the hottest midday show for radio. The first voice is in the yarn. My name is Godwin Aduwayo, Lady J. Safe Day. That's how I'm the one on Niger FM. My name is tell us what to be the anyhow talk one I don't hear recently. Or the one I hear growing up. Any fabu where you don't hear, where you just want to remind us of. Just send them to WhatsApp 08100130349. 08100130349 08100130349. If you want to send WhatsApp message, make it no pass 30 seconds. Sir Godwin, my anyhow talk now say that now say that day Arsenal won semi-final and they were happy as if now final then win. Now one for Arsenal. You know, she said PSG self celebrate their semi-final win. What did they talk? PSG don't celebrate their semi-final win against Bayern Munich for Allianz Arena for Germany. So you know what PSG and Bayern second leg. The first leg where PSG win, they still celebrate. Second leg where they win, they celebrate too. Second leg where they play draw with Bayern, when they gonna qualify on aggregate 6-5. PSG too celebrate. So no make it look like only Arsenal celebrate. I beg, move on like that. We shouldn't be saying that one another. Well, now bad thing for Hunter to enter forest in the morning and come back in the night with nothing, you know. Now my enemy talk with that to Ima from Kefi Street. Go Ima, if like say you don't like Arsenal, who you be? And you suspect you gonna be Chelsea or Man U fan? Liverpool fan, they talk anyhow like this. You now, this your talk we talk now. Any other talk because you be either Chelsea or Man U fan. You want the Tassie Arsenal fan say because they celebrate. Say then this semi-final. This time with Chelsea, you enter final of World Cup Championship. Now they don't celebrate. You know, so celebrate your small wins. You don't go let anybody come there, you say, oh, and make you not celebrate your wins. So my anyhow talk. Your message plenty, oh.

0: holy teaching that should we engage the banditry. There's nowhere that we should kill another human being. King called the talk about sacrifice. Now, but the Salah, now they ask him, eh? Till now, I still they try to understand what him they talk. So if all these banditry people, they kill people, they kidnap people, so make them just leave them, make them go like that, make them not kill them. Now, my anyhow talk, when me I do here for this week without you, with the show face from my papa.
1: Mr. Surface, make I play devil's advocate. To be fair to the president, they ask him about his connection. What the president they talk be say? Then they ask him when he just come up from mosque, right? They just go pray, finish, and he just come and ask Salah. So he's gonna just say, nowhere for the holy writings where they talk say, you know, say holy book, you know, call Quran, you know, call Bible. We just say, nowhere where they talk say, maybe they kill somebody, even though some people will tell you, say, if you dispute that, maybe one or two writings. But what he talk is, nowhere where they say, make you kill the fellow human being and all those things. He can't give examples, say, like, what if they celebrate now? So what if Baba, maybe you know, explain that, but what if talk say, what if they talk that, say, now, be the example now where they do so. Because the Salah, where they celebrate now, even for Bible say God tell Abraham to sacrifice his only son, Isaac. When Abraham won't kill him, and God say, may he stop, may he not kill him. Clean up, provide sacrifice. God, what Abraham can look and say, ram this somewhere where God don't provide, may kill. May, now the ram Abraham can kill. That same story there inside Quran. Now that story, nine Muslims, they take, they do Salah. Now say, God tell Abraham, make you no kill in Pekin. Instead, may you replace him with ram. So nine president, they talk, say, now the example would they look now, say, they replace human being with animal, which means say human being get more value than animal. Now this country we don't deal when we see senator, we stand up for city, they talk say some people for this country value their cow more than human being. Say that's how they were made. Now in the senate president probably your country and say no human being life where go be compared to the life of a cow. Say cow not be citizens of Nigeria, and so no ever make that statement they compare cow to human being. Now wait till Akpabio can tell the woman with that. Say, so cow not supposed to get right like citizens. Cow not be citizen. But to tell you, say we get people for this country where they feel like say their cow get more value past human being. That's how they kill human being. That's a person they talk and I say, example of what they celebrate for Salah and I say, God tell Abraham, replace human being with animal. Which means say you're not supposed to kill animal. Now it is, but you know, say the way Babati explained, and even me when I fell listen to that, I laugh, say now wow, but if you really watch, listen to what they try talk, the point when they try put now say, if human being know, say, our fellow human being, they more valuable than animals. You don't go kidnap people, they treat them like animals, like they treat them for bush. I just try to help the president explain what he talk. Nobody send me. You understand? So now the message be that. Even those people say, now what that I get to do with insecurity? Well, children, they captivity. Parents, they captivity. They don't behead one teacher. More people, they captivity for different part of the country. Those people, they kidnap them, they treat them like animals, put them in unbearable conditions where even animals don't go survive in, and they put all those people. I see the video of a picture, a big video of children wait like that for ground, they sleep in their uniform for bush. A normal person will subject another human being to that kind of thing. I don't hear the story of somebody where they kidnap, where eventually the parents come pay millions, where they come leader. When they tell me the story, the what are they hearing from my man? Like, I would prefer make I don't die than to go through this thing where this person go through. Because of that thing, the guy Papa caused and come up for this country. The guy said they come back to Nigeria again. So, I mean, I just tried to. Nobody send me a message before somebody go attack me now. Make I hear this one with their own talk.
2: Baba got them my own director by people love you. I remember about the Boko Alawa Kuba.
1: Where you for hear that one? Good afternoon, God Godwin. I is your family long time. I travel, I just come back. I miss you guys. 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You don't go chop salara, baby. 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Respond though. Cannot be just my baby go be for mass. Say you miss me. You don't go sell like come back now. What you bring come? Let me know. And they go break. When we come back from those break, trending gist now we're giving now. What if be one or two or three of the biggest amiable for social media? We're gonna let you know right here for workshop with God and the DJ inside Nigeria FM 102.7. In the meantime, enjoy more music. This is now the song of Stays Collab, Suffering. 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

0: Keep up with it, do you like Apsi logo, my guy? 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You need more than a second. 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You need side jaw. Get your dog and some more. People go up with you. But even DJ Snoop already knows that I'm a damager. Believe the kingdom, shooting non-stop, almost see machine gun. 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Beating on my chest, almost see King Kong. 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Rap verses got me thinking I'm Mediterranean. Me not real G, sure G, not a maybe, man. Time is money, so I hustle green with uranium. Everybody bragging and talking, it's all fun, cause they're like, when it's all said, I'm like, when it's all done. If the profit is gross, holler at me on check. If not, let the G boys profit on net. I heard a boy pissed, shorty cow trick me. He's 2G, I'm 4G, shorty growls with me. You know that King said, make us scream easy. He 2G, I'm 4G, I make us scream easy.
1: Believe the kingdom, shooting non-stop, I'm a see machine gun. 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Beating on my chest, I'm a see King Kong.
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0: 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King Kong.
1: Kingdom Mix.
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3: 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Undo. Ushamo. And you almost said, you need the kingdom. Shout out to Vector the Viper, VEC, my guy. 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We just enjoy from the headquarters of Afrobeats. 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We carry old school for back. That's why we play music like that for you to enjoy. King Kong by Vector. We'll also play you another music and Keep On Moving by Black Fab and DJ Neptune play before King Kong by Vector. And also, we don't give you Shole by Sean Tizu. 2018, nine Sean Tizu dropped that jam, Shole, and that song, that jam, that mad jam that time, to the hot. Of course, today is like the workshop show, the hottest midday show for radio with Godwin and Royal, the first voice, and Lady J. That's up to one of Niger FM. Time Donny Joe will give a trending gist. What it be one or two or three of the biggest most talked about stories for social media? Okay, Ojude Oba the trend, Tiwa Savage the trend, Olubunmi Tunji Ojo the trend, Kanu the trend also. Alright, so Ojude Oba, Tiwa Savage, Olubunmi Tunji Ojo, and then Kanu, all of them the trend. My tribe giving a gist about all of them. So why Ojude Oba the trend? So basically, he got one elder. You know, say for like 2 years ago, he get this man for where go this Ojude Oba cultural, whatever they do for Ogun State, where people go wear different kind of native, different women, different men, they go wear the same kind of color, different color, they're very colorful and they're very rich and all that. Okay, so you get one man where he say 2 years ago that the man make name as he come, the man swag and he still is gone Faru Korea, but I be that man name. The man come popular where because of the way they sit down on top. Horse that time, I think he put cigar for his mouth. Cigar, this Cuban cigar for his mouth. The swag with and the sticks when the man display that dish. Come make the man go viral. I think some brands go even turn the man to ambassador and all those stuff. So anytime they do this Ojude Oba stuff, people they go there and even this Vector one I just hear in song now, King Kong. Instead they go the Ojude Oba, you know, they go climb on top horse and all those things, you know, dress very colorful and beautiful and all that. Now regular thing when they do festival for Ogun State. So why the thing they trend? Apart from the fact that festival happened, he get one woman for this same Ojude Oba. So people they say she try to copy that man, Faru Koreagba. So the headline I say, elderly woman lights up Ojude Oba festival with cigar movement. So the woman they smoke, can't they blow out the smoke? So now people can't they react to her swag. So they say she dressed in intricate blue and yellow gilly, red coral beads, and of course, she carry orange feather fan. They say the unnamed mama, they exhaled dramatically in a Juji TV clip from the Awujale Palace for Ijebu. The video, we say around 7 a.m. and then share them today, this morning. You don't draw cheers from her bold aura alongside. Say alongside jokes like, mama said retirement na scam, but sparks pushback from those where they question if smoking fit Yoruba tradition. So fans when they compare her to Faru Koreagba viral style. Why critics they talk say she they chase clout, she want popular, she want trend. I mean she they do what she they do. They reflect on how the festival blends sacred heritage from social media flavor. So the point be say the woman dress fine, her gele fine, yellow and blue gele, her cloth also get different. They flashy yellow, blue, red beads and all those stuff. But the key thing is that she they smoke, they blow the cigar out. So people come to say she they try copying Faruk and Agba. So more we take some messages of people who don't react. Adeyemi Sijuwade for Twitter. I say everybody shall want to form aura for Ojude Oba. And nobody says see mama or she just the ganja they go. This one are from AG Bex for Twitter. And nobody for Twitter secluded MI say look at what someone's mother is doing for Ojude Oba. Okay, somebody say everybody, another person they came me underscore X say everybody shall one copy Faruk or Reagba. Muna 3 for Twitter say for like 2 years now everybody just they try to use this festival to go viral. This one Tommy underscore Tomero, you say I not be smoker but you know the one right. Let you know they do all right. Another person for Twitter, the Big Sam, to say if we are being serious in this country, this Ojude Oba should portray what they go on for the country today, even if that just for 30 minute session, sir. You understand? Another person, D underscore Urban 001, say this mama is on another level at Ojude Oba this early morning. All right, so what I'm going to ask myself is this Ojude Oba, people they fool there, men, women, and the way that crowd they bear, there are certain people who they gasp for air to breathe and all that. Not be the right place to the smoke cigar, basically, if you ask me. That kind of place where it be say, and this kind of Judeo bad thing, I mean, they don't know if you do this kind of gathering, you know, that is during that COVID time, or if they say Ebola, that Ebola, they Congo now, if they say, but then they care for me, no come the country. Nobody, white people gather plenty, go they smoke cigar, because, I mean, that woman gets something, like ailment or something, smoke cigar, they blow a man. People feel inhale them and all that. So, I just, me personally, no believe, say, this kind of festival, like Judeo bad and all that, where plenty people, they come, elderly people, young people, men, women, boys, girls, people, they dress in different kind of attire and all that. Not be the right place to the smoke cigar. But that one are just me. I don't know what team on that team, but I feel say not be the right kind of setting to the smoke cigar, basically. So now what you could do there by the train because this woman we dress fine. The smoke cigar. Not be normal cigar with the sell for road. You know this Cuban cigar, thick cigar. Mm-hmm. Normal cigar for road and cigar. This one a cigar. Mm-hmm. Cuban cigar. Tiwa Savage the trend. So why Tiwa Savage the trend? So one guy do video the yap Tiwa Savage, okay. In name na where you have Tiwa Savage, say Tiwa Savage na snake. So where the guy say Tiwa Savage, you are a big snake, you are a full-blown APC member. Own up to it just like Olamide did. At least no matter what you happen for Nigeria, you know if you talk anything. You make video as if we force you. You say you see him for Spiral page. Send the video to Tinubu. You get close to them and the establishment. Stop pretending like you care. You go with Tinubu to Royal Banquet for UK. You dine and wine with this same establishment. I think the man they talk. You know, the Tiwa Savage do video where she they talk, saying she just hear about the children where they kidnapped for Oyo State and then the person where they behead and all that. Say she knows she see for Spiral page. Spiral do Instagram like when they call out pastors. Say pastors know the talk. They just keep quiet and all those stuff. So that video can't go back. Tiwa Savage can't see the video, can't talk about the thing. And this guy, they say Tiwa Savage now, a green snake in green grass. Say she know they talk about anything where they go they have for the country because she be supporter of APC government, she be friends to them. She even follow Tinubu go London, go party with the king organized for President Tinubu when he goes state visit that time and all that. So she just they talk, say she just see the thing there. The way she talk and all that, the way she do her face and all that, you know, say okay, she they talk like somebody who they very comfortable. Somebody talk, say she they pretend. So make her take one or two reactions from people. I found that Delulo said they get something deeply suspicious about the sudden wave of Nigerian celebrities. Where they make emotional video, when they shed tears over the insecurity. He said the timing, the coordinated outrage, the selective silence before now, something about them, they way off. And about to say, nah, gig. People like Tiwa, they wine and dine with them. This one now from Nemerem Njoku. Now I talk that one. So Tiwa says she started to see the kidnapping, what happened for Oyo yesterday after she sees Spiral video and her algorithm. We no bring and come aside. So people don't really to talk about it. The thing don't really to quick go viral. So now what's happened with that? So but people don't they react say well she did. I don't know what I visit she did. Now when she see him, now when she hear and then she react to the matter. I agree. Celebrities need to talk more. And when things happen like this, people need to come out. I see video of Pastor Sam Adeyemi where they talk say if Nigeria and a country where they work normally, where people they behave normal way. This country is for don't shut down based on the fact say those children and kidnap them and they don't behead somebody. They go don't shut down this country until they find those people come out. 14 days, I mean 15 days now, those people see the captivity. 15 days. Children they just pass on Wednesday now. People celebrate Salah, like say something they to celebrate. They're supposed to shut down this country. Governments always say, look, nobody celebrates Children Day or any celebration for this country until those children come back or those people come back or whatever. They behead somebody. But, and then so when Spiral self doing your own video, Spiral the coach, I say, pastors, when they keep quiet, then they complete it. I mean, then said they're guilty because you need to come out and talk. And that's true. And you know, the Christianity these days and pastors these days now, Christianity of convenience. You know, talk the one way convenient for you. No talk anyhow. I mean, they don't talk, say, this spirit, they don't put eye for your body. If you know they do anything wrong, I would say a clear conscience fears no accusation. If you know they do anything wrong, if you see, if now what you see, you talk. If you talk about facts and everything, nobody will hold you. But really, pastors and religious leaders need to speak up about this. Now, I even talk about pastors. I don't know about imam and all those people, but pastors need to talk. Now talk where people they talk about authority for Bible that makes some of them lose their life. The people that will hand over this gospel to us, where do this gospel in those days when they write for Bible? They're not, they damn the consequences. They see preach, they see when they don't preach, they're not good, they see preach the gospel. And then one with the ones where she say people in authority they misbehave, they say, what he made them kill John the Baptist for Bible? He accused Herod, see Herod calling him brother wife. He said, look, he did wrong to call your brother wife according to the law. Why you go call your brother wife? He go palace, go they criticize Herod. Herod verse, arrest him. When Herod can arrest her, even they come they celebrate the fast, he don't call him brother wife, they do party. He begin come they dance. Begin come dance. He can say, ah, he enjoy the dance. Make he begin tell her anything where she wants. He go give her. The mama can't tell the begin say, tell your pastor you want John the Baptist's head. The begin can say she wants John the Baptist's head. The papa can say, okay, ask king. Now make you know fee. Make you know, like, you know keep you warm. I said, then go behead John the Baptist. Carry and put for a tree. Go give the mama. But why they arrest him in the first place? If they criticize Herod, say Herod collect his brother wife. If person collect his brother wife now, a president or a governor for this country collect his brother wife, no person will talk. They're quiet. Then behead the teacher. I don't see any pastor. Maybe somebody they talk. Maybe they don't talk about their pulpit to no hear. But they need to, he said, like, what is Pharaoh? They talk. They need to come out, put up for your social media page, put up maybe a talk, say, what is going on in this country? When I be leaders, when I be leaders, and I get thousands of people they come in a church every Sunday. So what are they going to tell them? That's why I'd always vex for that young pastor. We come out and talk, say, people where they sell their properties and everything, they run come out for this country. Then they run come out, say, they say, that covetousness, they agree. That's why I said that part. Now, very inexperienced guy, we call him, say, they talk Kenya. I see video of my guy that he freed some days ago. He then learned on the drive, they talk, say, in the UK, then they drive up and down for a road where they for bush, they everywhere. Enough here. Security dead there, but for Nigeria, you cannot try it. So everybody needs to talk. If you be the leader's leader, you be pastor, you be celebrity, you need to put your mouth inside this matter and talk. Enough of all this doing things as usual. We don't, for this country, we don't become so insensitive. We don't desensitize ourselves to the point where we say, if we know they pain us again, you know they worry us. Oh, they kidnap some people. Hey, yeah. Then behead one man. Oh, yeah, that's sad. Everybody will move on. The next thing, Arsenal don't win league. Everybody will talk. The next thing, people they fight for ticket for primaries and all. They announce primary winner. And that's where they trend. Now, Kanu they trend. Why Kanu they trend? So, running mates though, Peter Obi for 2027 election now. Rabiu Musa Kwankwaso. Now, I make Kanu they trend. Do man tell now why Kanu they trend now? Kanu the trend because Rabbi Musa Kwankwaso tweets for Twitter and he writes here, he said, Alhamdulillah, I did delighted to announce say in excellency comrade Aminu Abdusalam Gwazo, then they don't select as our Kanu NDC governorship candidate for the upcoming election. He says similarly, Dr. Nasiru Yusuf Gauna will contest for the Kanu Central Senatorial seat. He said this decision will make him in spite of equity, fairness, loyalty, and competence. Values where we say remain central to their party and Kwankwasiya progress and unity. He said, as we proceed with today's affirmation exercise, I pray for a seamless, peaceful, and successful process. And then we pray may they get resounding victory and all that. Now party people see they go on, they do party business, party primaries, they get senatorial candidate, governorship candidates, all those things. Meanwhile, people they captivity, they don't be head teacher. People they captivity, they would record video as they beat the people in the captivity. When they beg, say, I beg, make government come build them, make people come build them, make Christian Association Nigeria come build them. People they talk about people they captivate at the politics who they talk for this country. People they even post video now, Kanu, say, over 5 million supporters today now come out massively to march in solidarity with Peter Obi and Kwankwaso, the politics who they talk for this country. Somebody go say, well, we need to talk politics because there needs to be a change in government, or new people need to come change things and all that. But what's it done change since? From Chibok girls, they can't do that Chibok girls. Chibok girls happened during Jonathan time. They say Jonathan don't know what they do. Say Baba, Buhari come. Nothing will do. That Chibok girls happen. Buhari don't come on that. Tinubu don't they? Not what in the happen? They don't kidnap girls for Oyo. They don't first kidnap for Kebbi the other time. Kebbi own the governor said then give order, make military post where the guy that place come out 30 minutes before the people kidnap. See, today they never tell us who give the order for those military people to leave that place. So what would they even talk? Olubunmi Tunji Ojo, the trend, Minister of Interior. Well, in the trend, because according to report, in the the minister, in Twitter, doing right here as the Minister of Interior, I joined key stakeholders from Lagos today for critical high level emergency preparedness meeting convened on the directive of His Excellency President Bola Tinubu. Then the meeting where personally lead the minister, Chief of Staff to the President, Honorable Right Honorable Bafemi Watamira, and I bring together the Nigerian Center for Disease Control, NCDC, other health authorities, security agencies, and emergency response officials to review how Nigeria is ready to strengthen and prevent measures against Ebola virus, because Ebola don't dey for Congo now. So make you no go entire. So basically, the meeting now to discuss how they will make sure say that kind of thing no happen for here again. Somebody said Honorable Olubunmi Tunji, this one from Gozikonsi for Twitter at Gozikonsi. He said, Honorable Olubunmi Tunji Ojo, Nigeria Minister of Interior, don't assure Nigeria say Ebola no go enter into the country as the border control now don't be more efficient with the deployment of humans and technology at all points of entry. I wait to make Olubunmi Tunji Ojo the trend be that. Also, one reason why Kano the trend earlier, one other, two reasons actually. Professor Chidi Anselem Odinkalu, in talk say, the total kilometer of road where Governor Alex Otsi of Abia State don't do in Abia State in 3 years, it is equal to the total road kilometer from Abia to Kano and Abia to Okigwe in Imo State combined. Now, what did the man talk? And then another reason why Kano the trend. Somebody say, flight from Kano to Lagos now about 500,000 naira. I know if you afford that, I can't decide to follow road. See where I end up, spend more than 6 hours. Can't put picture of himself inside one mad traffic for road when they drive from Kano to Lagos. Good luck to you. On that note, I don't tire to talk about Nigerian problem. Trending G's don't finish. Should I go break? When we come back, we'll do birthday throwaway, given a one or two entertainment G's for DJ Nanatic over for 2 hours non-stop music back to back right here on Top Niger FM 102.7. In the meantime, enjoy more music. Party time, then they come next. And the song of Chine do be this. Enjoy.
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0: 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We start Afrobeats every Monday. Then, on Tuesday, you go enjoy African Boyoyo, will be the music of our brothers and sisters all over Africa. 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
3: Yeah, man.

Yeah, I know if you jump for deep play, can't even ball cause his haters try to deflate. Whatever I do is search for the mistakes. Some of them see my album worse than a mixtape. Some of them smile when they face me. Some of them swear with their lives how they hate me. Fake friends, they pretend with the smileys, yellow and white every time they reply me.

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Hammer over nails to your head, how they do you. 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

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You get away, go tell love person. You go, you feel like saying that juju, they worry you. Somebody pray for me. Every little thing I do. Every little thing that somebody pray for me. Bad men, men, if you hear, they want me. Shout out to Ice Prince. Ice Prince, I be that one. Ice Prince did in the news in recent time when he told you they spent over $300 million to buy Igbos in the last 6 years and some other things. You don't change. I know they drink again, then they smoke and all that. But that's one of the hottest songs I ever hear Ice Prince. But in fact, if you're asking that my favorite Ice Prince song be this, Juju. Now he called that jam. And of course, now 2011, he dropped this jam. He did for the album Eli. Everybody loves Ice Prince. All right, everybody loves Ice. I remember they said they do the album launch in that time for a hotel that year. And of course, Ice Prince now, a guy, any day, anytime. Lovely jam, but that one we just enjoy from here, the headquarters of Afrobeat, the new school station, we carry old school for back. Our name, Naija FM 102.7. Before Juju by Ice Prince, you hear Attack by Ayo Math. We also give you some other jams, like Party Time by Chine Du. All right, like this now, 1:50 by the time. There are 10 minutes, you may before 2 go. 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For radio, by giving our 1 or 2 entertainment gist. Before we in this space for DJ Nana to give our 2 hours non-stop music back to back right here on Nigeria FM 102.7. You know, see, every last Friday, DJ Nana they give us old school Friday. So expect old school music from DJ Nana. So, but today na new music Friday, and then I'm gonna tell about three new music we just dropped. Young John just dropped new music. Elumelu, we don't play for on earlier. The Afrobeat and I'm a piano song, and of course. You get good energy, and Young John just drop her, you know. So, Elumelu, now be the new song where Young John just dropped today. Now, you also get the one of Tiwa Savage and One Day Cold. They call her Mavu Energy, now be that, okay? So, the Tiwa Savage, One Day Cold, Mavu, together, they do this one. They call them Energy. Two of Nigerian music consistent voices for being inside one record. I mean, Tiwa, and I wonder what Tiwa One Day Cold go sound like. You want to know what it sound like, check out the music. They call them Energy. They put Marvel inside the song also. Also today, Paturanki and Ruga. Ah, they dropped new jam. They go Shake That. Paturanki and Ruga, Shake That. Two of my men. Don't tell what I see all these guys, but they see me by me and one kind. So imagine what I just try to imagine what in Paturanki and Ruga will sound like. So the new music we just dropped today. So check them out. Shake That, Paturanki and Ruga. Now I drop that new one. Of course, you get the way Kumi drop with Loji. You know, they call that one Gorgeous also. And of course, so many great music don't drop today. Now, today is a new music Friday, so they don't drop some new music. Check them out. Okay? Might just give this on a public service announcement. Federal government don't list Lagos, Abuja, and 19 other states. Then they be high-risk state as Ebola outbreak this spread for Nigeria. You know, say Ebola don't day some countries now for Africa. It day Congo and all that. And so, federal government don't place Lagos, Abuja, and 19 other states on high Ebola alert following fresh outbreak for Uganda and DR Congo, and the NCDC, Nigeria Center for Disease Control, don't warn of increased importation risk into Nigeria. Don't say Abuja, Port Harcourt, Lagos, Kano, where planes they fly, go, they come from outside the country, enter easily. So, NCDC say Lagos and FCT and River State, Kano, and several other states, they face high or moderate risk of Ebola importation due to travel, trade, and border movement. So, Nigeria never get any confirmed case of Ebola yet, but authorities don't activate preparedness and surveillance measures nationwide. Health officials warn, say, Ebola symptoms feel resemble malaria and Lassa fever. Make early detection and rapid response critical. Now, you know, say, after Ebola been called Nigeria that first time, where they, you got one doctor, a dead devil, we die. I should be the person who first detected and that time when they kind of come hospital where she stopped the person from going out, not to go spread, and she give her life to stop that spread. That one, at that time, President Jonathan, I'm the president, that time, and I remember the response of the Governor Fashola that time for Lagos, massive response. They stop Ebola from spreading. So, everybody just need to be careful. And government need to do their own part to make sure so maybe will not import Ebola from other countries. So anybody they come from Uganda and DR Congo now, maybe they don't enter Nigeria, stop them for airports. Keep them until they show they don't carry anything come. According to NCDC, the states where they detain a high risk, now Lagos, River State, Kano State, Enugu, Borno, Akwa Ibom, Cross River, Taraba, Adamawa, and FCT. All right, we don't tell that before, say, they do meeting for Lagos, you know, Lagos State Governor plus the Minister of Interior, Olubunmi Tunde Ojo, plus the Chief of Staff to the President and NCDC people
just to make sure say they are on the same page regarding this Ebola matter. God then go save us. Make somebody no carry Ebola. The ones where they say they get moderate risk, not be high risk like Lagos and other places. There's other states that get moderate risk. And like Ogun State, Nasarawa State, Kaduna, Plateau, Kogi, Niger, Jigawa, Katsina, Bauchi, Ebonyi, Abia, and Bayelsa States. Okay. So everybody just there at alert. Ebola there, our neighbor, neighboring town. It's something that move your neighbor house, you go careful. Make the thing not reach your own house, you understand? And the matter be that. No, we go break. When we come back, DJ Nana go take over 2 hours non-stop music on Friday like this, last Friday of the month, back to back, old school music now I go here on Nigeria FM 102.7. In the meantime, before when I hear the song of Martin's, what you call Post For Me, this is not the song of Tenny and Olamide, she call her Zion.

My people are there now. Na me, Paul of Peace Square. I rude. If you do me, I do you. Man, no go verse. When they listen to Niger FM 102.7. Rap.

I never wanna do anything that will make you sad or make you wanna grab me, baby. In the rain, in the sun, I'm gonna find new ways to drive you crazy. You know, so you give me nostalgia, that's why I like ya, fire. So many fights, you know, so many love, but I realize.

0: So all of my people, when you hear the bird when they bust your brain on Friday afternoon, you know say that your girl, the DJ Nana, the diva, they display. 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So now don't hear them so because diva don't hear them. 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
1: Okay, that's the bad guy in the building. But don't feel what it OBO is coming. Says on the beat. Hey, I'm on the metal shade. I'm on the metal shade. I'm on the metal shade. I'm on the metal shade. I'm on the metal shade. I'm on the metal shade. I'm on the metal shade. I'm on the metal shade. I'm on the metal shade. I'm on the metal shade. I'm on the metal shade. I'm on the metal shade. I'm on the metal shade. I'm on the metal shade. I'm on the metal shade. I'm on the metal shade. I'm on the metal shade. I'm on the metal shade. I'm on the metal shade. I'm on the metal shade. I'm on the metal shade. I'm on the metal shade. I'm on the metal shade. I'm on the metal shade. I'm on the metal shade. I'm on the metal shade. I'm on the metal shade. I'm on the metal shade. I'm on the metal shade. I'm on the metal shade. I'm on the metal shade. I'm on the metal shade. I'm on the metal shade. I'm on the metal shade. I'm on the metal shade. I'm on the metal shade. I'm on the metal shade. I'm on the metal shade. I'm on the metal shade. I'm on

Troy Omoba. This thing is NC Videos. 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How they look, how they see, how they feel, how they sense. 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

0: Started kissing, thought y'all never change. 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

correct person, correct greetings to you all. And I drive from the 2.7 on top. So my name is Christian Algan Fedru America, aka your better picking of Fedru, the voice of the make your bellas root. I don't pass out for the motel because 3 o'clock does stand at attention, it does stand on your own because the time of tinkling news, you don't reach it like this. Inside and

0: and negative 2 times. So the person be get Ebola. So now they got test time, they'll test negative 2 times. Now he make them leave and make it go from the hospital. Inside Sport News, FC Barcelona don't submit an official €100 million offer for Julian Alvarez, but Atletico Madrid reports they're not happy with the offer and timing. Inside Jollification News, Kommye Dian and our very own Nigeria PG newscaster, who is sabi as Josh Talent, Tete Mitete. He comedy show that they come like this for front. He don't even reach here. The date now on Sunday, yeah, the 31st day of May 2026. The time now 5 p.m. It starts. For Ikoyi Plaza, many comedians they put there for these shows. Comedian like MC Monica, MC Bojoint, Akboro, they come, Senator, they come, all of them they put there for the show to perform. So, you won't come this show, you won't come enjoy tickets. They go now to buy this ticket. Call this number 07083123254. Make I call them again 07083123254. You go buy tickets now before you hear say tickets. Don't do it if you don't finish. And the news when I become Adamas on top at this very time. My name is Christiana Ogunefeju America, aka your better pick on Feju, the voice of the maker of the last word. You know, say not get along. Night, stay day, they go break. That's the way they pass you, so don't worry, they go break. We last your head for God, shoulda. 6:30 p.m. at the bus start again to shoot more leg on top of the story and many more on top of Gunge News. So, not go anywhere. Tanda, they wait for me. I'll see you too. But for now, I make a leave you for the end of DJ Nana. Make you the vibe, the baby, they go. Oh, yeah. No touch your dial.
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0: 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They want to try the black guy. 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It's having AFCA. 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Bad yo kades. 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

0: Whether it's jollof or na stew, even for porridge or spaghetti, cook to impress with pepper terra.
1: Yeah, yeah, pepper terra.
2: I see the money coming. I see the money coming. I see the money coming. I see the money coming. I see the money coming. I see the money coming. I see the money coming. 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
1: We just want to flex, but I know body. My fine ladies, they I got my money. 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Fine ladies, they I got my money. Siva, Siva, Siva, Siva, Siva, Siva, Siva, Siva, Siva, Siva, Siva, Siva, Siva, Siva, Siva, Siva, Siva, Siva, Siva, Siva, Siva, Siva, Siva, Siva, Siva, Siva, Siva, Siva, Siva, Siva, Siva, Siva, Siva, Siva, Siva, Siva, Siva, Siva, Siva, Siva, Siva, Siva, Siva, Siva, Siva, Siva, Siva, Siva, Siva, Siva, Siva, Siva, Siva, Siva, Siva, Siva, Siva, Siva, Siva, Siva, Siva, Siva, Siva, Siva, Siva, Siva, 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
0: Falling for you.
1: DJ Neptune. Sounds of Neptune.

0: All right, and I'll lie to you that it matter with that. It's a beautiful weekend, and of course, this kind song now won't take usher you enter the weekend. Based on say, yes, we need that small money to take groove the weekend where you know that kind of thing. Now, of course, that the message from Nas Boy with that, and of course, now top Nigeria FM 102.7 your day. Where you hear all these better jams, then back to back, side to side, coast to coast, bumper to bumper. But the good thing is, you're not gonna feel one single pain. Of course, Betag Barina not the blast of the concert before this one from Nas Boy. Oh yeah, dance sweet, dance no dance. Then at DJ Neptune, and of course, you still here, stay easy. One called Suffree, CK Sef dot bust out with something new. He feature Kid Kada. They call that one African Girls. You still here, the one from Ayomaf Attack. I don't lie to you. Now just Betag music will they give you, they attack you. Left, right, and center, but you know the drill. You're not gonna ever feel one single pain. My name is OTB, and they say welcome to the show. This is the Niger Super Power Gbedu Slam Jam. From now till 9 o'clock, I day here with you individually, personally, and officially. Make we just enjoy. Now Friday, you rainy small. Federal government for not declare say, but Friday is just for enjoyment. Yeah, I know they like to come on Friday give you bad news, but I won't lie to you. You know, you not get how you could go through world news. Nigerian news, local news, you go see more bad news, and we'll not get sure it's now. I walk almost to talk about that. But yes, as much as I can, I'll make sure to say that just positive energy. Talking about positive energy, so they talk to you like this. So, some two handsome men they inside the studio like this, they look like brothers. So, but they, you see, where they deny each other, I say, I think I don't know. No, I'm 5%. No, naive. You call it, say, ah, really? I don't like to you the first time I ever did see them. And they mistake their face, plus they think, say, you know, they be brothers, not just brothers, even twins. So they have one person yesterday, say, ah, they're not, be, are they twins? He say, where? They're not even brothers. Ah, I say, really? Okay. Ladies and gentlemen, I'm going to talk plenty as I talk to you. So this time, you know, how you call it now, they are shining bright stars as far as comedy business in Nigeria is concerned. If you never to hear them, but trust me, the work what they do for local parish, you know, of comedy right now, as far as Nigeria is concerned, is heavy, is great. And now this one I will refer to as very fast rising stars, comic stars. They didn't have the video with me, and of course, the next 20 to 30 minutes, we'll just the G's, the Yan. I guess there's a bit of power. So, in fact, the guy the show go be. All of us go just do the show together because we miss out the found go follow me do the show. If you know, you know. In any case, my name now OTB, but I get inside the building two shining stars like I don't talk before. Comedians of the Federal Republic of Nigeria, Ose and Ogene. Who be Ogene? Who be Ose?
1: I may be Ose.
0: Ose.
1: Yeah.
0: You know Ogene.
1: Yeah.
2: The successful one.
1: Keep your me. I may be the fine one. Ose, I the fine one.
2: He's an answer is by motor.
0: Okay, now you be organ,
2: yeah.
0: You know, now you be the successful one,
2: yes.
0: You know, the fine one,
2: yes.
1: You know, see, success, you go fit catch up later, but handsomeness, no go fit catch up.
0: So, as you do like this now, so you never succeed yet,
1: not yet. Not like yet. You said, fast rising.
0: Fast rising. How come he got to succeed and he's still fast rising?
1: No, is it success now? Nah, in for your mind, you know, succeed.
0: Okay,
2: success is a mindset,
0: but you know, say you succeed when you talk sooner,
2: yeah.
0: Mm. Yeah, you go succeed now, nah, make money, you go fine. Don't forget,
2: yeah.
0: Na money,
1: he be fine, Bobo.
2: You say, God bless you.
0: I'm not
2: heaven and earth did not give this to you. But you know, this is not for me, man. This is from God. This is the divine inspiration.
1: Then imagine me whether I make her, I still fine. Imagine me where I can't make her.
2: You get her money if you square your face. Okay? You get how you will call get money. Now that time ideas will call, they call your head, say your nose too big, your ear too small. Money don't square your
0: face.
2: You
0: want to walk on
2: her. You want to walk on, wait till God don't walk on. Yeah, walk on her.
0: Okay. Okay. I tell you before I say it's going to be a very interesting conversation. More not go forget the reason why they say yes. Hey, well, welcome once again.
1: Thank you, boss. Thank you. Welcome.
0: But so on a more serious note, I don't see you now a couple of times. And the feel that's why they see you now, they see you now actually be brothers.
1: Mm.
0: Now let me only me they talk that.
1: No, be only. No. Even my mom says don't call me. Say on a resemble, even though we say I born you.
0: Mm-hmm.
1: I for say so the resemblance do.
2: My papa said don't call me. He said that boy mama, we are where he we did so time. So you're not aligned with you because okay, no, I'll be brothers.
0: Nice. Nice. So how on account to even meet? Because I don't let me even understand on that time. Is it at all when they come on stage as a duo whenever I want to perform? For instance, there is Still Ringing.
1: Yeah.
0: A comedy group that they when they want to perform, they will perform as two.
1: So.
0: These other guys for Abuja to serve, my guys. What's their
2: Bob
0: name?
2: Bob and Shortcut.
0: Now, so now they do too.
1: So, we are more of like Bob and Shortcut.
0: Okay.
1: But what will they do now? Crowd work. So, if you perform individually, do jokes individually, the crowd does every, if you do them individually. Okay. However, how we even came together now because of our comedy club, Laughter Cave.
0: Okay.
1: So, what happened was that the day where Laughter Cave supposed to start, the host come late.
2: So, nobody day.
1: Nobody day. So, the owner come, they say, okay, who day? So, Ogene don't day. Say, okay, Ogene, just the entertain, guess we don't come. Then, I come later join Ogene on stage. So, as we just join on stage, banter me.
0: Synergy,
1: just start, chemistry. So, from there, that has been now 3 years.
0: Wow.
1: So, we don't do them back to back.
0: Before then, talk, I know each other.
1: I don't know him as one comedian. Before that, I don't even host in show.
2: So, like the first one I do for Lagos.
0: Okay.
2: The first one I do for Lagos in 2023. Now him even be host. Because I've seen him. I'm like, all right, I like the way you did. Do I help your career? You understand?
0: Yes,
2: man. Do I help her now? We rise by lifting all that.
1: Show only side who come.
2: Baba, now you want to sell that big hall. If you use small hall, once your family member enter, sell 2 or 3 tickets to Ocean. Baba, you don't sell that.
0: I said this discussion will be like 20 minutes or 30 minutes. Go long, go now. Follow the show. So, me, I'll just sit down and be watching.
2: So the idea was he has been doing comedians on his own part. Okay. I myself, I don't do my own stuff since.
0: Okay.
2: So, when I wanted to do show, I've seen him on stage. I'm like, okay. This guy, he has something I like, so make him host my show, and he had a lot of compliments from that. So we know each other separately. This guy now come in, this guy now, but we've never really done anything together before until that day where situationship brought it together. All right, both of you should come together, and his mindset is far, the way he was raised is far different from where me and they come from. You understand now? So when in they talk, I'm like, why on net you go they like? I give you a basic example now. You get how in the talk said the other day for a family meeting when they Zoom, if Papa can't say, I say pause. Then they do family meeting for Zoom. Wait, Zoom.
0: That is virtual.
2: Yeah. Extended family.
0: Okay, you see this talk one long again. You say going to be a debate again, but you see we need to enter market. Now really
1: okay. The wala.
0: You know, say radio station wanted to go market wala. We need to pay those bills. Not future right. Radio. Also, how can SDA will come back?
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6: We won the league. The red side of London runs this league. 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We don't discriminate. 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
0: All right, nothing can. We don't come back. Of course, we just got to enter that small break. But as I talk to you, so or say. I'm not gonna sit inside the building. Fast rising comedians. In fact, till I really bring them come, they go talk very soon. But I mean, I just they try to, you know, get used to the, you know, young men as they banter each other as we just the geez, they enjoy. You were the listener and you like to follow them talk. You listen, my this kind of time, sports don't talk to the call and collect your own. You listen how they do refresh show on top of this show. But now strong men, they have got to pause and first. But if you still like to just follow them talk. Because I should say, when I get sure they come, I'll be.
1: Yeah, I get sure.
0: I like to give like one or two tickets.
1: Yeah.
0: Give away. Yeah. Yeah. So, just a listen, if you like to call us with the gist, just feel free. The number is 08100-130349. Yeah? Yes, 08100-130349. And when that time reach, if I really talk, if you want to call, no problem. We'll just do it. Today itself, no serious rule. Okay, if you talk something that time, see. Yeah, they do
2: yeah. So when Zoom.
1: So my correct on maybe for Zoom. Now Google Meet.
2: You know what?
0: I'm going to say won't be explained as in
2: you see the problem.
0: It's not be Zoom, say Google Meet. What's the difference?
2: You see this problem now. Now they sit down, they do family meeting. What is my so now anyway, Chai, when I see how far his upbringing was for my because my own family, one of the family, oh wait, when my uncle died, the burial reception. Full family go sit down after they bury the man. We talk about how to move the family forward. Man, that person not die again. You understand?
0: Yes.
2: That's how we do it. What, my papa never needed Google Meet. Where to be? They only Google and like, you just type how to want you get.
0: Mm.
2: So that's how different we are. You understand? And when two different people like that come together positively, a comic relief is going to come up. Like you see the classic Tom and Jerry, for example. Yes. You go like say one small, guess sense, one big, just they do any. When you combine those two, a comic relief.
0: So if not Tom and Jerry now, I mean, I'll be Tom, I'll be Jerry.
2: I just be the one who gets sense. I'll just be. I really know one, but the one who gets sense.
1: I will leave on to you. No, I will not talk. I'll leave on.
0: No, just leave on. No, that's alright. You find trouble. Okay, so now before we that's the heat, I know we just won't go to the main matter when you're around. I get sure when it come up this Sunday.
1: This Sunday, yes.
0: Sarah Culture, right? Yeah.
1: Yes.
0: On our title, I'm
1: raised different.
0: Raised different.
1: Difference,
0: yeah. What is the name of the show?
1: Raised different.
0: Just that. I mean, we'll have called the name.
2: No. Just raised
0: different.
1: Yeah.
0: Maybe we're not going to say motivational. Raised different. They'll say they'll come get one kind of guests or resource speaker. And we say, hey, we'll come, they tell you how they raise person.
2: Don't motivate us rich for this country.
1: That's what it is.
0: Okay. So now, laughter event.
1: Now, laughter
0: event. Raised different. That is. Now, the time maybe they ask, what's happen for them? Why raised different?
1: So based on our background.
0: Okay, based on what you like, so like something we just talked about. Yeah. So okay.
1: So two of us, two different, but like you said, waiting something you don't tell me. Till they post my like for example, I thought that we don't need to talk now. So sometimes we don't chop. I don't say okay, they eat the full food, they keep meat last. So to them, meat not price.
0: Yeah.
1: So me, the way that I grew up, meat they plenty for food. You understand? Like no be price, meat not food.
0: Yeah.
1: You understand? So I feed eat then middle eat meat. Do you understand? So because
2: not get respect. If you get respect, you go eat the food, Then when you finish eating the food, the meat will be the last thing. That's a sign of appreciation for your mama when you cook the food.
1: Well,
2: so the meat is the last thing.
1: Sometimes the meat is for me where I grow, sometimes the meat depends on the
0: meat depends on the rice.
1: Yes, sir, because meat now, because the way they grow, we grow for meat now food.
0: Yeah, I don't see how the terrorism are different.
1: Meat now food. Yeah, that's that. So now when I call now for body school, I notice this, you know. I notice say, first of all, they send me food. Now only one meat I see. I say,
0: what's going on here?
1: Wait till the apple for and the meat now, like you'll be like, you know, exclamation mark. Just so what is the apple for here? So that one one of the ways. So based on and we have just said our audience, you get people who feel related to me. Mm-hmm. I get people who feel related to them.
0: Okay.
1: So when two of us come on stage, those people from different parts of background,
0: they go feel on that separately.
1: Yeah. Yes, and then they go their audience together. Can you see things? I guess something I don't learn. I don't lie. I don't learn from this guy. To be honest, about you know certain poverty levels. So, this guy, now you teach me. Say anytime you enter Danfo. And the thing starts once, now one chance. I say, okay.
2: That phone not supposed to use key starts. So wait till you do the two wires. Now two wires, go there. You understand?
0: You're not going to start then.
2: You understand? They're going, it's too late. About me tea. You understand? They'll come push
1: me. Yeah, I don't know this
0: thing. I don't know this thing.
2: Now survivor
0: skill. So now race different, right? When I go perform.
2: Together
0: on stage.
2: Yeah.
1: Yes.
0: I'll be get an upset when I do separately. Or when do I reach time for down a set of. But the show on Sunday, right?
1: Yeah, Sunday, yeah.
0: Or I go perform separately and I'll perform on a set now together.
1: Together and separate.
2: So, first we have no comic acts that will open the show.
0: No, man.
2: Then after that, then our two will come at do the crowd work that they know us for.
0: Okay.
2: Then after that, individual will actually perform. Maybe people actually know the way on they say they'll be brothers. Maybe we actually show now on stage how different we can be, even though we work well
1: together.
2: So we're still going to do a separate individual performance, but the main highlight of the show is the crowd work. Where we they bring, if you they listen to us, you don't know it to be crowd work. Now the kind of comedy when we say the audience is involved, you understand that? So it's an interactive segment instead of the normal comedy show. Where comedian comes to say you get one man, no man come for this one. You understand? This is we ask you your problem, you tell us your problem, we'll use your problem, crowd joke give you on the spot. And you go laugh about that problem when you carry come. And that's really the intimacy in our show. It's not just the comedians writing a joke and you tell us what they bother you. When you tell us what they bother you, we go create joke on the spot on that thing when they bother you.
0: Tell now what they bother me.
1: I know, tell us more crack joke.
0: I need money.
1: About now, all of us. Now, all of us. That one not be joke. That one not true.
0: That'll be joke. That part of what's not my problem now.
1: Anyway.
0: My problem is supposed to be a joke to you.
2: Yeah. But for the way the country, they will not need money right now. EFCC is supposed to find now.
1: Yeah, one time.
2: You understand? It's a national issue. Even the government, everybody needs money.
1: Everybody find money.
2: We're all looking for money.
0: I quite agree.
2: Yeah, we're all looking. If you see, tell me, Shao. So, I'm not really going to stay. If you see,
0: okay.
2: Don't let us know.
0: Okay. Race different, it happen on Sunday.
1: Sunday.
0: Yes. Terra culture. You talk about some opening acts where we say, you know, who be those people?
2: Yeah, so we get the current Guinness World Record holder for magic. That's the longest magic performance.
0: Is that
2: Fado the Great? Fado the Great is going to be performing there.
0: Okay.
2: We have. What's the name of that thing again?
1: Ventriloquist.
0: I know ventriloquist. Where is the
1: puppets? Yeah.
2: So you know, it's not that type of comedy. Is not that
0: not common.
2: Common in Nigeria.
0: Mm. Who exactly is that? I know one of them. Is it Dr. Barry?
1: No.
2: It's a lady.
0: Oh, really?
2: Yeah, a lady. Okay, and I forgot some. It's the other name.
0: Okay,
2: lady,
0: that one like said ventriloquist. Yeah. Oh, God.
2: And that made me not the green pronouncer. I always transfer.
0: Okay.
2: Yeah, so we have that. We also have a poet from Canada coming.
0: It's not to know. Canada go international.
2: Yeah. We really want to give everybody a feel.
0: So, but you see, all the way I don't hear now. So I never hear all the openers now. The magician.
1: Yeah.
0: How do you call that kind of thing now?
1: Ventriloquist,
0: right?
1: Yeah.
0: I never hear any. Comedian,
1: yes.
0: Core comedian.
2: Yeah, so after, okay. It's first is on purpose, the first half of the show, after the non-comic act, then we do the crowd work, we come out.
1: We come out.
2: We do the crowd work. Okay. Then after the crowd, we will call start to call comedy. That's why I was saying that this is not the regular comedy show.
0: So you mean that, okay, that crowd work one I will do, so now I'm in a first.
2: After that, we will not start calling other comedians.
0: Yeah, so we have comedians.
2: We have this fast rising guy from Edo State, Fun Food.
0: I know Fun Food. I know Fun Food. I did try for this comedy business. Not everybody.
2: Yeah, so we have Fun Food coming up. The young one guy went squat me that year when I just start comedy. You understand? So you see, they say I never paid my side of the rent. So you can perform as payment for that.
0: Who be that?
2: Chime Francis. So
0: okay. Chime Francis. Might be pastor too.
2: The
0: young one guy say he be pastor for with Christ Embassy.
1: And I
2: become Mike. Okay, Mike.
1: Yeah.
2: Okay. So after him, then Dexmong will perform too.
1: Dexmong will perform.
2: Let's come up on stage. Then we will come back again. Do our individual
1: sets. Yeah.
0: Okay.
2: So the crowd work itself.
0: So after I do an individual set now, I need that comedian to come after.
2: No. Because that crowd work will be like 2 hours.
0: Are you serious?
1: Yeah.
2: Standardly, for those who know us, or if you, the comedy clubs, we they do crowd work for like 2 hours regularly, and we've been doing it for like 3 years coming.
1: First show, second show, Tuesday, Friday.
2: You understand? So the card work itself takes time because this is about, you know, track culture capacity. Mm-hmm. You understand that? So, and we're going to try as much as possible to engage as much persons available. So, that's going to take some time. You understand? So, we'll put in like 2 minutes max for card work alone first. Yeah.
0: All right. We'll go into another small break again, but we'll come back. I would like to find out from Una. You know, waiting beyond how I want to tickets availability, ticket sales, ticket availability, where people get ticket from. Another very strong questions where you say, yes, I'm going to find out from now. Love Pinch Radio 08100-130349 at the number if they reach us for the comeback.
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0: All right, we don't come back, and of course, I still get the duo of us, right? Yes, and of course, Ogene inside the building. Sure, they come up this Sunday for Terra Culture, and they give me 30 G's of how they meet. If you see these two guys, really, you really see they be brothers. Me, for instance, while they see them from afar, and not today, wouldn't know the difference, so I wouldn't see they be brothers, not just brothers. A couple asked for the first yesterday, say, whether they be twins, yeah, they're not who be brothers, not talk of say twins. So talking about that now, and I say I like to move on before we continue about you know, sure they come up on Sunday, which is raised different. Where Ogene come from?
2: Yeah, I come from Delta State actually, Ogara to be precise.
0: That's Yoruba boy.
2: Yeah.
0: What about Ose?
1: I come from my village in Ababu, Ikasa.
0: That's Delta.
1: Delta, yes.
0: But that's like Delta North.
1: Delta North, yeah.
0: Delta Delta, what we will call refer to as Delta Central District, Delta Central.
1: Delta Central, yeah.
0: You know, Delta.
1: I'm not.
2: You like minority for minority.
0: Minority for them.
1: No, Allah. At least we don't produce Okowa and Ned. Now we get Ned, now we get Okowa.
0: okay. Oh, okay. Now, so now we'll be both Delta.
1: Yeah.
0: That's interesting.
2: That made my papa actually I say, where in my mind we didn't hear this time frame. Okay. So when I talk about that, I say, no, no, I'm not saying
0: no. Actually, the guy, the show say that. Where which school you go? You don't go university, Abi?
1: Yeah, Covenant. I've graduated from Covenant University.
0: Because you're using English to talk that way. I graduated from Covenant
1: University. No, you know, you know, if you use speech and talk, I come up from Covenant. No. I graduated from Covenant University. Now from your school, if you use pidgin, I come on uni.
0: What do you study?
1: Electrical electronics engineering.
0: Oh, Covenant University.
1: Yeah.
2: You have microbiology.
0: Now do all those ones finish. You don't even do okay at least.
2: Why?
0: At least you study microbiology.
1: Yeah.
0: Now you are holding the mic.
1: Microphone.
0: You know? Why in and out, how can you relate to your own soul?
1: I know it's not difficult. That's electrical electronics. Mm-hmm. You understand? Where are they perform? Mm-hmm. My audience, are they connect with them? Oh, so when I perform finish, are they shock them?
2: But nobody shock is your papa. After the man pay all those school fees for Covenant.
1: Papa, you see that he has problem.
0: So let's go back to the show.
1: Yeah.
0: On Sunday, Terra Culture. Race different.
1: Yes, different.
0: What is the different ticket category?
1: Okay, so we get regular 15,000. Okay. We get VIP 50,000. Then we get silver table of 500,000. And we get gold table of 5-1 million naira. So now that it's different.
0: I know why they happy.
1: Right.
0: Table day. Because all of these young men, I don't understand it. This one I go to say table not different. That is
2: now. Now why we say now race different? Race was different from some other comedians.
0: Because I know why they talk to.
1: Mm.
0: I don't deal with. As I just see on, I can just tell people everything. I'm not saying to a guy. Let me give you one example and tell me if I am wrong.
1: Ezekiel now my mentor.
2: if you not do radio work again, go do open shows. Yeah.
0: No. So myself, I don't be comedian, but I don't be inside this. But you not you go hard. When you mention any comedian, whatever, like say not be my guy for this country, not for abroad though.
1: Yeah.
0: Even some in Africa, sir. You know, but for this Nigeria, maybe not like both prominent and. You know, fast rising. I'm only from even only like one. Probably not my guy or two. But so I know every. What I'm trying to say is I know everybody. Yeah. So everybody know me small. I mean, I'm only comedian, so.
1: Oh yeah.
0: So I know the matter. Another person say go be on a guy. Fage go be on a guy.
1: Fage on a guy.
0: In fact, by extension, self, D1 self will be a guy.
1: D1 too, yeah.
0: Oh, there was a time. Oh. Yeah. He said there was a time. Okay, nice. Okay, cool. Because why they talk so that? Say, yes, a table day. Because most times I know, say, some comedians, they frown against this table setting show. On a day, I mean, with that school of thought too. And if on a day, how come?
2: It's
0: they set table for a show.
2: Although it's coming from a place of love for the craft. In all honest, when you see a comedian saying no table, it's coming from a place of love for the craft.
1: For the craft, yeah.
2: Because if you put 10 people for table, it go hard. Say out of the whole 10, just quiet, they hear one comedian. Unless that comedian has serious. Or a stage present to command audience. Even out of that, 4 feet the gist. You get now. That's why they're like, the noise feet distract all this. And sometimes table tickets, people they come late to show. You understand now? You get now. So now those things they make them they want like friend all this thing. But one reason why we have to put tables in our show too. Yes, money part today. But the thing is, our show. If only you come, trust me, you will not have that much fun. And if you come with your guys.
0: Eh?
2: You get now the kind of show we do
0: because when you call your guys, you know, get kind of
2: yes, yes, on a Conde, you get now
0: among ourselves.
2: You get the other
0: when they stroke up for that table,
1: you, exactly.
0: And everybody for that
2: everybody
0: table,
2: everybody will
1: they
2: laugh.
1: Yeah.
2: So, you get one man when I say man, not call the vendor place. Mm-hmm. So, I started there. Now, the guy called me, I said, no, remember, I said, they come after Cape so time. I said, really, he said, they are friends. When we stroke, say if the guy be like mass teacher, till date now mass teacher they call for the friendship. So now your other friend, if you just talk for this, I mean they call you mass teacher that day. Everybody don't laugh. So it became an their experience that they became an inside joke in that friendship.
0: Yes.
2: So that's why we say our show, it better make you come like. in groups. You understand? And if you come in group like that, we need to put all of you seated in one place. So, but we still know say table fee make noise. That's why it's okay. Our table will be table for five.
0: Okay.
2: So let's see, for table of five, we believe we can be able to contain that distraction, that noise. Then also, hall expensive. You understand? Halls in Nigeria are expensive. You will get that kind of thing. So if halls are expensive, when you tell me, say, people abroad, not only table, I'll say, what's the economic situation of that country? What's the economic situation?
0: People abroad, they didn't do table.
2: They don't do table. So now just tell them, good. The price of all than the price of all here. Yeah. You get the issue. So all comedians do what favor you. For me, I'm not saying say table. I'm not saying table, right? Does it suit what you want to do in the show? If it suits it, do it. If it doesn't suit it, fine. Come on time. Do on the share. It's all good.
0: It's okay. I'm going to be table again.
2: So for table, we get two set of table. We get a gold table for 1 million. Then we get 500k table.
1: For silver, that's silver table.
0: Silver table. Yeah, yes. Silver table and then gold table. Table,
1: yeah.
0: Silver table, then be 500.
1: Yes. Then gold go table, to 1 million.
0: Yeah, nice one. Nice one. So, like I said, I don't know now. Nah. This is still not the... Let it try well, well.
1: Thank you, boss.
0: Looks apart. Not because so not there. All our materials, on our sense of humor is now we say, very intelligent. Well, you're like, intelligent joke. And not good. And people they feel that. But you know what I still observe about now?
1: Is it?
0: But someone like me, when we say don't go plenty shows for the whole of this Lagos, inside this Nigeria, I hardly they see you now for mainstream events to perform. How do they laugh?
2: Oh,
0: funny.
2: All right, for me, Cheyenne, I don't know.
0: Am I correct in that?
2: To some extent, yes.
1: Yes, to some extent.
2: There was a conference I went for. I think my basket man manager told that thing for that conference. See, you not get where Ant Day, you not get where Sugar Day, Ant go find a come.
0: Okay, true.
2: You understand? So if how I do my career is become so good that the industry cannot ignore you. So instead of me going and say, I beg, man, do 5 minutes. I beg now. I go there where I dey. Build on me for where I dey. That sugar when the ants go come from wherever I dey in the four corner of the world, come wash me for. You get now. You see Kenya land now. You know people they come from other countries, they come find testimony for
0: them. Kenya land, really the Lagos.
2: You know, yeah, yeah, Lagos, so yeah. You get now. You know, say they, but people they come from all over, they come find. I feel if you
1: build your value,
2: if you build your value, listen, those people will come to you. Thank God the comedy club, they do. We started seeing that already. People from different countries. When I know even sometimes, if you say, when they tell me the country, you know with the click, we go carry the phone, Google and
1: people. Who tell me we? You. I know the country.
2: You be know the
1: I know the country.
2: And then when the Iceland person come, you know where the this
1: thing. Na Finland.
2: After we check out.
1: Say na Iceland, na Finland. Me, I know the country. That you know.
2: You understand? So what that's for personally for me. Why you might not be saying that is that I don't like lobbying for stuff. Not for pride. It's because the way I believe is, if I suit waiting you want, you go call me. Monica did a show in Echo Hotel a few weeks ago.
0: Yes.
2: We were the host for the first part of the show.
0: Oh, really?
1: Yeah, yes. We host the first
0: part. Unfortunately, at the first time I know go Monica show. Yeah.
2: So Monica did a show in Echo Hotel. We were the host. But Monica said, okay, fine. Waiting I want to own a suitor. You get now. Because if I see myself say, if I go beg you, let me say, you don't see me. But you're like, wait till they do not suit this level. This, you get. So now they force myself inside your. If you feel it suits it, fine. If it doesn't suit it, I go even call. Those shows where you know Simon says, I did the audience.
0: Yes, I see you now for MC Casino.
2: You can, exactly. I'm enjoying the show.
0: I'm not play with me or I see everything.
2: So for me, I just feel it's when I build the value strong enough. When you see what I do, that's why you see we. Both of us, we were very conscious on putting videos out there on social media. Like, that's our strongest point. There's no day that we don't have at least two videos up
0: on social media.
2: On social media.
0: So you don't enter social media, beg. Make you quickly know what will be, what will be on our social media account.
1: Okay, mine is the Ose Live. D-T-H-E, Ose Live.
0: Okay. The Ose Live on top where? So Instagram
1: or every social media.
0: TikTok
1: too as well.
0: Snapchat.
1: I know the Snapchat.
0: Why now? Young man, like, you know the Snapchat.
1: No, I
0: like the Snapchat.
1: I know the
0: not good.
1: Demonic app.
0: You two know the Snapchat. Okay.
2: Then my babe say my command.
1: It is with this Snapchat. No, no.
0: No wonder I'm not there. Yeah, it's only to be on again.
1: D-O-S-E live. L-I-V-E.
0: Okay. D-O-S-E live. Okay, I don't see him. Yeah. That's on top everywhere.
1: Top, yeah.
0: He's apart from Snapchat.
1: Apart from Snapchat.
0: He did thread.
1: I did thread, yes.
0: Okay, DX.
1: Nano DX.
0: Okay, but for Instagram, TikTok
1: and thread.
0: And thread.
1: Nah,
0: did Facebook.
1: I did Facebook, yeah. D-O-S-E live to answer.
0: D-O-S-E live. Okay, make I follow you there first. Okay, he was alive. Wow, I'm smarting. Ogene comedy.
2: So now the H did that place. So now O G H E N E.
0: Ogene. Perfect. What's it be your name? Real name, like
2: Ogene Wede.
0: Ogene Wede. Then you just shut your mouth to
2: Ogene. Yeah, the two Lagos people abuse the name. So I just say please.
0: Ogene comedy. Okay, yeah. Don't follow him. So wait, your uncle.
1: Usemeke.
0: Who said, oh, you be your name now, Emeke?
1: Emeke,
0: yeah. Oh, Emeke. I know that name well now. People they confuse with, at that time, people they confuse with Emeka.
1: Emeka, exactly. Yeah.
0: And the same thing?
1: Yeah, same meaning.
0: Same meaning,
1: but you know, different tribes.
0: Okay, yes, okay. Emeke. You know, say so that Delta Igbo, you
1: Delta,
0: see
1: the
0: name, the actual.
2: You know, say Emeke sound like, you know, sound like name of person, filmmaker. Like, if you.
0: So this is a name, so yeah. Let's stick with the name. For instance, you your name now.
1: Ose,
0: yeah. And Ose, your Ogene Wede, and you stick with, you know, Ogene.
1: Yeah.
0: Now on a name.
1: Yeah.
0: Why would I not look for something like that? Yeah. Once they just get that name, so they must be comedians.
2: We don't hear those kind of names, and it's always. I know one MC Hamatan. So when he, you know, and when the show when we go, this guy crammed to 20 minutes, nobody laughed.
0: Jesus.
2: When they come back, I call it that so far. Nice one. Say no, say nice type of that. Say they crack dry jokes.
1: That for the avatar.
2: So,
1: I don't even see MC Balance Diet. Hunger yeah. Won't kill the guy.
2: So all those for me, you see Bovi. You understand that? Even basket mat is really moving more with Bright sometimes.
1: These days.
2: You understand? Because life don't pass when you go use your name. Let people know you go. Give them a name they can connect with. That's my opinion. Like you be human being too.
0: Yeah, but yes, even those comedy names, we argue that yes, they connect with them easily too because okay, it's not comedy. For instance, Alibaba.
1: Alibaba, yes. What do they call them too again? The I go die, I go save. No, all those things we agree. But you know, now from basket now because I don't know whether the podcast. Or when he talk him, say if he know on time, if for using name.
0: Okay.
1: Do you understand? If for using name, because ahead of the day, but if you look at, because we they compare, even though they look Nigeria, national where we did, we also they look abroad because that's the goal by the grace of God.
0: I think well the wave where we did right now.
1: Yeah.
0: Now I'm at the operator right now.
1: Yeah.
0: I feel like a time people still come like say think of you can change again.
1: Yeah.
0: What they use that Santi Baba
1: this. Nah, Baba this. But,
0: the present era what we did,
1: yeah.
0: Just simple as just using your name.
2: Just, so when your mama they pray for your career, the prayer will come. You understand now?
0: May not confuse God.
2: May not they confuse God. Your mama they pray they use one name, you use another name.
0: Yeah. Okay. I will say this. I thought I said this interview long. Somebody just messaged me here. In fact, 0800-130-349. You can either message me, you can call me. I won't believe say the conversation with the guest so far is very, very interesting. Because me say where they are, they enjoy myself. So if you want to call, feel free to call us. We will pick your call.
15: Hello.
0: Hello, good evening.
15: Oh, Philly.

0: Hello.
1: Hello. Good evening. Everybody's on my line.
0: Good evening, audience.
1: I greet you.
0: Miss Anybody, aka Barbara.
1: You're welcome. How are you doing?
0: I'm here. I beg. Say, I want the night person to tell you again. Give me one time more.
2: Thank you.
1: Make you. I don't understand. Why are you?
0: Wait. Come in and start. Now they tell my girl to say, see by open all these legends. See by the mouth. Open my follow. If you enter like this, only in face a be, only in mouth. Sometimes you see them. So sometimes some people they have family problem. They come sit down for that place. People know you talk, don't they go laugh? See, nothing easy. If you sit down sometimes, say when God doing the thing, tell you say, men are make us laugh. Some people talk on things. It no easy. Bros, I beg. It no easy. Now God may yours bless you now. Yeah. Hmm? Now I say this one lady and only lady too. One day first. Now say as far as don't do day, you don't do day.
2: Yeah.
0: Let me legend of the thing. I beg. Because when you sit down here, as well, when they talk, say now me and you just laugh for you. Because they laugh, I beg.
1: Are you trying to say that the small, you know, one line where did they drop since now? A big process, 6-2's problem.
0: See, maybe that. Sometimes go come and go where you go, some go watch show. Maybe they pay. Somebody na ticket and give them come. But I ain't gonna play past make them pay the money. You know what that sounds?
1: Oh, I like that's right.
0: You not but now they beg. Beggar get choice. Let me then pay. Person I pay for them.
1: You got sister's number.
0: I know guess this is
1: wrong. I go say number for me. You wanna?
0: Let me say now. I wanna. Like some people talk, but don't talk anyhow.
2: Yeah.
0: Everybody gets. God bless everybody on their own ways.
1: No.
0: God bless everybody for your own way. So, bros, I beg. May I just keep it up?
2: Yeah? Thank you.
0: May God bless you now.
2: No, bless you too. Thank you very much.
1: Meanwhile, somebody did say, OTB, the comedians for inside don't go to say sister's number. I don't know about the way they talk to normal person. But say, first where they say they contribute money, buy a washing machine for see the wash cloth already.
2: Nigerians, eh?
1: Wahala. Okay, but we don't over prolong this talk because it's not over the sweet. We'll keep it really short. Before we go, who actually inspired for this comedy business for 9 times now? Who wanna see, watch, then probably not only work with. In today's
2: so for me this one a personal testimony, right? Because do you know what I say? I start comedy after I come out Covenant, and when I graduate finish with a degree, and I call start comedy because I began that notion, that mindset, say I no fit do comedy with my English. Because if you actually look at the way I speak a pidgin, you're gonna say
1: yes,
2: no be now English, yes. I know
1: even walk and everybody like see there is different itself. You do the using daily.
2: Yeah, so
1: I don't know that.
2: So you now like when I can't see the likes of SLK.
1: Yeah.
2: So I see the likes of SLK and SLK too, both Covenant.
1: I will lie.
2: Even though you know finish.
1: You get one of that boy like that where you say, I don't forget bigot. When you say go Covenant too. I don't forget the name. They use the actual name. Say the
2: Timmy Adetayo.
1: Yes.
2: Timmy Adetayo. That's my guy too.
3: Now bigot, you take a name.
2: Say bigot.
3: Jesus.
1: I mean not get bigot.
2: You get bigot.
3: No, you get.
1: Just, oh, I don't remember.
2: You get bigot. But it's okay.
1: Not to that big one. Not be for course.
2: Nah, no man.
1: I really
2: don't
1: do. I don't do coffee.
2: But that was today. So it's okay. That major inspiration and sponsor. The mentor. But other comedians too. Yes, okay. I don't like some a cappella.
1: Yes.
2: When it comes to delivery, I'm with a deliver joke. The stalker. Okay. I watch the stalker. Then also in terms of like style. Types of you know when your own stage, I like Bovi, I like Okay Bakasi, especially for spontaneity. You get one show, I know you forget for Imo State. I think that AY Live Imo. When you just come, it be like saying no come get joke. You just say so comedians don't talk. So I go just pick one or two, come rearrange. You understand on the spot. That thing blew my mind. You know, so a lot of comedians honestly, I don't because I they watch, I they consume a lot of people. This thing Dan the humorous, okay. Dan the humorous because. I grew up for Port Harcourt.
1: That's my very good friend.
2: I grew up for Port Harcourt. Dan Dimos, don't go remember. But EMC, my family friend, uncle, wedding, when I did 8. And just by say, I did 8.

0: tears. Oh, this guy didn't make me laugh as MC. So Dandy Morris. So those are people way, yeah.
1: Dana for you also. For me. What about Ogene?
2: Well, although there are some similar names like Ikod. Yeah, but first, I was always fascinated with Okon Lagos.
1: Okay.
2: Yeah, probably because I went to Inuyo. Oh, so yes. He was more big there. He was more pronounced there. You get now. So I saw him more, his facial gesture and everything. So that this was things I settled that, and I was just watching skits and movie that I want to learn this. Why? How can you make people laugh without even talking?
1: Yeah.
2: That was even my, how are you doing it? Because I felt you go write joke first before you go. No, this guy, they are laughing without you saying a word. Mm-hmm. So I really wanted, so I studied him a lot. Also studied Dex Tucker. For, yeah, I studied Dex Tucker a lot too. But XK too was also, XK in those days was doing something with ND1. In those days, yeah. In Lakov.
1: Yes.
2: Yes, in Lakov, in those days. And those periods was when I just came to Lagos. So I watched them.
1: Where you grew up, so?
2: Eh?
1: Where you grew up?
2: I grew up for Delta. I go to school for UNU. So after school, I was doing comedy in school.
1: Okay.
2: But someone called by the same guy, I come Lagos. Yes, I see they find the person. Yeah, you can. I'm not missing a while. So, SLK, they were doing, they changed my mind for comedy in the sense of, they say a comedian is not someone telling a story. Anybody can tell a story. A comedian is a funny person telling a story. A comedian is not someone that tells a funny story. Everybody can tell a funny story.
1: Mm. Let's get it clear.
2: Yeah.
1: Comedian is a person that tells funny story.
2: No. Mm-mm. A comedian is a funny person when they tell story. So the funny is with the person, not really in the story. Now, why if a true comedian crack joke, when you laugh finish, if you go talk that joke, because I used to say you did it, you go laugh fast like this. Because you couldn't deliver it the way the comedian did.
1: The funny man.
0: The funny and, yeah.
2: So the funny rest, so it was with really SLK, I saw that scene of, this guy owns the funny.
0: Yeah.
2: It's not this really the story, it's the way
1: comedian doing. Comedian where they tell funny story.
2: Funny story, no. Comedian a funny person.
0: Person
2: when they tell story. The funny is with the person. You understand?
1: And I comedy 101.
2: So I saw that in this.
1: I know, so I could learn something from when I want to come to this.
2: Yeah, I saw it in Dex Tucker. I saw it in
0: down from Dex Tucker.
2: Yeah, you understand? I saw it in Dex Tucker. I saw it in Okon Lagos. Same thing. Because he's not talking, you are laughing. You get now. So I saw it, and these are really, yeah, I was saying these people I really took from. Although I still watch a lot of foreign guys too, like Max Amini and the rest. But for Dex Tucker, for XLK, the one of that time when he did, when he was Kini, then
1: you think on to the one
2: eh? He's D1. More of social media now than
1: he's
2: stage.
1: He's more of a social media.
0: To be honest, yeah. When it comes to like spontaneity, being spontaneous, like on his
2: on stage.
0: D1, I don't say, I don't trust anybody on D1 good day.
2: Yeah. On stage, then I really like, I was the first person I saw, I was like, this is really what. That definition I had in my mind, I read in one of those books. This is it here.
1: But I could read well. Say the comedian. Say the comedian does not tell a funny story.
0: Yeah, it's a funny,
1: funny person. That
2: it is, and it's that same thing that even when Alibaba came in those days to Akwa Ibom that time, he said that same thing too. That if you say be comedian, go any conference, not carry any joke. Go, we get one man, leave the man for house. Go the show like that. When the LWT they happen for the event. Carry an interstage crowd joke for 20 minutes. If you can do that, then you are a comedian. Not be say I carry one funny joke from my ass. Go, leave that your joke. Go this show, observe everything. Then interstage and crowd joke. If you can do that, you are a comedian. And that's what we do regularly every day now. We know they write any script. So it's like when we're on stage, we ask you, what do you do? What's your from whatever you tell us?
0: Tell us now with the crowd joke.
2: Cause that to beat the
0: okay, sorry. That's, I remember when for one comedy club with the VI, JJC with SLK.
1: Okay, I know.
0: So they bring Dandy Humor. Now they are even, because they see him from far, but we know they see things where Dandy Humor is from. So at that they are the they try to perform. So I see him just they press him for. I say, I guys don't mean you listen to that talk. I don't know, say the guy they observe waiting the apple. So he just a type. You know, look up, type. When he comes stage, it could be like, say, like, now everything will happen for that arena, that time. He give us good 30 minutes with jokes where like just on the spot. So I can't go meet him after. I say, hi, they go. And he just show me. I said, look at now what are they observe? Now from observation. So that thing is just say, okay. Now my mind always gets the open. and why I got exposed to a lot of things. In my mind, they work, you know, to create jokes.
1: Let me say, this Sunday we'll go see many things.
0: Yeah, you go see many things now.
1: On the spot.
0: On the spot, yeah.
1: Is it true, true? That guy, a legend, though. A legend for laundry. I go not yet. No, I'll see you. All right. On the other hand, somebody does say, good evening, Oga OTB. The first caller was so harsh on the comedian. The big names in comedy today started from somewhere. So you should allow them, job. They should keep up the good work. Please, I didn't get their social media handle. Pretty Chinyere from first time. Pretty Chinyere.
0: Thank you very much.
1: They know a girl on her handle from the, you know, they like to just put a space.
2: Yeah, so
1: to this voice is wearing the hair.
2: Yeah, for every social media handle, Instagram, Facebook, and your Ogene Comedy. Ogene Comedy. That's O-G-H-E-N-E. Ogene Comedy.
0: Yeah, for me too. The same thing for all social media platform. D-O-C Live. T-H-E. O-S-E Live, L-I-V-E,
1: okay.
0: D-O-C Live.
1: You don't hear now. Anyway, I think we'll just wrap her up here because time don't go. I'm not listening to like this. Before we go, give us a rundown of what did happen on Sunday. And of course, sell the show. Give us reason why we say we need to go buy tickets. Give the number there to call. We say if you can get tickets. And what again? Just give us reason why we say for this comedy show.
0: Yeah.
1: And the show you must come attend.
0: All right. So this show, if you get your tickets online, www.nairabox.com. So now where your tickets day online, different categories, 15,000, 50,000, 15,000 for regular, 50,000 for VIP, 500,000 for silver table, 1 million for gold table, as your pockets reach. So reason why you guys come to the show, see, I tell people we don't experience us, that's why I say it's beyond comedy, right? We they give experiences. Like what you talk now, in say, person, we give person nickname, they come, they carry and they go. Apart from that, we don't see people we meet us. Like, we'll get one person immediately after in service of song for Papa, in come, meet us. The guy laugh. The way you laugh, of course, he say, come, are you here, Papa? Because you understand. Now, the kind of experience we will give you in terms of, we will make you laugh for girls, so for the moment. Mm. So when you go outside,
1: for the moment,
0: because this country, you got this serious.
2: And if you doubt the product of these two people, say maybe you still feel.
0: Mm.
2: Say, they never wash my head English like that laundry man. You really want to confirm, Just check the social media handle. Like we said, there's no day we don't upload our jokes online.
0: Mm.
2: You understand? Just go our social media handle, Ogene Comedy and DLC Live. You go see a lot of comic content there. Watch them, then tell yourself, do I need to attend this thing or not?
0: Yeah.
1: Nice one. Well, what we do for this matter now, I'd like to say thank you now for coming.
0: Thank you very
1: much. Now, on our comedy, really different.
0: Yeah.
1: No, normally, for comedian, boss, I go see. Yeah, I'm on my street, oh, Syria. Let me joke, oh. I tell you.
0: Oh, boy.
1: But I mean, it's all good. Yeah. Doing your comedy like that to make us laugh.
0: Yeah.
1: Good.
0: Yeah.
1: So, I mean, so that's why the variety day.
0: The variety day.
1: Enjoy many things for the matter. Thank you so much.
0: Thank you very much.
1: For dropping by. I'm going to wish you now. You know, very successful show come on Sunday on account of Thanksgiving.
0: Yeah,
1: you know, next week on how the thing goes. And of course, we wish now all the best, and of course, we want to see you now for even bigger stages so that we can
2: legend. That the
0: laundry man. So yeah, we go people patronize them.
2: But the guy wash us online.
0: Already.
1: Wash you now.
2: Wash us now.
1: Yeah,
2: all the detergent possible.
0: What's your name? Is it more describe ourselves? See Costco.
2: How we describe now? Can't. You don't say it can't be.
0: Finish.
1: Very well, I got to go. Ladies and gentlemen, as 16 minutes up past 5 o'clock, in the next 14 minutes time from now, I will come back again. But that time around, we went out to the call Friday 5 countdown. You want one today? Just not finish your radio. If you must touch them, increase the volume. What if anybody tell you that one? Say, who say make you go like that? Tell them, now, OTV talk so. For now, we'll just give you some kind of better music. We heard one from Fioke. And call that one Ayaya. But first, we start out with Chief Priest. The latest Jan dropped last week Friday. They call this one Balenciaga. We balance here. We'll come back. So are you motherfucker?

0: me give I'm gonna feel my success. But the more you cry, the more show too much of emotional sickness.
1: I put that on you. Say what's the stabby, I'm from emotional sickness. You get why I'm not asleep. Make the money and I see what's emotional sickness. I'm a push machine, I want to do back, I'm emotional sickness. Enjoy my four kilos, my doctor say rest is emotional sickness.
0: Come on, love, chalo. I did job for MC Galaxy, why keep for that the hospital be on us? Because we don't come up.

Who God don't bless you, don't bless you. 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Who get time for contest? Who they follow you fight? But why come a shit? Leaders in me. Greater than leaders in you. Asta no go with your feet. He shock them with him, Baba God. Push up. Jaku, Jaku, what me say? Push up.

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0: 2000, you know me, I no get car cost. 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Ha, put on your two factor. I want boys, want paranoia. My fellow like a old low. People the jealousy that kingdom come. Be a boy, energy 2000. My T1 London. 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I want boys, want paranoia. 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People the jealousy that kingdom come. Be a boy,
1: energy 5000. 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Put on your calculator, I'm a voice for paranoia. One fellow like a whole lot, we could be jealousy that kingdom come.
0: Yeah, boy.
1: Hosanna, wow,
0: wow, wow.
1: When you
0: do
1: my lifestyle,
0: yeah. Cause we wanna party all night long.
1: We are chill, no, they know, come outside. Pure water, oh, go so close.
0: Because the jealousy that kingdom come. Yeah, bro, energy 2000. You know me, I no get car cost. I've been a good person, but right now I don't learn lesson. Ha, put on your two factor. I want boys, want paradox. My fellow like a old love. Because the jealousy that kingdom come. Yeah, bro,
1: energy 5000. My bro. You are done now. Tell the DJ play my song. Cause we wanna party all night long. Put on your two factor. I want boys, want for that love. I'm fellow like a good love.
0: We go the jealousy that kingdom come.
1: Yeah, bro.
2: Get out the lady body, you tell her get it. Body all in Bali, but on Zimbali, but tell her go Zimbali. Tell her go Zimbali, tell her get you.

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1: And I be 2,000. 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Put on your two factor. I want boys, one parallel. One fellow like a old law. 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
4: 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The way it be right now, so I'm not lying to you. I come a bit late, but yes, it's as good as everybody say. It's better late than never. Normally, as Pozo start Friday 5 countdown since exactly 5:30, but yes, one or two. Oruku, just hold me down. I'll be running. But yes, I don't come. And of course, from now, go before 6:30, we'll rush and sharp on top of the call Friday 5 countdown. All right. In case you just the boss thing and you hear this one for the first time, Friday 5 countdown, like the name be, we bring five different songs actually. And these five different songs, one thing, they put all of them in common. Yes. For instance, if I made a mistake, like last week, Friday, now we'll bring five songs. And the team will bring all those five songs in common last week. I said, I want artists, now you sing all of them. Who we do last week? Now, Chike, you say Chike all day on top of the news or sometime. So, now, Matt and I, we dwell on last week, Friday, on top of Friday 5 countdown. All right, as I talk to you, so today, now the 29th day of May 2026. Yes. Just 2 days ago, we celebrate Children's Day, even though for Nigeria, this time around, what we celebrate the Children's Day, we celebrate them, you know, with mixed feelings. Of things they happen here and there, we're not too sweet, we'd observe them, and well, they say, okay, all die and I die, we'd look at them, just see how this thing they go. Then I went on top Friday 5 countdown, we bring five songs, and these five songs are songs we're dedicated to the children, either dedicated to children or just, yes, one way or the other, I get a link to children, you know, one way or the other, I get a link, you know, with children. When you start to hear all the songs, you go to understand what they're talking about. Okay, I don't go waste time. I'll start with this particular jam where they come from. See Me. It's not one song where we say during COVID, I had not let us hear what for this song. You know, like, yeah, like, say, See Me, get her first picking, or they expect her first picking. Yeah, she takes this particular jam to dedicate to her picking that time. And yes, that's what they play on, dedicate to all the children as they celebrate Children's Day this season. I don't lie to you. Like I talk, now, Children's Day will celebrate, but you know, here for Nigeria, a girl will celebrate her with mixed feelings. You know, kidnap children, they won't come out for your university. Yeah, the case finish. Right here, need better positive story. Just Children's Day again for Edo State. We hear of how that yeah, gas, you know, just children based on so the difference. I want Children's Day activity, all of a sudden. So, but we thank God, no casualty. But you know, when you just begin to think of all these plenty story, but they wonder, what did they really go on? How would they look the children for this country? How would they? Why not talk plenty? Friday 5 countdown, five songs. These five songs, all of them tied to us, children. Yes. We'll start out with Simi. Yeah? Simi actually called this particular one Duke na track A, Friday 5 countdown. Not pinch your radio. Will it come?
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0: not even, of course, Abidjan Vidar, Dubuque, music of SME on top of that particular one on Nigeria FM 102.7. You did, yeah, where they hear all these better jams there, back to back, side to side, curse to curse, bumper to bumper, with the blast and give you. But the good team said, I go feel one single pain. No time, but time wasted. We move on to track B. Yes, track B. Jude, put that record for your mouth because I know why I won't bring this song for you because my Yoruba not too good.
1: Okay.
0: Jude, now one of our colleagues here, and of course, would you help me interpret this song? I know say this song, what a year, I know say Pikin Day for inside. And the song of Christy Essien Igbokwe. Yeah, the title of the song actually na Seun Rere. Yeah, the song might be Omo mi Seun Rere. Ti adara o. Hey, Omo mi gbo ti mi. Ti adara o. Mama dey talk that song.
1: Mama dey talk say may pikin, may children, may them do well. Mm-hmm. They do well till their future go dim bright.
0: Mm-hmm.
1: Their future go good. Mm-hmm. Their future go jollof.
0: Mm-hmm.
1: Mama dey talk.
0: So. Mm-hmm. That is it.
1: Yes.
0: So it's a, I'm confidently say it's a song.
1: It's a song
0: for the children.
1: For the children. Yes.
0: Okay.
1: Yes.
0: What time? What time we seeing? I don't hear from the office mouth. Ladies and gentlemen, we move on to the next one. Track B, Friday 5 countdown. From the Queen of Songs herself. That now. Christy Essien Igbokwe of Blessed Memory, she called that one Seun Rere. Up in your radio, when they come back.
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0: Oh, well, you need to see the way my guy do just the throw hand and leg for inside this for just this song, like the throw hand and leg. Now, wow, you be real old school, sha.
1: When I old school, I never do this song without music. Mama try.
0: Mama try, yo. No, you try. You clear. You claim a better song with that.
1: Any day,
0: I detest you. Alright, now the matter with this old track A, you hear and we'll give you to the by Simi. Track B, name is Shonrere Christine S. Yeah, Igbokwe. And I will take some validate your body on top track B. My brother, my sister, that track C will enter. Before we enter track C, I want to remind you again. They don't talk Friday 5 count. I will take 5 songs, maybe like say, directly or indirectly, you know, that song for the, that song when we say, they look into the future. I will be the future, not the children, you know. For instance, you heard one to look at by Simi, get as she take one, maybe like say, you know, say yes, and finally she get belay. And of course, at that time, you know, song between mother and baby, you know, that this one would they play now. So, what we just hear just now from Christy S.A. Bokwe, what she calls Shonrere, this one are like, is it more like advice to,
1: yeah, more like advice to
0: Pekin, from parents. To children or elderly one to children. Maybe the year world, you know, all those kind of things. Now, this next one won't give you now. If you get, you go still reason an inspirational song, but at the same time, you still get how you look and say, okay, now song when we say this particular person, you write in such a way, be like, say, now song when we say, that it still got to do with the future. Person when they come up and find my house. He don't know the future of where he go be, but he just look and say, I got to come up for this house to go and make a living for myself. I got to live on as papa and mama, make myself go start my own life. You know, that's not the dream of every parent. As a matter of fact, say, as they come up for house, as they born you, do your normal school, you don't finish, you get what you call maturing. You say, you call, actually have to go out and, you know, fend for yourself. Well, now the kind of message where people like say, diary, art, and they do for example, particular jam when he call, pray for me, Badura Fumi. Track C, Friday 5 countdown. Enjoy with the comeback.
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0: Ah ben bon, il est vivant, c'est mieux qu'à continuer, hein. On a que comment faire. Na mama singa, na mama mentor singa son. Dari.
1: Only your papa and your mama feel pray make it big pass them.
0: That's all. That's all.
1: Nobody, no man, they give you pray for you like that.
0: You don't see him finish.
1: Yes.
0: You don't see him finish.
1: That song. That song. Confirm so.
0: Confirm. You know, some, I don't know, except, I guess a guy will look and say, ah no, as a father, no, my pikin not feel great past me. You know, some people with that mindset. But you know.
1: They did, but I double like 1% out of 100. Every man prayer that make a man pass out. Even the president as he did so.
0: Mm.
1: Trumbo this one. They pray make his son pass out.
0: Mm.
1: Except say the person, except in that case, just one off. Yeah, that's what I tell you. Even with that 1% white top, I don't know how to take
0: that's it. It can't be like say you're jealous of Peking,
1: yes, I be.
0: which will sound very strange.
1: That's what I say. If it's only 1%, no, the only person will go feel pray make you pass up for your life, not only your father,
0: yeah,
1: no man. Your uncle that lie.
0: No.
1: Not anybody, but your friend that lie. But only your papa.
0: So it means something like this now, you don't make a pass you.
1: I know say make you not pass me. But my prayer make you just gel off everybody. Make you good
0: for you. Know, that's not. All right, ladies and gentlemen, on Friday 5 Canada with you. You don't hear Traxy. Pray for me. Dari at Aladdin. In fact, Dari, I think that's in that particular jam. And yeah, we'll go on to the next one, which is track D. Not forget to be on top Friday 5 Canada. Five songs. Where I say, you know, children, they dedicate them to children. And if you hear that song just now, you say, I pray I find my way. Would they pray make our children for this country, they find their way to greater heights. I mean. All right, talking about the next jam, what would they give you? If you notice, we'll just give you to a book called A Potpourri. A potpourri of different songs from different eras. You don't hear from 50s, you don't hear from Dare, you don't hear from Simi. Now, would they come to another man went on ground. I talk about one from Whiskey. That's matter of fact, you're going to want to say, which song Whiskey sing where BC got to do with children? Yes, this particular song, as a matter of fact, the background story, I say Whiskey actually write this particular song for in three children. Yeah, entitled I'm Smile. When you take picture one Obodo girl for Obodo Ibo when they call her H-E-R. You understand? So, yes, this song said that to children, MC, you want to have a song dedicated to your own children. And by way of dedicating to your children, you can also, you know, spread across to every other child too when we listen to this particular jam. Track D, Friday 5 Countdown, and Whiskey, and of course, in call this one, Smile. Would they pray for Smile for the faces of all our children? Call it.
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0: No matter how cockroach, rock, lipstick, put makeup, stand in front of fowl, fowl could still not say it's a cockroach. 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
1: All right, ladies and gentlemen, not in Canada, Nigeria, if I want to go and sell you dinner track, do you hear so music of, whiskey, you call that one smile, and yes, I'm going to lie to you, I better jam be that, and yeah, not forget to do it on top of all the jams over here, and jam, where be like, say, you know, dedicate to the children, you know, this one, for instance, just on that song, where we say, whiskey dedicate to three children, and you call them smile. All right, no time for time wasting, by the time I have to play track E, and of course, you want to lend your voice based on the voting, you are very, very free. Not forget say track A will start with Duduke by Simi. Track B now Shonrere by Christie S. Ngbukwe. Track C now Pray for Me by Dare. Track D now Smile Whiskey. That track E on one play. Just like track C, this particular song, it resemble track C. Pray for Me. Yes. This time around, Timi that could sing this song. The same kind of arrangement, the same kind of message around them. And they go on this journey. Oh, Papa, Mama, I'm going to pray for me. Oh, I'm to wish me well. You know, that the idea of this song is that again. Of course. Now, Timmy Dakolo get this one at track E for Friday 5 countdown. He call this one. Wish me well. Oh, now, Colette, not forget if you start the vote already for all your songs, as you want to vote for them over 10, the number to send me WhatsApp message now 08100 130349. Yes, 08100 130349. As the song they drop, just if you start to send your votes based on WhatsApp text. And of course, when I play the song finish, you if you start to actually call me, I'm going to take calls and make I hear how you vote today until Friday 5 countdown. Welcome to Colette. Wish me well. Timi Dakolo, track E.
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0: All right, Nadi Mata Vidat. Yes, of course, Friday Five Countdown. And here with Day. And yes, you just hear the last song on top track E, which is Wish Me Well by Timi Dapolo. Okay, don't forget to stay on top Friday Five Countdown of five songs. If you like, say yes, it's five songs, very rich songs, but of course, our songs we dedicate to the children on top yeah, Children's Day celebration. You know, in spite of the many things we say they have for the country right now, especially as it has to do with our children, we still make sure say yes, we must celebrate them, and we hope for a better future and a better tomorrow as far as the children that they concern. So yeah, track A, for instance, now Duduke by Simi. Track B, what you just hear, what you don't see here too, now Shere by Christy Essien Igbokwe. And track D, now sorry, track C, now Pray For Me by Dare. And track D, that one, Smile by Whiskey. Track E, what you just said just now, so now from Timi Dapolo for that one, Wish Me Well. Ladies and gentlemen, as we right now, so everything and voting don't reach your domot. Now, how you go to start the vote? Now, they wait for now. All you need to do now to start the vote, call me on top of the telephone line or send me WhatsApp message how you want to do your voting. The number to call now 08100 130349. 08100 130349. Call me, I'll be here. I go pick your call. You know, call me, I'll be here. I go follow you, Yan. And of course, I will need to know how you do your voting today on top of Friday Five Countdown. Make us see who day for my line. Hello, good evening.
1: Hello, good evening.
0: Good evening. This your voice not come out well. Ah, why your voice the door? You're not there happy this Friday.
1: I relax, I sleep.
0: You relax. Yeah. Now it's my realization. Who be this for my line?
1: This is Juliet.
0: Juliet from where?
1: Ikeja.
0: Juliet from Ikeja. Juju.
1: I pick
0: now track B. I know. See, man, okay. Maybe now you better you come. So time will go, man. You go vote for all of them. So track A, you go score them over 10. Track B over 10. Track C over all of them. Over
1: track
0: 10.
1: B.
0: So track A. Hold on. Track 10. A. What you give them over 10? See me, Duduke.
1: Track B.
0: Hold on. You go. You see, man, explain that to you. All the songs, you go vote for all of them. Okay. So, but one you like past, now you go get the highest score. But now over 10, you will score all of them. So, for instance, now track A, Duduke. Hold on. So, track A, Duduke by Simi, what you give up over 10?
1: Okay, track A. 8 over 10.
0: Beautiful. Track B, Shewere by Christy Essien.
1: 10 over 10.
0: Now, so track C, Pray For Me by Dare.
1: 10 over 10.
0: Okay, track D, Smile by Whiskey.
1: 5 over 10.
0: Okay, and track E, Wish Me Well, Timi Dapolo.
1: 7 over 10.
0: Mm-hmm. Julie.
1: Thank you.
0: Julie Coco. Thank you for calling, Okay, now the matter be that it does as it be. So you must vote for all the tracks. We want to vote for all the songs. So it be 08100 130349. Hello, good evening.
2: Hello, Baba. Good evening.
0: Hey, good evening. Who be this on my line this evening?
2: This is Tunde from Agua.
0: Atunene.
2: Baba, I hear you, Baba.
0: This is another beautiful Friday. What's going on now?
2: I swear, we don't just be arrived now. We know say we go for Salah. I leave Lagos the day before yesterday. Just to come back today.
0: You just come for Salah. Even meet where dry self will not see you. We thank God.
2: No worry. Go this year.
0: Me, I worry you. You are welcome.
2: This. He gets to somewhere. Can't go put in the news. So that you can and what they call him. This boy Whiskey. Before they don't take for the singer category at all. I know just put on like that.
0: I don't understand. Do you get nothing for the category?
2: With all these ones where you bring, you go say now. Okay. The best don't give out 5 now.
0: No worry, Oyana, let's go. Do you care see me? What you give over 10? I want you to talk.
2: And now 7.
0: Track B, Show Rere, Christian said
2: 10 over 10. 10 over 10.
0: Track C, Pray For Me.
2: 10 over 10.
0: Track D, Smile, Whiskey.
2: 5 over 10.
0: Okay. Track K E. Wish Me Well. Timi Dapolo.
2: 10 over 10. That's 10 over 10.
0: Okay, I don't hear you. You don't try. Come off of my phone, you this man. Okay. You see the guy to go. If you call me on top with normal line 2 and I go pick out 2. Hello, good evening.
3: Hello, good evening.
0: Who did my line this evening?
3: Oh,
0: not waste time. Would one sharp. Track A, Duduke by Simi. What you give him over 10?
3: 11 over 10.
0: You say?
3: 11 over 10.
0: Thank you. Track B, we get Shewere. Christian said,

0: 10 have you 7?
1: 10 over 10.
0: Okay. I bet you go help me reduce the volume of your radio because of the echo for here, yeah?
1: Okay, okay, I'm not there now.
0: All right. Track C, we get pray for me. Track C, I hear you. Track C, we get pray for me, Dari.
1: 8 over 10.
0: Okay, track D, we get smile and whiskey.
1: 10 over 10.
0: Track E, we get wish me well to meet a follow.
1: 10 over 10.
0: Nothing do you. Nothing do you. Nothing do you. Nothing do you at all. Okay. It does start to carry another arrangement to come. Of course, we did here. We'll follow you. And don't forget, you fit send me WhatsApp. How do they call that thing? So WhatsApp text message. In case you don't want to talk plenty, just send me WhatsApp text. And of course, I go read them out. Don't forget, say the different tracks. Track A, just yell so that if you want to send me your WhatsApp message, you go know how you go do it. Track A, na do care by Simi. Track B, na Seun Rere by Christy S.A. Igbokwe. Track C, now pray for me, Dare. Track D, now smile by Whiskey. Yes, that song went dedicated to him in children. Track E, wish me well. Yes, Timi Dakolo. So yes, and different songs that you must vote for all of them and over 10. So you know, guy, you won't vote like the song. Ah, I like how you don't know, give a pass 10 over 10. Eh? That matter be that. So the number where you can reach me, can either send me WhatsApp text message, WhatsApp voice note, WhatsApp call, or call me on top, you know, normal landline. Now one number, magic number, now they call that number. Yes. That number now be 08100-130-349. Yes. 08100-130-349. And the number be that. You are the listener right now. I beg, call me. I go, they very more than happy to pick your call. Make with gist, make with yarn. Look who know how they go because time not going to do the our side right now what's it called now? 6:30 we're going to inside with newsroom for the Ogbonge news. Yes, that's not by exactly 6:30. Let's say Pedro Osef down there on standby to give us all the matters arising. We hope so he will come with all good news. But yes, we still get time and space to take like two or three more calls. Yes. So yes, we're actually listening right now. The number is 08100-130-349. Yes. 08100-130-349. Call me, make you know how your matter be. I supposed to be on top Friday. Hello, good evening.
2: Good evening, sir.
0: Yeah, so good evening. Who did for my line this evening?
2: Ibeji from Satellite Town.
0: Ibeji, you are welcome. We'll not waste too much time. We'll just go straight to the matter. Track A, we'll get Duduke by Simi. What do you give him over 10?
2: 7 over 10.
0: Thank you, track. We'll get Seun Rere by Christy S. Egbokwe.
1: 10 over 10.
0: Oh boy. Track C, we'll get pray for me, Dare.
1: 8 over 10.
0: Track G, we'll get smile, whiskey.
1: 6 over 10.
0: And track E, we'll get wish me well, to meet a colo.
1: 7 over 10.
0: Nothing does you. Thank you so much, eh? And God will bless you. All right, let us see what we have here. Okay. No, we'll collect this call first. Hello, good evening.
3: Hello.
0: Good evening, sir.
3: I'm calling from Moshi.
0: Okay, what will be your name, sir?
3: Caleb, sir.
0: Okay, Caleb. Boku do sharp. Caleb, track A will get Duduke by Simi. What you give him over 10?
3: 10 over 10.
0: Track B, Seun Rere, Christy S. Egbokwe.
3: 7 over 10.
0: 7.
3: Yes.
0: Track C, pray for me, Dari.
3: 10 over 10.
0: Track D, smile. Whiskey.
3: Ten over ten.
0: Track E. Wish me well, Timi Dakolo.
3: Ten over ten.
0: Nothing do you. Okay. Matter not the kick. Not the kick you. We are looking so good. Just take one more call. before we go zap for inside the matter. One more call. And one more call. I just hold me for you. So if I get that one more call, I go rest. Hello. Good evening.
4: Hello. Good evening.
0: Good evening. Who be this one carrying this kind of sweet voice in the world just now? Hello. You hear me?
4: Hello? Hello, can you hear me?
0: Very loud and clear. What will be your name?
4: Hello?
0: Hello, what will be your name?
4: Oh, my God.
0: Oh, this thing pain me. Oh, this thing pain me. I see the sweet voice before. Oh, it pain me. Hey, I could just take this call from here. Hello, good evening. Hello?
4: Hello?
0: Good evening. Yeah, who be this?
4: Good for you. Good for you.
0: We thank God, no problem. Good for me. You know what is good for me.
4: You know like this voice.
0: Make I hear the voice again first. Oh.
4: Hello.
0: No. It's not gonna work.
5: It's not gonna work. La negative, negative voice. No positive,
0: ah, they test you. What is your name, Abeg?
5: That's Solomon.
0: Solomon Judge. Yeah. Why do they call us like this?
5: I don't go in. I want to press the door.
0: You not carry. Nothing to you. Okay.
5: I go. What I go do now?
0: You know. Okay. More just one. Just give myself. If like say you're the last caller right now. Track A will get you to care by saying, what you give him over 10?
5: 9/10.
0: Track B will get Shim Riri, Christine Sengboku. What you give him over 10?
5: 7/10.
0: Track C will get Pray For Me, Dare.
5: 7/10.
0: Okay. Track D, Smile. Now Whiskey better.
5: 10/10.
0: All right. In track, you will get Wish Me Well.
5: Yeah, yeah, nah. You go see another sweet voice.
0: Track E, Wish Me Well. What do you call her? What do you give her? Hello?
5: E, 10/10. Now, Whiskey, now.
0: Don't have a Whiskey. Timid Akolo.
5: Which one?
0: Timid Akolo.
5: No, 7. I give her 7.
0: Okay, thank you.
5: Now, Whiskey, I give 10/10. So, Whiskey.
0: I know you be FC now. Nothing do you. Okay, I think at this point in time I don't get enough. WhatsApp test message where they see for here. So I will collect the scores. When we come back, we'll announce the result on top Friday 5 countdown. But for now, we need to just go back outside and just for music. Of course, who will give us this kind of music right now? To put us on Friday move. Nah, Benson, if you just sad, I got this one back outside. What I collect? Another day.

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0: Correct person, correct greetings to you all. And I'm Jive Mono 2.7, don't top so. My name is Christiana Ogene Fejo America, aka your better picking of Fejo, the voice of the maker of the last words. I don't want to for the month like this, because starting means double answer top 6, the time of tinkling news, it already share on top the matters with the Yandy say matter this very time. Before I go much into the full news, I'm going to down for some of the news we carry shooter. Inside Nigeria news, it is a press of Nigeria government Tinubu, it don't officially open Lagos vaccine storage center where they store protection medicine. Still inside another matter, it is a police don't deny the videos where they fly about or your student kidnapping. This matter, then they go one shook like that inside. Then inside Akata news, it is a World Health Organization, they don't record first Ebola patients with a recover for DR Congo Ebola outbreak. This matter, they go one sit down on top. Inside sport news, matter they say Mourinho, he don't return as Real Madrid coach on 3 years deal. So now some of the news be this one. More see the way we say you guys use your ear, take a year. So as they go, make a matching deal break, make you cackle for me. Not go anywhere. I did come back.
1: 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Ogbonge news still the on.
0: All right, a great person that come back. Mokun imagine matter. Enter inside the full news as he said, full grab the hair as he take care of full body. Inside the ideas, President Agabola Ahmed Tinubu, the president of top Niger, it officially opened a Lagos vaccine cold and dry storage center where go serve over 19 million Niger for southwest and south south area by 2035. This facility, so it is inside Federal Center Medical Stores, Oshodi. And who they fund and so in a World Bank through either credit under impact projects. This one an International Development Association that they call a World Bank arm. Government also the place will help improve how Nigeria they store and distribute vaccine and protection medicine so that healthcare fit rich people where we're for all communities. Before now, Nigeria they depend on one national cold store and CC zona stores. But now they don't introduce new three place system for Lagos, Abuja, and Kano. The Lagos Center, so now the first one where they don't officially open. Inside another news, they say Niger police force don't show away go one corner. The video where they fly, where they walk any like bird they fly for night, it's online.

where people claim say he showed the sins, the sins, so now be the part say where they connected to the recent kidnapping of students and teachers for Oyo State. Police thought say the video no get anything to do with Naija and an old video when people they use to spread lie information. The one say the sharing of content where they not verify, not stand the ground where if it cause for among people and if it disturb the ongoing security operation. Police put up for we Naija, but you make we a steady, may they not follow any update when it be say not follow law, may they only follow official updates and avoid the spread of fake and misleading videos online. Inside another matter, it is a defense minister Christopher Musa, he don't rate a security level of president on top Naija, Oga Bola Ahmed Tinubu government. I tell it on, he say government on top security level now about a 65 to 70%. This matter be for grand now. It also say terrorism don't reduce well. We say terrorist matter don't reduce well inside the presidential government too. He say now mostly kidnapping cases remain. He say even though CFA say they don't catch school children, he say the matter say they worry the country. He say but a presidential government on top terrorist matter don't reduce. Oga Musa talked this one during interview with Arise News as they demand their 3 years of administration. He explained, say, kidnapping not be only security problem. He say it's still linked to the breakdown of family values and society issues. This one come after recent attacks for Bornu and Oyo. We have many school children with their kidnap for inside their separate happenings. Inside another news, the North Central Forum of APC don't give the party national shemo prof. Natawe Yaltida 2 weeks to resign, to put close, to come up cap for head. Because of matter where they say they commercialize a party primary elections, wuru do they play for that corner. The group he accused the National Working Committee of causing katakata or wahala for governorship side, National Assembly and other primaries. They claim say some results where they change to the favor of people where they loyal to party officials, while some strong candidates they remove them before voting. The group won't say if the Shemo not resign by the 12th day waste down for inside June, they go take a law action that they call a legal action against them. They still say the leadership no follow party rules during the primaries and call for accountability. Make everything where they do make it a show for table inside the waiting the party. Still inside matter, federal government boss come aside, brotherly. Federal government don't move to resist, to stop incoming flights. Aeroplane where they come for Uganda and Democratic Republic of Congo. They say they stop and South Sudan. This one are part of emergency step to stop Ebola from entering inside Niger with me and you desu. Officials say the decision it follow high level meeting for Lagos where put focus shook eye kukuku on top air to make better Niger and they prepare and respond to system in case Ebola outbreak. Government see they consider strong border checking and screening for travelers where they come from these affected countries. Countries where they say Ebola don't touch for body. Top officials where attend the meeting, they include the Director General of Niger Center for Disease Control and Prevention, Jide Idris, the Interior Minister, Olubunmi Tunji Ojo, and Chief of Staff, Oga Femi Gbajabiamila. Inside Lagos State News, Lagos State Commissioner for Physical Planning and Urban Development, Abiodun Olumide, he say Lagos State Governor Oga Babajide Sanwo-Olu, he say a government up with Jinja to work to make Lagos better and organize. He say one make Lagos become a global mega city. Now be the city when it be say, if the people enter, they're going to say yes, now place we enter, not be shoot bed, mama fly. As it be, he talked this one during 2020 ministerial briefing. He said government don't complete a new master plans for Lagos Island, Ibejulekki, and update a Badagry plan to guide the city proper. According to Ram, he said over 205 estates, they don't monitor Ram. 176 illegal estates, they don't identify them. Why more than 21,000 building permit application it don't process between June 2025 and March 2026. Here, Lagos don't give a power control and problem solving system to building matters with many complaints. So if you say you don't settle through peace talk, sit down, we talk, you hear.
While new committees don't set up there to improve building and order and accountability, the ministry still they work on programs to control informal settlement and better organizing of land use across the different parts of waiting of Lagos. The last one inside the Niger news is this down top Lagos State. Lagos State government, they don't pay about $4.5 billion insurance money to families of workers when they be sick by for local governments, local council development areas, and public primary school system under Lagos State Government or Gabbard Jason Ulu administration. The special advisor on top rural development, Nuruddin Agbaje, he took this one for Lausa. He said 338 insurance claims he don't reach affected families as part of workers' welfare support. Support that they give the life of their workers. He still said government don't settle 48 complaints when involve their councils, local development areas, release 36 official government instructions, and carry out many community-level projects like rural roads, electricity, and the water supply. Our village is in their road, don't they touch and they all right, everywhere they correct, you understand. According to Ram, Lagos don't complete 53 water projects for villages, communities, put a transformers, solar street lights, everywhere they shine for night, and continue to support their community development and traditional leadership across the waiting, across the state. So for this cocoa that they say, as they be, Lagos State Governor Gabbard Jason Ulu, he said they put effort to make Lagos better, and they say they count one or two things, plenty things, when they be say, indoor the waiting, indoor do. So as they be, now the Nigerian news, when I bring calling the motor, this one, you know how the matter did go, more news day, good news day, where you guys is your ETA, but make a match thinking break, make a finish your quarter, make a finish your quarter, not go anywhere, and they come back.

0: 온기뉴스 스튜디오.
1: All right, great person. I don't come back here. More the match and enter inside the Akata News on Mungen is the run. So, now the voice of Fejiro, Road, it's Totori, your ear. Inside Akata News, matter of plenty rich ground. Only be say, as it be, you got to use your ear, to do it in, you take a year round. This matter, where it takes it down, where it takes it down. Incident on top, Ebola matter, oh, brotherly. World Health Organization, they don't announce the first recovery of a confirmed Ebola patient for the ongoing outbreak for Democratic Republic of Waiting of Congo. World Health Organization officer Anias Langard, he said the patient recover and leave hospital the 27th day waiting down for inside May after two negative test results. They test them once, he test negative. He not test positive as they test before. They test them again, he test waiting, he test negative. She explained, say this one now the first confirmed Ebola patient. We don't fully recover and they discharge them, even though more recoveries 50 days among other suspected cases. So far, World Health Organization so don't record 17 confirmed and 223 suspected Ebola deaths. So, with over 125 confirmed cases and more than 900 suspected cases inside the outbreak. Sabi people, sabi health people, they won't say early treatment, they improve survival. If person just see the sign, man, I get Ebola, they call rush, go treat and sharp, sharp. They say if he improve survival, if he make the person wear, if he make the person test a negative. And they expect more patients to recover as the response, if they say they do a thing, if they continue. Now, so they take all the matters, if they say they take it for granted. This one are good news, sharp, as it take a B. Inside sports news, today say Jose Mourinho, he don't sign 3 years contract to become new head coach of Real Madrid. A marquee return to the club more than 10 years after he first expelled. BBC Sports reports say the D, he don't agree, oh, but official, the unveiling, so he go happen after Madrid presidential election, the 17th, they waste down for inside waiting inside June. Mourinho leave Benfica after he guide them to third place for Portuguese league this season. During the first time for Madrid, now 2010-2013, he win La Liga, Copa del Rey, and Spanish Super Cup. He go replace Alvaro Abeloa after a disappointing season where Madrid end without cup, including Champions League exit to Bayern Munich and La Liga loss to Barcelona. Inside Jollification News, stand-up comedian, a very young PG newscaster, what you know as Josh Talent, a.k.a. Tete Mi Tete Ego, is ready to host the first edition of E Comedy Special for Lagos when he called Josh Talent to the world. He come put up his son of Alice. Top comedians like MC Monica, Senator Akporu, Comedia Bojoint, Mimiko, many others, all of them, they put them for inside the show, come perform for you. As it be, the show they hold this very Sunday, the 31st day waste down for inside May 2026, for second floor, Ikoyi Plaza by 5 p.m. in the evening. Different tickets today for grant for you to buy, regular day, VIP day, front row access day, why gold and platinum table, they are available for sponsors and special guests like you with the EMI. So if you get mine to get tickets to come enjoy this show, you feed buy online via rebrand.ly/Josh Talent. Or you contact the organizers with this number 070-8312-3254. 070-8312-3254. You go buy now before you hear say tickets don't do it. You don't wait in, you don't finish. So, now the news will have been coin of the month. On top, Nigerian news, Akata News, sports, and jollification story. Before I go, Masha, and leave you, make a touch like some of the news when I drop for your domot as it be. I drop news in Nigeria Press, Oga Bola Ahmed Tinubu, it don't commission Lagos Vaccine Storage Center, where they take the key protection medicine inside Lagos, so showed in particular. I still drop news, say police don't deny the video where they fly about all your students kidnapping. They say nothing like that. Tori say World Health Organization, they don't record first Ebola patient where don't recover for DR Congo outbreak Ebola matter. Inside sport news, I drop news say Mourinho, he don't return as Real Madrid coach on top 3 years deal. So now the news then be this one. I show all the reasons give you a journey for this Obunge matter this very time. My name is Christiana Ogene Fejiro America, aka your better picking of Fejiro, the voice to the make your belly sweat. But you know, say, no, get a night take long, wish day go break. That's in what you did pass through. Relax, calm down, make your mind reach ground. day go break, everywhere go day correct. Relax your head for God through that day with you. I see that with you in spirit, but right now, they leave you right now for the ends of OTBB for the Gwagwa Express Sparrow. Oh, yeah. No touch your dial.
0: 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Akika! Enemy summary today, multi day, multi ball with it. 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Enemy summary.

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Town DJs, come a blast. I'm a big boy, Siboro, come a chance. 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

0: 92,000. 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
1: 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Put on your calculator, I'm a voice for paranoia. 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
0: Yeah, boy.
1: Cause I'm not wow. You know me, you know my lifestyle.
0: Yeah, cause we wanna party all night long.
1: We are chillin', no they don't, come outside. Pure water, oh, go so close.
0: Because the jealousy that kingdom come. Yeah, bro, energy 2,000. You know me, I no get car cost. I've been a good person, but right now I don't learn lesson. Ha, put on your two factor. I want boys, one paranoid. My fellow like a wood low. Because the jealousy that kingdom come. Yeah, bro,
1: energy 5,000. My bro. You are done now. Tell the DJ play my song. Cause we wanna party all night long. Put on your two factor. I want boys, one for that love. One fellow like a good love.
0: Because the jealousy that kingdom come.
1: Yeah, boy.

0: 1,000. Now it's naras and dollars and dirhams. So I beg you, shot, don't kill my vibe. Please don't kill my vibe. I just wanna get money, stay fresh, that's too fucked up. Please don't kill my vibe.
1: And I be 2,000. You know me, I no get a call. I've been a good person, but right now I don't learn lessons. Put on your two factor. I want boys, one parallel. My fellow like a wood low. To do the jealousy that kingdom come. Be a boy, energy 2,000. See what I don't know. Daddy DJ play my song. Cause me wanna party all night long. Put on your

0: All right, I think I'm not the matter be that. But I'm going to do them back to back, side to side, coast to coast. Bumper to bumper, now they've last give you two factor, young John on top of that particular jam, and of course, yes, Ashake and Focalistic. I don't lie to you, the jam goes well. It goes well. That jam will just put you for inside a Friday behavior. That jam will put you for inside that Friday feeling. Jam will put you for that Friday mood. Because as I talk to you soon, a Friday now, I see myself like this. So, you understand me now? That's the matter take a B. OTV is still there here, and of course, you know, the last time I put my mouth on microphone, I say, hey, babe. When I go busting like this, so I think I'm we go enter what would they call a cup holding ceremony. You need to know how the cup, where you want to hold your cup today. You know, so we're not hold this cup because since on Wednesday, yes, people woke up on Wednesday, people still woke up on how do they call it now? People woke up on Thursday, Friday, now people not cost you cup. People, I say now, cup holding everywhere, anywhere you go, cup holding. It's allowed. You understand? So, yes. Now, the matter with that, make we know where the celebration day. Because what I like to know, this whole weekend, the Salah celebration continues. Yes, now. As I thought to you, so people there for far away Ogun State or somewhere around Ogun State, yeah, they do the Oba Festival. And then I want festival, be like, say, don't seem to hold ground, you know. The festival, I want festival, be like, say, everybody now. Whether you come from Ogun State or whether it be Yoruba, or you just, you don't, the festival, that for local parlance, you see the festival don't blow. So it don't get, you know, national and even international acclaim where like, see, you just want to attend, you know. Or everybody now, their eye just on top of that festival, say, I must attend the next one, no, I must attend this one, you know. So now the beauty about time, and you know, so they do festivals around, I mean, traditional festivals everywhere across the country. So the prayer for everybody now say, make one day my own just go blow. Maybe we just do something unique. When we say we just make the world hear or know or feel about this particular, you know, festival. You know, talking about the festival, I take blow. Now, remember now one bros that I will like say take picture. We want better swag on top horse. Since that time, courage now, the festival just carry weight. If I'm supposed to make that particular man, ambassador of this Ojude Oba Festival, I don't lie to you. You know, we're supposed to make that guy a real ambassador because the picture of the man so sweet, looking so, you know, his teeth and composure not be here, you know, and of course, it didn't actually go viral. Since then, the festival can't enter another level, you know, and that's supposed to be. We need to promote the good cultures where we say the rest of the world would see, they would emulate, they would say, wow. This kind of thing happen for you. Oh, want to be part of it. Oh, those kind of things, they bring development, and they bring growth, and they bring progress for our society and communities. You don't know when we so good they yell, say they kidnap children or they behead person. Come on, come on, come on, come on. In any case, now the matter be that. So yes, whatever you do right now, I would like to hear you talk. Make we play, make we gist, make we yarn. What did they happen this Friday? It's a beautiful Friday. Where they happen for your side, where you want to enjoy today. If you know me, you know, you know, see, once this guy time reach now, I they give recharge card the way I like. You know, they get any particular, how do they call it now, any particular format. Recharge card will just come outside. And of course, you know, like I talk, now from inside, and now we're going to see the gist about beer parlor. You know, see, when you go beer parlor, you go to a guy, you know, restaurant or some kind of canteen or whether for the drink, bar or lounge. Now then I gist they come. Yeah, especially the one will be true or not be true, but this one I read it with this, so any gist all carry come must be verified and it must be true. You understand? For instance, now I tell you of how this weekend they go. Based on how the celebrations all they come since on Wednesday, you know, for the layer matter. When I really say I wish a better meet for this layer, I try small. Big shout out to the larger for Jota. Alaja, Laja, Dentola, you know, they try. Now, in fact, that has been my steady plug for the past, say, 10 to 12 years coming now. Every, if I don't shop salami meat for anywhere, I don't see that one on my shop plug. I'm going to shop salami meat that day for them, Alaja, for Alaja, please. Big shout out to them. And the devil they make and they happen. So, the way, the way, you know, our Muslim brothers and sisters, they invest heavily on this particular area, not be here. You go there, say, oh, money not there, money not there. People they cry, hey, goat expensive, ram expensive, cow. If like say you want buy motor, if you buy cow, you know, 7% will go the extra mile to buy camel. My brother, camel. That's some people they buy. You know, so you come the answer says, yeah. That's why everybody they shout say no money. People see they see money buy camel, they buy. Then some people go buy only rams, so they'll feel buy like 3-4 rams. I say, sure. That's what they do for you. You know, so yeah. It's actually, you know, the culture. So, I mean, I go hear them. I mean, Muslim brothers and sisters. A very good number of them, that they invest heavily on this particular, you know, celebration. Which is okay. Which is good. And yes, now, the beauty of an asset, whether you be Christian or whether you be Muslim or whether you know they do anyone or. But, you know, it's also a season of sharing and caring. You see, and also, you see the beauty of this matter. Me, for instance, I'm not be Muslim. But you see, I can partake in it. I've been partaking in this thing for the past 10, 12 years now. Now, the beauty of different everybody religion, respecting the other man's religion, and not making your own feel like saying that your own superior or better pass. You don't see how it's supposed to just be. You don't see, you don't see now. Now, we talk since people don't understand. You know, some people they often say, oh, because I be Christian, now you now assistant Jesus. Yeah, no way on you. Or some people say I be Muslim. Oh no, please not. We never reach that. Not be quarrel, not be fight. You understand? So that's what the thing be. In fact, 08100 130349. Like I talk, in no particular order. Work with just the gist, work with just the yarn. Once we just this show and I say, recharge card must fall out anyway, anyhow. You understand? So yes, I need to know how it happened for your side today. You know, what it be your plan for enjoyment today? I know some of you don't they enjoy since this week starts. But like they talk, enjoyment not too much. Enjoyment not finish. So today is Friday again. The enjoyment continues. So I'd like to know from you, and you, where they listen right now. 08100 130349. Make I see who they for my line. Hello, good evening.
1: Hello, good evening.
0: Good evening, bros. What it be your name and where you call me from?
1: My name is Abdelun. I come from Maryland.
0: You're from Maryland. You did road, I mean, you just you cackle walk on.
1: I did road, though.
0: You did road. Where you did go?
1: Hello.
0: I did hear you. Where you did go?
1: Hello.
0: Pelumi, you did hear me? You did hear me?
1: Hello.
0: You did hear me, Pelumi?
1: I did hear you.
0: Mm-hmm. I say, why you did go for that, also? The network, not just they try. Okay, if you fit, try call me back. Try call me back. 08100 130349. I tell you, say helicopter. Recharge card is sure for you, Dad. I don't know how I want one, but I don't say recharge card. I think I try this call again and see whether I go through. Hello, good evening.
1: Hello, good evening.
0: Now, Nakpelumi, call back.
1: Hello.
0: Nakpelumi, be this again. Nakpelumi, if you didn't listen to me, as you come for this normal line, fine, not the you were just if you fit, call me on the same number, but enter inside WhatsApp, please call me, Call me. I like to follow you talk. Just try. 08100 130349. Hello, good evening.
1: Hello, good evening.
0: Yeah, so good evening. Who be this for my line? I know hear you, you say what from Ikoyi? Which side for Ikoyi you they call me from? Oh boy, it's your number. You go help me reduce the volume of your radio, make up here.
1: From Kefi.
0: From Kefi. Okay. No, I like it. It's okay. It's well with my soul. You understand? Make I quickly take this other call here for the order. Let's see. Hello, good evening.
2: Hello, good evening.
0: Yeah, good evening, sir. Where's it you where you're coming from?
2: My name is Vincent from Ajegunle.
0: Vincent from Ajegunle. Vincent, how you doing now?
2: I'm doing fine. What you doing?
0: All right. Vincent, now come put in ceremony we do. Tell me truth. Where you go today?
2: Man, no, like day house. So, day house like this. So.
0: Why you go day house? Well, where is everybody won't go enjoy? You want day house? If you're enemy of...
2: Actually, I had a soap load. Okay. So I got to deliver customer clothes tomorrow. So now I'm at the one like.
0: deliver, you know, say the so now be tailor, so that then they feel they deliver, try deliver, you
2: know, not come out. I deliver like every woman, I deliver past themselves.
0: Which one? You carry the matter go another place, so deliver like every woman. So touch me. Hello.
2: I hear you.
0: You're like this now. You don't get plan for anywhere to do.
2: I don't get plan.
0: You'll be Christian. I'll be Muslim.
2: I'll be Christian. Vincent.
0: Okay, Vincent. You will go anywhere this Wednesday and Thursday. You shop chicken. You shop ram or meat.
2: My neighbor now give me small rice and he can't put meat there. He can't put meat.
0: I don't understand the way you talk. I say you don't give me small rice. He can't put meat there. Like say the meat not plenty.
2: The meat not because we only like no only the two meat in the compound. So yeah. The only one that meat that I don't make the compound.
0: Yeah. How many so meat? How many meat they give you inside that rice?
2: And I want meat too. And I want meat.
0: I will not reach you. Not how many people they go give.
2: Okay.
0: I better go.

0: we all go church for all night. The Friday, many things they happen on Friday. But of course, one or two G's must also follow for granted. For instance, today now May 29th, you know, 2026. Today now 3 years in office, you know, for every newly elected, personnel for inside Nigeria, for most of them, like for president now, today now 3 years, today mark 3 years when he enter, you know, the seat of power as president of the Federal Republic of Nigeria. Today, for instance, for inside Lagos State, he mark 7 years, where will I say, Governor Jide Sanwo-Olu himself turned 7 years for inside seat of being the governor of Lagos State. If you check out most of the states for inside the country, you know, so all of them they celebrate their different anniversary depending on when they take enter. So why the talks on I say today on May 29th? In fact, this same time next year, you know, it's either now President Bola Ahmed Tinubu would say he will run for another, you know, what's it called now, 4 years, which is of course by this time next year they will not do the election to know whether I come or not being called. You know, so this same time next year, we can either still be him or a new president depending on how, you know, the election will go. You know, so why they talk so now? Say yes. Everywhere for the country today, or most states, apart from a few states like Edo, Anambra, they don't really do this May 29th anniversary matter because their own calendar, political calendar, don't shake one kind due to court case and all those things. So yes, but most states for inside the country, especially for Nigeria as a federal republic, President Bola Ahmed Tinubu, they celebrate 3 years in office. And of course, for these 3 years, many people, they look at them from different angles. I be not good. You are either here or you are there, you know, and then look at from different angles, from the angle of economy, from the angle of security, from the angle of how they call it, infrastructure, you know, everybody look at them in different angles, and you know, everybody gets either one praise or the other or one complain, yes, to make pain of the matter be that. In any case, while we also they look at the arrangements, we also they look at against the fact, say election they come for front. If I don't lie to you, somebody say, you see, from this May 29 when we enter the next year, now only the thing we go hear now more of election matter than you go there more of election matter than what's it called now, than say, oh, governance. Yes, you know, everybody now they try to make sure say they put themselves in the good books of the people to ensure say, oh, Bob. And I'm gonna go vote for, that kind of thing. So talking about that, just yesterday here, and I will get the story of the fact that the former, you know, deputy senate president of the Federal Republic of Nigeria, of the Senate, you know, that now Ovioma Agege, you know, instead of cross carpet from APC to NDC. Well, they will see many of these transfer matter for inside the transfer window this season. You know, like people go talk the same politicians, not get shame. You know, this is the same person we say the, you know, APC before, like say, okay, like say the party at that point in time, they favor him. He did there, he do everything. But all of a sudden, he contests now for primary election, you know, for senatorial seats, Delta Central, he not win. So he probably get his own grievances and look and say the election not the proper and fair on his side. He has to come up for the party and, of course, don't enter NDC, you know. I'm sure to definitely vie for the same office of a senator representing Delta Central for, you know, Delta States. But we look how the matter they pan out. Like I talk, and one thing I say, somewhere like the former DSP senator Ovioma Agege, as you go come out like that, trust me, not really go come out, you go pull a number of people come out from the APC 2 for Delta. So how I don't know how the political landscape of Delta they receive this defection from him. Is it in good light? Is it in positive light? Or you look and say, you're not rich, no problem, we still gather ourselves here, you know. Many things they look at, you know, as the matter they be. In any case, that's all kind of apologies for me today on ground. But of course, like I talk, you can call me right now, make you know how it be from your side, you know, what you want to do today, what be your plan today, and other many things. 08100-130-349. Hello, good evening. Good day for my life.
1: Hello, good evening.
0: Good evening, sir.

0: Ah, good evening, sir.
1: Who be this on my line this evening? Your name is waiting. Hello. Hello.
0: Hello.
1: Hey, you say your name now, waiting.
0: Peter.
1: Peter.
0: Yeah.
1: This one, you know, they talk with happiness. So what did they do you?
0: Don't tire.
1: You don't tire. What did they tire you?
0: I work now.
1: Which kind of work you they do?
0: Yes.
1: You they carry concrete?
0: Customer service.
1: Which one be that now? Personal service.
0: Customer service.
1: Oh, customer service. You go work today?
0: I love you come on for office.
1: Hey, yeah. Sorry. Ah, work was stressful to do. Oh. Do? Yeah. So, but you don't day house now. Be you the plan to?
0: Almost.
1: Yeah, this kind of one, if you know, if you let me ask you, say whether you get plan to come out again today.
0: Come out today.
1: Without your voice and everything, they sound tired, so you still come out.
0: I come out.
1: Who they carry you come out? Now you won't carry yourself up now. Your friend won't carry you come out.
0: I won't carry myself.
1: Ah, you this Peter, eh? Peter Abi.
0: Yeah.
1: You like enjoyment?
0: Today
1: is Friday night,
0: sir. Now Friday night. Friday.
1: So where you they plan to go?
0: Let's go on lunch, no?
1: You want to go on lunch? Go lunch, you will.
0: Come on. I work and no play.
1: Nothing do you. By now, it's possible I receive my recharge card. I thought the first person who call me right now will receive your recharge card. So right now, I should say by now, it's possible I receive your recharge card. Congratulations.
0: Thank you.
1: So take control your men, I beg. More than no one, I go enter.
0: Definitely. Yeah. Come now.
1: Come where? I know where you want to carry me, go. Just say, come where?
0: I do. When I come, I
1: think I'm good. Now my area boy be this one. Oh.
0: No,
1: Allah, just enjoy yourself. Enjoy your friend. You don't do. Cut the go. Not too much. Make I see who did this other side. Hello, good evening.
2: That's you.
1: The matters are rising. Who is this?
2: I beg, Otili.
1: Talk to me.
2: No, sir.
1: Now,
2: I beg, now which team is the support? That's now.
1: Now you don't see the way they shine, they glow, you're not going to feel the team why they support. Now you don't talk like this.
2: But if you just tell me that's now, I get a surprise, I will give you.
1: Baba, I'll be full ass now. In my blood, like, if you cut an ass now, you couldn't see. You didn't want.
2: Are you sure? I think they test you.
1: Me test you. Me. We won't win Winchap just league tomorrow. No, we that thing tomorrow.
2: Okay, now. Don't worry, I got something for you. I know what talk I'm on there. You're my guy.
1: You don't mean it.
2: That's why I say the Arsenal.
1: So you said the Arsenal.
2: I be football Arsenal.
1: Full Gunners. Gunners for life.
2: Full Gunners now.
1: Yeah, I'm going to watch after because one time I get. What will be your plan this weekend? This is today.
2: As I walk now, walk too much today as a bad guy now. You don't want my rest.
1: No, not rest. If you rest, the problem will do.
2: I go walk like around 4-5. I go rest in the morning.
1: Wow.
2: Because now night I do now. Yeah.
1: Okay, no problem. You need to go walk. Go walk. Me, I won't go market.
2: Go market and put a credit for me there when I come back.
1: Nothing do you.
2: Just pray.
1: We'll go to the supermarket when we come back. We'll continue for this side of the matter. I'm not pinch your radio. A good evening.

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6: Who that analyzer? I never even a Kuremi.

Make we see, oh yeah. Make we see, oh yeah. Make we see, oh yeah. Make we see, oh yeah. Make we see, oh yeah. Make we see, oh yeah. Make we see, oh yeah. Make we see, oh yeah. Make we see, oh yeah. Make we see, oh yeah. Make we see, oh yeah. Make we see, oh yeah. Make we see, oh yeah. Make we see, oh yeah. Make we see, oh yeah. Make we see, oh yeah. Make we see, oh yeah. Make we see, oh yeah. Make we see, oh yeah. Make we see, oh yeah. Make we see, oh yeah. Make we see, oh yeah. Make we see, oh yeah. Make we see, oh yeah. Make we see, oh yeah. Make we see, oh yeah. Make we see, oh yeah. Make we see, oh yeah. Make we see, oh yeah. Make we see, oh yeah. Make we see, oh yeah. Make we see, oh yeah. Make we see, oh yeah. Make we see, oh yeah. Make we see

Shake and make we see. Oh yeah.

0: time anyway, can't
1: wait. I detest you. Yes, Priye OTV Day here, and of course, you don't hear the matter and talk from our village. Who they analyze? Hero Beremi on top of that job. 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Not forgetting the next 15 minutes time from now, 8 o'clock, we'll start attention, and we wouldn't look and so, information where they reach me, I send a bull. Yes, now going to our studio to offload all the matters arising on top of the world of sports, or to the call sports matter. Go tell us many things, especially the big one when they happen tomorrow. Champions League between Arsenal Football Club and PSG. The final. Well, I say we for Arsenal. I already didn't say God don't want for us. God don't want for us. We're too confident of what's going to happen tomorrow. Ah, God. Are you doing this one for us? They're too, the enemy, they're too laugh us. You know, so. Well, you can't finally bless us. You can't bless us extra. After all this petty talk, we don't win on Saturday, which is tomorrow. We're going to go laugh us. But you see, the laughter not going to pain anybody, because already, at least this season, we don't carry something very huge. Premier League title. So, I mean, what could they see how tomorrow will be? If we carry that one joint, it will be like what they call icing on the cake. We must carry on. Tony will reach final on top of the Champions League. You understand? So, now one joint. It's a win-win for us. All right, back to the matter. We'll see who one or two calls will we carry here. 0800-130-349. Make we know what happened for your side. Make we know, you know, plan for this Friday. Plus, of course, if you get out, you could just gist me the recharge card if you follow you. Not forget, I don't give that recharge card already. Hello, good evening.
2: Hello, Baba.
1: Aha, good evening to you.
2: Boss.
1: How you doing now?
2: Baba, I do.
1: By now, you supposed to reach Lagos well. Oh. This is not today now from Ago.
2: I don't reach now because we got things to come to now.
1: What do you want?
2: This Niger, I know this smile. Person don't go too much to rest too much.
1: Not be lying. But up to you, enjoy yourself well for where you travel go, so.
2: Baba, we try. You know, say, on enough, we're supposed to get, we're supposed to keep two.
1: Okay.
2: But as Niger are doing, and I want.
1: So,
2: everyone just manager. So, you know, two group like that, but at least, thank God.
1: Manager. At all. Our people say at all, and wish.
2: Now, so, Jerry. This time you ask now, you won't kill us with us now. You know, you won't make us rest. What's happening now?
1: No, you don't go best for us. Now, God, run for us.
2: Now, you not go win me. Now, wow. I support them tomorrow because of you. Because I know if you win, something will happen.
1: You don't see I finish. Just the prayer will win. Then something happen.
2: What's
1: your plan today? You not go anywhere.
2: Person just come back. Person need to digest those ones.
1: But that's only you go there. She not come this weekend.
2: Yeah, you say? I know. You know, now. We meet for there. For there, go at home.
1: Yeah, come and meet for there. Baba, you enjoy this. You enjoy this. You enjoy it. Baba, you know, enjoyment to
2: everything now, party. We may just say we celebrate.
1: You celebrate everything. Oh, joy for you.
2: Now, everything.
1: Wow.
2: Hey, Baba,
1: good year. This year, buddy, I let it go. I jealous you. I go close. Okay. I don't know whether I can just wrap up this matter from here, because yes, I go wrap up the matter from here. Like to say very big thank you to everybody. Wherever you don't follow us, Yan, phone line still the ring, but no, I got to wrap it up here because I will go market very soon. I want to come out from that market. I just want to give you music upon music upon music upon music. Better, but you know how they be now. 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We don't top everywhere. 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Me when they here, I don't top all those things. 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And of course, for inside Facebook, just search for OTB Naija. That matter be that. Okay. Now, you want a match break. After the match break, nothing can the show today continue, because once I come out now, enter market, come back, Bolu go enter. Of course, that one are for sports matter. 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I get it.

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But to get out, you will be stubborn. 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
1: What we don't do when then they ask the movie this one? 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Anywhere we enter, they no money matter day. 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But we see the grind even on a Sunday. More them want to feed the boy. Anywhere we enter, they no money matter day. 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And I double in, I will not double in.

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But we see the grind, people do not Sunday. Or more than more to feed the God. 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Or more than more to feed the God.

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2: Super Eagles of Nigeria continue their preparation for the final of the Unity Cup against the Reggae Boys of Jamaica. The same way Arsenal and PSG are ready to do battle until waiting to occur for inside the final of the UEFA Champions League. Big upset for inside second round inside Roland Garros, the French Open, and of course, Giannis still there on top NBA playoff. Welcome to this weekend edition of Sports Matter for Nigeria FM 102.7. My name is Boluwati Tomisola Omoni. 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When we come back, we'll be sunshine all the juice. 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
2: 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My name is Nasty Boluwa Titomi Shalomone. Most of from inside the camp of the Super Eagles. The first game where they'll be playing the semi-final against Zimbabwe. The team, well, one of the games against Zimbabwe now, part of the team will cost us our World Cup tickets this time around the revenge. If you call them, with even team B or even team C, we'll do impressive win with a young boy, Femi Aziz, who scored the 2 goals inside that game. Make it clear, because people, they mix them up with Miguel Aziz. Now, 2 different players. Yes, they'll be brothers, though. Femi Aziz now the senior brother, and they play for Millwall. For the younger brother, now he'll be the Miguel Aziz. In the play for inside Morikambe, still for inside the UN. In fact, he played for Arsenal Academy before he come on. So now different players. Femi Aziz now forward. Miguel Aziz now midfielder. So no be the same player. But we expect, say, with the kind of level it takes start making debut, you will feel, say, maybe you will continue with that form. I hope so. At least make person like this come for shows of players for inside Super Eagles, then Chukwueze, then Moses Simon. We're going to walk up on this level. Everybody else boys going to lead us to 2 walk-up. We're supposed to move on. They prepare for the next edition of the Mundial. The game will be by 7:30 p.m. Nigeria time tomorrow after the Champions League final. But for the third place match between India and Zimbabwe, that one they will play on by 2:30 p.m. Nigeria time. And final at 7:30 p.m. All the editions of this tournament, say they don't play, and Nigeria the winner. Hopefully this time they will still win again to continue their 100% record. But last year when they meet against Jamaica, no be easy task, because now 2-2 the game be end. They can't win the on top penalty. So this one, hopefully they will get clean soon. No game, no entire side penalty. Maybe they show everybody the same Nigeria and the boss for inside Unity Cup. No leave now. Now you get a humble federation of Nigeria. They don't announce their plan for 2 major competitions for 2026. With Premier League heading to inside Abuja for August. And 4x400 championship, they will do that on Fraser McCordy Borno State for June 16th. The federation, they also say the North Central Handball Championship, Kushele Fraser Lafia at Nasarawa, for July 12th to July 18th. Then they will call round off the domestic calendar with the organizer. They hope say it will help the profile of the sport for inside Nigeria. I like the plan. I like say they get 4 sites. Hopefully, all these ones it will work out well. Maybe say just the words of a mouth. No leader and Ayana to box away 4 female boxers. I don't want them among the top 10 contenders for the division for inside the World Boxing Council after the ranking will they do for May 2026 for the babes and level. Because when they lead the contingent for inside Nigeria, now Elizabeth Oshoba, she don't, this girl don't blow. Now she hold the number 4 spot for inside the featherweight division, and she gets a career professional record with 10 wins, and 6 of them now by knockout. She'll be 26, nobody will beat her. She will wipe anybody. She started her career for Smart Boxing Gym inside the Lobo Ogun State. Since then, she don't go to what WBC Silver Featherweight title. All the best to this youngie, because when you do well, it will go hail you. If things really work out well, it will support you. Also, for the rank, Natoyin Adejumola with the number 10 for inside the middleweight division with a record of 8 wins, 6 from knockout and 1 draw. And she still remain unbeaten for her professional career. Naija to the world. For the heavyweight division, two Nigerians stayed here. Selena Agu with the 5th place. She got a record of 8 wins. All of them na knockout. And only one defeat. Now she get with correct ratio for there. And another person inside top 10 na Bola Tito Oluwole rank 9th with 11 wins. 7 of them by knockout. And at 2, she lose. They call him the Black Tito. I know say na Tito, but na Tito. Would I leave all those tato. But Nigerian boxers, they do all for inside boxing world, especially for the boys. I just hope say that they get better management where they help them manage them everything about them well. We'll say they don't get even time to shout. So please, make all these girls. What a man can do, a woman can do better. Tell you something. If you don't believe that face, just follow Nigerian sports. It will be with that Yanis for inside there. No, leave this matter now. Move, enter inside the tennis. But since they asked me, say, after Formula 1. No way, Formula 1. No day this weekend. Now, last week, they'll be doing inside the Canadian Grand Prix. And this time around, this weekend, no race. But next week, they'll move go inside the Monaco. And there'll be the hustle for inside the Circuit de Monaco next week. So this weekend, no race. But no touch lights inside the Roland Garros round of the French Open. Yesterday, top seeds just the jabber was inside the babe and the men. For second round game yesterday, Mboko come for one set down, still win against Simia Kova 5-7, 6-4, 6-2, 9. That game end. Bopatoba herself now 3 sets, she still beat Kate Bota. Come for one set down, still beat the Britico 5-7, 6-4, 6-2, 9. That game set end. The two results will be similar. Baryna Sabalenka, tough game against her homegirl Jack Matt, but she still win that game straight set. Madison Keys is still set now to take win. Koyi Kokogo herself, even though we support our fellow African, but Maya Sharif Nofi beats Kokogo as the game in 6-3, 6-2. And it's more about the lead. She wins first set 6-love, but her opponent, Grabber, that's with the come off for inside that game. 30 seed Americana and Lee lose to homegirl Pari. The game in 6-3, 6-4. Kazatskina, tough game now she gets against Bandechi, but she still win the two. Inside tiebreak 7-6, 7-5, 7-6, 9 in the game. And Maya Sakkari come from one set down, still beat her American Liu 6-7, 6-3, 6-3. And Elisa Mertens will be number 23 seed. She don't carry a carrier come up from inside the competition. Remember, Elina Rybakina, she said, don't jab come up from inside the competition from inside second set. Emma Navarro said, don't jab her. She lose to 17 seed Jovic. Now, Mia Saka straight set, now she's taking win. A game and early today we don't see some games inside third round. Elena Svitolina wins straight sets and she takes win 60. She didn't even drop any point at all against the Argentine Solan Sierra. Straight sets, how? 6-love, 6-love. You don't see where I see result like that. But Karolina Muchova, a career don't end for inside this tournament this year as she lose 6-1, 7-5. Miriam Dreva, safe set, now she didn't win against Buskova. Kostyuk set, straight set win 6-4, 6-3. Igaz Biontek, she beat Linetti 6-4, 6-4. And she win Bellinger Bencic, she will play against Stearns later today. No Liga and Ami better inside the boss level because themselves, they don't start the third round. But yesterday, we see some surprise results for inside there. But the biggest surprise of them all, guys, be Jannik Sinner. Even though he win the first two sets, in third set, he did lead 5-1 against Cheryl Bailey. They later lose that game, although in their health issues for inside that game, Munjo Mata, but unfortunately for him, you know, carrying Kaya Koma. Many feel say since Carlos Alcala, no day, say go easy for him, but no, nothing easy. As game ended 3-6, 2-6, 7-5, 6-1, 6-1. But the other Cheryl Bailey says, come for one set down to take win against a homeboy Gatson. 2-6, 6-4, 6-2, 6-1. Yesterday, Ben Shelton, number 5 seed, Indon Jabo, straight set, 19 lose to Collington. But Felix Oguiyaresim, number 4 seed, come for one set down to take win 4-6, 6-love, 7-5, 6-1. 18 seed, Vacherov, I walk over, I'd be unfortunate, you know, if you play that game. Hawker is Don Jabo as he lose after 5 setter to Francis Tiafoe. Koboli, straight set, 9 take win. Yalena Stroff, you don't jab a come up for inside the tournament. And early today, We still see some games as well. As Pablo Carreño boosted for third round, he win against Tirante after 4 sets. Some games going ongoing right now as we talk. Novak Djokovic win first 2 sets against Fonseca, 6-4, 6-4, lose third set, 6-3. But fourth set, going ongoing, and 5-5. The current catching himself, he don't lose 2 sets against the young. He win 1 set, the fourth set, 9-1, and they said they tied on 5-5. Andre Rublev, in the big Portuguese Burgos, as he will beat him 7-5, 7-6, 7-6. Tough game for inside there. Pablo Carreño boosts himself. He don't win the own game. Then Casper Ruud and Tommy Paul. Tommy Paul win first set, 6-4. Second set, they're ongoing. And later tonight, Alexander Zverev will enter inside court. More Libra when I move enter inside NBA. The Western Conference Final. That game just the tough to go. Now we don't move enter inside game 7. After game 6 for San Antonio, end the victory for Spurs. 118-99, the game end. Hungry and the star for OKC. He posts 10 points in 11 rebounds. But for Dr. Wembanyama, Labe just won win MVP for this season. With correct impressive game. He posted 28 points and 10 rebounds for San Antonio Spurs. Then on Sunday, early hours Sunday morning, Niger time, Nando go play game 7. At least, nothing go pass that one. Win of that one. Now he will take the deal. No move to inside football. Real Madrid, they don't confirm it to Jose Mourinho as he don't sign 3-year deal with Los Blancos. They don't go officially on Villan though until after the election week. They won't do. On June 7th, and on next week Sunday, 9th, they will do the election. After that one, they won't do official unveiling. People they talk to Real Madrid don't sign. After Barcelona, they do the signing. Work of day, so time, enough time still there to make any signing way you want make. And Neymar, they don't confirm it to injure Wunjo and say they miss at least the opening match for the World Cup. Whether you go miss another one after that one, well, another year miss 91. Argentina don't finally release their list where people they vote for. And the big question I'm not sure Messi make it. Even if Messi get one leg, Messi will make the World Cup squad. The team for them now, one most of Atletico second choice goalkeeper, that is Sabi Pio, a keep Weller, it's really an Emi Martinez. The defenders, they get Leonardo Bellardi, the play from Marseille, Nicolas Aglafico of Lyon, Gonzalo Montiel of River Plate, Lisandro Martinez, Richard of United, Cristiano Romero Spurs, Nicolas Otamendi, Benfica, Facundo Medina of Marseille, and Nahuel Molina of Atletico Madrid. From midfield, they get Leandro Paredes, Rodrigo De Paul, Valentin Barco, they play for Strasbourg, Giovanni Lo Celso, they play for Betis, Ezequiel Palacios, Alexis McAllister, and Enzo Fernandez. The forward for there, now Julian Alvarez, Nicolas Gonzalez, they play for Atletico Madrid, Thiago Almada, Gialini Simeone, three of them like that, now for Atletico Madrid. Nico Paz, be like Atletico get like 7 players for inside this team. Jose Manuel Lopez for Palmeiras, Lautaro Martinez, and of course, the capo, Lionel and Messi, the GOAT, according to some. They went to the Champions League final, Giannis, PSG versus Arsenal. So they missed last season 3 times. For group play, so they won off. Arsenal win that game. But for home and away for semi-final, PSG win. PSG, they final last season. If they win, they could become the second team to do back-to-back after Real Madrid in the Champions League era. Arsenal, they don't enter final only 1 time. Most teams, when they enter Champions League final, once, the second time, they win, except to be Atletico Madrid or you be Valencia. And even this PSG, they said enter final some years ago. And when they enter second final last season, they win. Arsenal, they chase double. PSG, they chase history. If they win, Enrique will be the first Spanish manager to do the back-to-back. So, too many, many questions to they ask. Too many answers. Arsenal don't fix that trophy parade for Sunday. So, no matter what happens for final, we go still celebrate even the Premier League where we get. Arsenal, of course, the defensive style. Last, when they entered 20 years ago, now so they defend everything, but find out, you know what, they lose. PSG say, play against team, we defend all through like that. Inter, they lose. But when they play team, we defend from England, for inside the final of Cup, Chelsea wipe them by 3-0. Arsenal, maybe they don't follow their 20 years ago. Maybe they don't follow Inter last season. They won't win, maybe they follow Chelsea last year. And Inter, for PSG as well, I won't believe say they don't learn from waiting or call against Chelsea. Yeah, they learn. Or not the final, the shell tomorrow. Make a reminder, man. The Champions League final tomorrow, maybe 8 p.m. If you go sit down for front of TV for 8 p.m., the only celebration you go see the final at 5 p.m. Niger time tomorrow for inside the Puskás Arena for Budapest for Hungary. Well, I hear me, I got the power question. I talk to the original Swarm Attack on Nigeria 102.7. My name is Steve Boluwa Titomi Shola Omonian. If you follow my course on social media, at Bols _ Bols all around, and BOLS_BOLS1. Until I go come here another time, and make sure so I get better sporting weekend. Now, goodbye.
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7: 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I think Mamune, I think you are going to.

meet anybody. Shaving and money go turn you to man. My brother no be by Gucci, Gucci, Ferrari, Versace, and Fendi for a dumb on my body. One emotira Louis gone. Oh, yeah.

On a flight to the PG to Republic of Benin. Yeah. Or they calling my phone, say she wants to get it. Yeah. When you, when you, when you, when you, when you, when you, when you, when you, when you, when you, when you, when you, when you, when you, when you, when you, when you, when you, when you, when you, when you, when you, when you, when you, when you, when you, when you, when you, when you, when you, when you, when you, when you, when you, when you, when you, when you, when you, when you, when you, when you, when you, when you, when you, when you, when you, when you, when you, when you, when you, when you, when you, when you, when you, when you, when you, when you, when you, when you, when you, when you, when you, when you, when you, when you, when you, when you, when you, when you, when you, when you, when you, when you, when you, when you, when you, when you, when you, when you, when you, when you, when you, when you, when you, when you, when you, when you, when you, when you, when you, when you, when you, when you, when you, when you, when you, when you, when you, when you, when you, when you, when you, when you, when you, when you, when you, when you, when you, when you, when you, when you, when you, when you, when you, when you, when you, when you, when you, when you, when you, when you, when you, when you

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3: 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East, photo. And follow my photo. 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
1: 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I'm a Nike Yoka Tech. 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Fuck on Ballet. 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
2: I will. More drop up, I've been in this game since when I did come up. I don't thought OG for this dungeon. I'm a Yami, I'm a llama. She ain't no guinea fowl, call it funny summer. Billionaires club, we be big boys. Young money, cash money, but we couldn't make noise. When it's too loud, we can shout. If we drink big, then we'll say we're too proud. I'm a dancer, Jahi Lo. I'm everybody, I'm good, my God. But when love, most up on now, it's a cool soul, just cause it's a cool soul.
3: Listen to me, I will.
2: I will. Love. Big waist, big engine, no more tons of more. Big boy, no more jello. And I get on the girls and I love them all. No more, but my bum, I too much. Counts plenty money and I'm born on store. And I know they got it, kill it with no, like to chop. And I know they got it, kill it with no, like to chop. Show me a face, call me a call me a road, you they can call me a road. Baby, friend, boy, I'm a Jahilo, I'm a Jahilo. But I'm deep for the game, we stubborn. And I don't be telling for the mouse, man don't run. I'm a Jahilo, I'm a man don't stop. I'm a Jahilo, place, I'm a no I say. Oh, you
3: are
2: alive, live your life and enjoy.
3: I feel so, I will.
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0: 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And Guinness just proved it.
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0: Yeah, your bold, black Guinness Foreign Extra Stout is now a bigger 440 meal can.
1: Oh, really?
0: Uh-huh. That's an extra pour of rich, full-bodied Guinness goodness.
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For many round of applause, yeah. 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Sign of the cross, yeah. Tuzi play the beat, load that in logic. And me mama floor still, land in my car. Baolo my sub, man. 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Ile long pe me now, model cover. You want on the top from my sauce, you they shady. So get it, try to copy, but results may vary. Temperature may rise and thoughts may be hazy. Staring in her eyes, I'm engrossed in this lady, and she told me for this life. Something must be, man. If you own that enjoyment, you know bad. Did I tell you that I love your nappy hair? Yeah, your fool, your perky. Tonight, when we dancing in the sack, I beg you, please, please, say you no go let me rest. Still, I didn't want that. If police go let me rest, I didn't stunt hard. Let they see the evidence. Don't shout, you go need intelligence. Me, I be citizen and I'm on city president. Now me put time there, no be me put time, yes. Plus, I'm not really happy with this whole affair. Where we they talk English, they worship France. Why can't I just see genius in myself? Why don't I just stop looking out for help? Oh no, that's, I could do it all myself. Introduce you to my people, this is usually what you get. Extraordinary, so fantabulous. It's not a woman on me, you know go feel comfortable. See they do my body like you always want to get us. Can they look me stubborn, can they look me can't talk at us. Yeah, give me lots of kumo fekiye moja. Shut it for a while and we didn't forget to now. We take the blocks, build it up, we didn't for Legoland. We wait for zero chance, we do the mellow dance. Soft life, soft more shine, more pies. No surprise, say more guys, they come back. Fun times, chopped life, rough times, I won't die. We love ice, just smile, we don't start. Soft life, soft more shine, more pies. No surprise, say more guys, they come back. Fun times, chopped life, rough times, I won't die. 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

0: 就叫做做比不上自己该的
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2: 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Say that out loud.

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1: Mm-hmm.
0: Yeah, your bold black Guinness Foreign Extra Stout is now a bigger 440 meal can.
1: Oh, really?
0: Uh-huh. That's an extra pour of rich, full-bodied Guinness goodness.
1: Nice! More stout, more flavor, more vibes to share with your friends.
0: Now you can enjoy more Guinness with the new 440 meal can.
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2: 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A real player in the game, no fake it. Ọmọ, betting on me is payday. It's too sure, I say it too sure. Well, my reach is rich, beyond any reach, anyone you compare to, this is too far. Ọmọ Yoruba checked, the demons are normal. Heat from the fire, the angel is thermal. 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They say you speak like say you too posh. 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My teeth shine brighter than your blings.

0: Come on. 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

0: friend and my big guy. 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
1: Girlfriend, the mini paper. 1, 2, 3, 4, Cartier. 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

0: Confino.
1: Yes, yes, y'all. This is a public service announcement. Mr. Incredible, featured by the one and only Ibiri Popsi, number one by us on the grid.

0: full cop before awards and the shows and promoters. Man, they sleep by himself, I mean no girls. I remember when guys couldn't toast, cause to toast you need brain, and the bread wasn't close, and the clothes that we posed with to get noticed was from Yaba Bend down, and so no chicks. But ask about me now, Google MI. I got so many shows, they call me the event guy. I fly so many times a year, I should rent sky. Give it up for Mr. Incredible Lent guy. Call me MI, a Mr. I don't try. 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
1: Got it.
0: Shows, I got it. 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

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She prayed for this with the love of her life. 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She called me grace, she called me blessing. 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

0: 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As you value us for Niger, now so we for Niger FM. 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
2: Oh, can we pass here? Till I miss you, stuck out till I see you. But the machine, know that she might be the car dealer. She can have whatever she likes, yeah, it's no visa. Nothing about my t-shirt, she loves it, I like to call. I'm with her name to get to know her. And we out, I show her how. Bring the dollar, like the pizza. No idea, no problem. But she need love, but I can't hold her. Get us a love.

0: friend and me speak it. 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Yeah. Only on my wrist expensive. Move executive. 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Only chase the president. Front row. Black in the country. 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
0: Fresh Prince of Bel-Air. Mama Nike Yoka Tep. Bad girl say she want Chanel. 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Fuck on Ballet. Nike, everything correct.

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I'm also saying Niger FM 102.7. I like it. Me, Elafia, you know.

money mo do that. Why you wanna leave me alone? Follow another, know that, know that. You shooting mo break another. If you no go, let me love you. 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I go report you to my LNS if you do me now. But the love you promised.

I'ma just move it. Catch your leg, but catch your mind, but catch your magic. Every night, every day, make our love. 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Love me, don't you suffer me. Jesus special, treat me properly. 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
0: Over, let me go over. You be the apple of my eye and I had you over. Let me soak out on why me be jungle over. Over, we were talking love before but now it's over. I'm a team mover. I'm a team mover. Catch your leg, catch your mara, catch your magi. Every night, every day, make a love, don't get accidental, I'ma get a kilo a day. Love, love me, don't you suffer me. Treat me special, treat me properly. It's a cold world, my baby cover me. 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Love me, don't you suffer me. 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Love me, don't you suffer me. Love me, don't you suffer me. 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Love me, don't you suffer me. Love me, don't you suffer me. Anything for you, my shit, I don't feel like I do.
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0: 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You know I would do anything for your love. 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No money will you give me more. 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
0: 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Things in my life. 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
0: She said, why you do me like this? You know I won't do anything for your love. 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Big things in my life. No money will you give me more. Energy. 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
0: Fresh Prince of Bel-Air. 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

0: Deja vu, they don't make deja vu. 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
3: Yeah, man.

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2021. 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I just wanted to blow. It be like I'm missing glamour. It be like make I sting that. Oh, I am the one, her only son. After me, she get like two miss. Since I was born, we lost a lot, not the world.

Good times that lose it to get the baby. I cannot understand how we ever let